0: apostles, the people of God, the elect, even the converts gather together to pray. The possession of the oppressed is redeemed. The yoke breaks, the devourer rebuked and tormented. Chains of affliction dismantled.
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3: Freedom, the Lord has done it. Freedom, the Lord has done it. Freedom, the Lord has done it. FTPP, Eradia Yewie. Me Pacho to say, I believe by the grace of God, you are doing well, and so as the family. By the mercies of God, we are also doing fantastic. Yami Adom, yesu yehu ye ewaha. Yeni freedom asofo. Yeni freedom, amebusye yina. We are all doing fantastic by the mercies of God. Yami Adomwa, my moment of laughter. Jumedina yeno August, any September. Asani Edruso. Jumedia yeno August, yebeyeno September. Christo Yadomwa, 22nd to 25th of September. Yeshasye Ebenada, Ukwada, Yawada, any Ifiada all night. Yami Adomwa, Bosumia Yeremye, 22nd to 25th. Na yesani Eshe Asibim. My moment of laughter. Me Siriam Reno Eninye. Many of us, since we started January to this time, you have been going through a lot of stuff. Wakoniema be brebemu. 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Se de nanu the book of John kind of say, I know my sheep and my sheep also knows me. Nyakopon ye adomwa, aye on the 22nd of September, e de babe pim 25th of November, September, sorry. Aye sa, 4 days we, ye de babe ye my moment of laughter from Tuesday to Friday. Tuesday no, aye nyumre, ye be ne nyumre. Na Wednesday so ye ne nyumre. Na Thursday so, ye ye no anopa. Na Friday, yayeno all night. Me pacho Tuesday no, ebe ye 22nd, ene ye first day of the program. Eno oba, o anointing o yaya fabra, Isaiah 10:27. Osi because of the anointing, the yoke shall be broken. 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So yes, here could you me operation. Minis come the quack you operation and I made a medical communion wine even yanka a buyer the bebo and paye. Was a reverend me no me communion wine or say who can see you soon 7 days. 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Bye-bye.
2: All roads lead to La Paz race course, the Rasta Park. It's your moment of laughter. Your season of weeping is over.
4: Freedom, the Lord has passed.
5: Weakness in prayer has made kings become beggars, and beggars are riding on horses. 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
6: Everything in you that attract evil people,
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4: Freedom, the Lord has done.

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Baby, I want to do him was anway. He was anway. Miss a Yantoya. 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

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He must have

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One was saying Yami and Abba was right. Freedom Yami at the table time. Banadi Yami at Robatu Yamano. That trip one year, yeah, my God. Now only Masasia Flippo. Tetimbawa come as why. Nani Mawasa Sikasa, so some of the. The real Munya no sex on until the sister. Sian and Namwa, yes, Roberti. Every Sunday and Makoria. Edini Mawa for Fiano Sofu Praise.

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And I ask you to say, Yanga Mamu. 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

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I come up here running one in any more. Come on. If you see me, you know. If you see me, I'm a temporary. This is Yami and you want us, Mamma. If you see Yami and Mopro for watching, Sopodatic. If you see Yami or Side or Sopodi. If you see Yami and Wokima for watching. If you swap us out, we can't be watching. Take a craft from when Yamino. If you see Yami and Prakas and Jamesu, Sopolis. Or Fritikotiano, one of Yamu. If you see Yami, I don't play. If you see Yami, I'm a pro for watching. If you see Yami, I'm signing. If you see Yami, I want to my four. If you see one better move, what time? Titi crop from when Yamino. If you see Yami, I'm breaking San Jamedu. If you see Gotiano, I'm on a film where Radia. Waku Fuji Fu Yami. Titi Kachiri Yami. He was on it, he was on it. I am Yakupone. Yeah, yeah, would he for that? Ah, the Yakupone. Miss Yakupone, that I am. And this is for not that I am. Crafted off on the way. And that yeah, yeah, Jawa Yami, yeah, Sivati. 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And that yeah, Kanye, see, Kanye, see. 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

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I come from Pajai Bosom and Sum Yami. 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And the president will resume Yami. I confound you to Kenya Yamiya or the Sum. Yeah. 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

Odom Berry Lanyan Group on will be swamp with you. Now I cry on your Ningina stool for your group, sister, who been in the new, you will be swamp and a cheap. 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Or Chicha for Radi, I wouldn't watch a tree as a suit of Bonka Kraka. And I would yammy mamma, Nipa must want to let us so. A Santa for baby. And Kramofo baby, I go for baby, and Fantifo Ama Maiswa baby, and to Britain, America, New Australia, and Canada, Asia mine, and the US mine. 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Yes, Wahinia dear, Uko Kumasia, or your hino war. 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Yes, Wahinia dear, and Chichamubianim. 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Yes, Wahinia dear. Eshebian Nemu, when you move in your bully, you born in Maranian was some of Fata. Baby, I will be out to me, Kavia. You did the Cassia Pa Frida Thank you, Jesus. Thank you, Jesus. My name is Pastor Bernardo Swansa. This is Freedom Time Prayer Partners. It is another Tuesday night. I'm going to lead you to pray wherever you are. Me do any man a dream no abon pie here. Me do any man a dream abon pie. Maybe today happens to be your very first time. This is what we do from every Saturday to Wednesday, 12 midnight. We come on Atom TV, Bridge TV, Light TV, Ago TV, GH1 TV, Sony TV, Atom TV. 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Kosuti eni ya mompaye na unu hude biyarata bibidwe ni nuwa mompaye I'm going to lead you to pray just as I do every night but quick one let me remind you that if God permit wachina eye Wednesday 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

0: the apostles, the people of God, the elect, even the converts gather together to pray. 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
3: Freedom, the Lord has done it. Freedom, the Lord has done it. Freedom, the Lord has done it. FTPP, Eradia Yewie. Me Pacho, to say, I believe by the grace of God, you are doing well, and so as the family. By the mercies of God, we are also doing fantastic. Nyamia dom, yesu yehu ye ewaha. Yeni freedom asofo. Yeni freedom, amebushi yeni na. We are all doing fantastic by the mercies of God. Yami adomwa, my moment of laughter. Jumedi na yeyeno August, any September. Asani edruso. Eye jumedi ya yeyeno Augusta, yebeyeno September. Christo ya adomwa, 22nd to 25th of September. Yeshansye ebenada, ukwada, yawada, any ifiada all night. 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My moment of laughter. Me, Siriam Reno, enemy. Many of us, since we started January to this time, you have been going through a lot of stuff. What konye ma bebre bemo? 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Said anano the book of John. I know my sheep and my sheep also knows me. Nyakopon ye adomwa eye on the 22nd of September at the Babepim 25th of November September, sorry. Eye sa 4 days away ye de babe ye my moment of laughter from Tuesday to Friday. Tuesday you know eye numre ye be ne numre na Wednesday so ye ne numre na Thursday so ye ye no anopa. Na Friday, ya yeno all night. Me pacho Tuesday no, ebe ye 22nd, ene ye first day of the program. 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Isaiah 10:27. 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So yes, here could you me operation. 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God bless you and God bless you ye twan pa bonus. Bye-bye.
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1: I am a dog, I am a dog, I am a dog, I am a dog, I am a dog, I am a dog, I am a dog, I am a dog, I am a dog, I am a dog, I am a dog, I am a dog, I am a dog, I am a dog, I am a dog, I am a dog, I am a dog, I am a dog, I am a dog, I am a dog, I am a dog, I am a dog, I am a dog, I am a dog, I am a dog, I am a dog, I am a dog, I am a dog, I am a dog, I am a dog, I am a dog, I am a dog, I am a dog, I 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
0: 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Yami had my next 2 weeks and ye be ye my moment of laughter conference and not remember next 2 weeks.

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0: Now you call the next prayer. You born again in you. Every witchcraft meeting purpose for me. Owifo ma timeno kasai ebe shoke o say abeye bi ehye bebi a wunti no mehia. Just to frustrate you, just to destroy you. 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As I cram my hands in prayer, let that meeting scatter by fire and thunder. 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
0: Ye ma ho. 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
2: Crack fire.
0: If you are live on Facebook, I beg you in the name of God, go ahead and share the link. Let us help somebody to pray. And if you move, so Facebook and kwa mesro and our TikTok cry, just share the link. We are live on TikTok. The name is FTPP Prayers. FTPP Prayers. Share the link. Let us help somebody to pray. We are also live on Facebook. Original FTPP. Or you can type Bernard Uswansa. Share the link. After you call the next prayer. Mwanunya de Padikre. Say every demonic agent. Assigned to pursue me to my grave. Die by fire. Every demonic power that is assigned to pursue me till I die. Say every demonic agent that is assigned to pursue me to my grave. Somebody pray.

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1: my God,
0: let the fire of God destroy them. Let the tender of God destroy them. Yashan is a own two so some found cool. Yadinamia grad up bonus if him. You see, Yadi Onyamija bonus if him. Yadi Onyamitu me so when you may be. After we are going for the next prayer, Pedro Sanetium Academy declare, say every demonic card web.
2: Every demonic card web.
0: A bonnet fountain time. Get me the chichiru with me. Get me the chichiru with so for me, see, Obi Wahonumwa on the market. There are certain people, they can be working in the market. Market that has a lot of people. As on 10 time before we move. Ako chichiru. 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What is here? Yeah, the chichiru wa, ye brewase. It will be BM. See, I'm going to declare. Say every demonic cobweb.
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1: Every demonic cobweb. 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Make it, but I want you to say this after me. Declare. See, every demonic cobweb.
2: Demonic cobwebs.
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2: Tied me to many problems.
1: Siamuka, break by fire 3 times.
2: Break by fire.
1: Thank you, Jesus. After you call the next prayer topic, Pato, lift up your hand. Open your palm. Just open your palm like this. And I want you to declare, say, every demonic hole.
2: Place on my hands.
1: Break. Every hole in my hands. Every hole in my palm.
2: Jesus.
1: Break by fire. Yeah, 5 times. Every hole in my hands. Break by fire. Every hole in my hands. Break. Message say you to grow on some adjuma kwa unya bi nyo. Diana yakra ne say ube adjuma no so for diana ya ne say adjuma no ye betima mo ye bia so na kapri wuni. 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And so for a dine kawunti mintia, like be kawunti mintia. Whenever your hands has been hold, when they place a demonic hole in your hands, this is the meaning of it. Money can never stay in your hands. Every money that comes into your hand, something funny will happen and the money will have to leave.
2: Jesus.
1: We are breaking that curse. Declare one more time. Every demonic hole. Place in my hands. Break by fire. We are going to shout this 5 times. Every demonic hole, place in my hand. Break by fire. Every demonic hole, place in my hand. Break by fire. Want to go?
2: Every demonic hole, place in my hands. Break by fire. Every demonic hole, place in my hands. Break by fire. Every demonic hole, place in my hands. Break by fire. Every demonic hole, place in my hand. Break by fire. Every demonic hole, place in my hand. Break by fire.
1: Tokrobia yet to our son. Tokrobia yet to our son. 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And finally, you're a hopper. Tokrobia yet to us. Rapport Samanashi. A human who would have been wired. Every hole that they have dig in your hand. Making sure that your hand will never get a job. Your hand will never work. Somebody lift your voice and pray.
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1: I feel my hands.
0: Let's do one more time. I feel my hands.
1: I feel my hands.
0: With the fire of God.
1: With the fire of God.
0: And I declare.
1: And I declare.
0: Whatever that I touch with my hand.
1: Whatever that I touch with my hand.
0: Shall prosper.
1: Shall prosper.
0: Canadian, whatever that I touch with my hand.
1: Whatever that I touch with my hand.
0: Shall prosper.
1: Shall prosper.
0: Yamidim is Sabbath Sombia.
1: Yamidim is Sabbath Sombia.
0: Yes, to the Mabaya Ye.
1: Yes, to the Mabaya Ye.
0: Canadian, Canadian Derek. Yes, to the Mabaya Ye.
1: Yes, to the Mabaya Ye.
0: Whatever I touch with my hand,
1: whatever I touch with my hands,
0: it shall prosper.
1: It shall prosper.
0: African GDM Kasa, my hands are anointed.
1: My hands is anointed.
0: My hands
1: is anointed.
0: My hands are blessed.
1: My hands are blessed.
0: In the name of Jesus.
1: In the name of Jesus.
0: After you release, we declare, say, soul of Bernard Boudino.
1: Soul of Bernard.
0: You call your name. Call your name and your soul. Soul of Bernard.
1: Soul of Jesus.
0: Become thunder and fire.
1: Become thunder and fire.
0: To be handled by the devil.
1: To be handled by the devil.
0: Se usun sumne wokra. Sofo. I yet to say Ijani Agrada. Be ye be enti mi menwu.
2: Yes.
0: Can I get 5 more people on Facebook to share the link? If you are live on Facebook, I beg you in the name of God. Share the link for me right now. Share the link for me. Please, please go ahead and share. Share the link right now. Yes, share the link right now. Share the link right now. I beg you, share the link. Share the link. Let us be a blessing to people. Go ahead and share, share, share. After release it, young corner then they declare. Soul of Bernard.
1: Soul of Bernard.
0: Become like thunder and fire.
1: Become like thunder and fire.
0: To be attacked by the enemy.
1: To be attacked by the enemy.
0: To be handled by the enemy.
1: To be handled by the enemy.
0: Now.
1: Now.
0: Prayer.
3: Somebody pray,
4: Fire, fire, fire, fire, fire, fire, fire, fire, fire, fire, fire, fire, fire, fire, fire, fire, fire, fire, fire, fire, fire, fire, fire, fire, fire, fire, fire, fire, fire, fire, fire, fire, fire, fire, fire, fire, fire, fire, fire, fire, fire, fire, fire, fire, fire, fire, fire, fire, fire, fire, fire, fire, fire, fire, fire, fire, fire, fire, fire, fire, fire, fire, fire, fire, fire, fire, fire, fire, fire, fire, fire, fire, fire, fire, fire, fire, fire, fire, fire, fire, fire, fire, fire, fire, fire, fire, fire, fire, fire, fire, fire, fire, fire, fire, fire, fire, fire, fire, fire, 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
2: 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It's working. It is really working. And yet you map into your home. Yes, say release the next prayer topic. Nyamiya tomwa me se ochina no pa and I'm ye counseling. Free counseling tomorrow. It to your mwa dibia Pastor Bena Kabisim Bihu. 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China no pa. A ye free counseling. 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Biti wasem. 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Uhi empire swa. 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It do tell me up for one day per year, Mujuma, a bebwa pa. Next 2 weeks, so you best share 4 days fasting and prayers, Nasi. My moment of laughter, no, next week. You see, it do program me, and I will be any age because Yamede Sidia, a shankro for one. Or Bata Bidia dancing and Rasutia. Or say, Daddy, last year my moment of laughter, and I'm a baby, or Seneba, and your pneumonia. Yadia your friend pneumonia. The banukuswa yit me rushing it in a cotton hospital na oxygen necessary so. Was in my moment of laughter and I can see a finish woman and day. Was in Ukanamini Hakami baby me for a blue baby mentinia magana. 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We first time phone soon the animal bombai. 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I say, Obe so bed that habit the 4 days ni nina kwa obi timi aba. 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
2: To my enemy. 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
3: Let it become a torture to the enemy. Let it become a torture to the enemy. 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I am a man.

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Fire! Fire! Fire! Fire! Fire! Fire! Fire! Fire! Fire! Fire! Fire! Fire! Fire! Fire! Fire! Fire! Fire! Fire! Fire! 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

0: After you call the last prayer, every heavy load assigned to frustrate my whole life, Mrs. Ofu Ubiti Minya Wahao, I say, all sovereign and afu froba, all sovereign and afu froba, as Wahao, and I say, ready, I call Uber one afu for unity, we say, every evil load assigned to torment me, die by fire. 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
0: Fire! Fire! Fire! Fire! Fire! Fire! Fire! Fire! Fire! Fire! Fire! Fire! Fire! Fire! Fire! Fire! Fire! Fire! Fire! Fire! Fire! Fire! Fire! Fire! Fire! Fire! Fire! Fire! Fire! Fire! Fire! Fire! Fire! Fire! Fire! Fire! Fire! Fire! Fire! Fire! Fire! Fire! Fire! Fire! Fire! Fire! Fire! Fire! Fire! Fire! Fire! Fire! Fire! Fire! Fire! Fire! Fire! Fire! Fire! Fire! Fire! Fire! Fire! Fire! Fire! Fire! Fire! Fire! Fire! Fire! Fire! Fire! Fire! Fire! Fire! Fire! Fire! Fire! Fire! Fire! Fire! Fire! Fire! Fire! Fire! Fire! Fire! Fire! Fire! Fire! Fire! Fire! Fire! Fire! Fire

0: Fausa to Tiso. 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
0: I want every one of you to do this. 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We be near 30 cedi afar. 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
2: Spirit of God.
0: Let this offering. 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

0: number no way. 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I feel about 5 7 6 7 5 7. Mama Samu be 0 5 9 5. I feel about 5 7 6 7. Now what's an about 5 7? It didn't be any freedom time praying partners and the freedom the beba. Mamma some mama be not need to ya yeti radio no patch on your number ni ye yebi yebi and my 30 ni pibi amount. Was around me the bombing pipe boys one for dear. Ya me be to me a first kakitu so at the yen sent ye ni bi the amount. Jan number ni be 0 5 9 5 5 7 6 7 5 7. Thank you, Jesus. Mr. Bobium 0 5 9 5 5 7 6 7. 5 7. Okay, mami mudi chat to kura maunje. A 0 5 9 5 5 7 6 7 5 7. Okay, why are you nyami shram? Me patcho je number we so kamo. Je second number we ya me personal number. Ubit mi aje no so kamo. A 0 2 4 4. Noble 115 618. Mami Bobium 0 2 4 4 0 2 4 4. Noble 115 618. 0 2 4 4 1 1 5 6 1 8. And also dear Bani Medina Beba Bernard Usu answer. Bernard Usu answer and Beba. And I'm a patro J Rabia Udin your Vodafone cash. Maybe an Udin your Vodafone. A patro J number way. J Vodafone cash way a Voda number. No. A 0 5 0 6. Ah, noble 3 5 8 2 9 2. Me Bobium 0 5 0 6 35 82 92. Mamisa Mobium 0 5 0 6 35 82 92. Mese Bobium 0 5 0 6 35 82 92. Edini ye Bernard Ousu Ansa. And also your Vodafone cash Bernard Ousu Ansa. Nyami Ishrao. 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Why are there? Why are there? Mamini are there we see. 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Yen deru adias weti paibo. Bia no deru adias weti paibo. Lift up your voice and thank God for answering prayer. Somebody lift your voice. 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Deru adias. Deru adias. Somebody with our sweet team in paibo. 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
1: Amen.
0: My was sent an Indian Pionichi. Fadancia Bra. They will hear your senior Yarissa. The name of Moya, the name of Munko. The Susu Yachin Radis Sanano. For dancers, so many Nano. Am I a crane who will radio new yam? I would Jesus Christ demo. For Jidia can't am me a son in your way.
2: Amen.
0: Last one.
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0: nyame nhyira wo ma menya die we say said be ya obi enkoye mistake e bia na mpacho oba eye tuni bia no pe ya obi hia na mbabi na ya mount direction ni ye na wetin ya ba je freedom number samede ma 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Number which one ye bebo out 10 be a person by heavy out frame my direction with me about 0591 No abo 36 18 18 36 18 18 Aha, me patrol just second number we so count and also so a year 0591 no about 36 18 19 36 18 19 0591 36 18 19 I've been part of the last number no and also so a year 0591 no about 36 18 20 36 18 20 36 18 20 36 18 20 into a ban of idea of fry a direction na wetin mi aba we nyes 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

0: to a friend you can know yeah there's a die a cold radio said and I said say yeah fast that and shane a punk is him maybe a back when you go point him on I'm some yeah there's a die any kind and I just so yeah chief producer DJ Promise or her job boy I'm a big guy our Facebook and so to meet my journey on Facebook now do I sit there and what dance day where you request beer and so so abba and I be any Pastor Omabo Pastor Omabo bro if you didn't say
1: Bernard
0: Omabo and I any Kenneth Ken and Jeff Zudani Kenneth Kenneth Apia and Sojaman's wife
1: Baku Pe Baku Pe one and only
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1: 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And then I'll say when anymore, you have verse 4. No?
2: Verse number 4. Enter into his gates with thanksgiving.
1: Did be a year, Quan Nimono? Yet it be a radipon. I asked that. Enter his gates with thanksgiving.
2: And into his courts with praise.
1: Then I bend your house, so I feel now I fear to cheer and sign your bunch in the year. Praise God.
3: Hallelujah.
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3: Oh God. 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
3: 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Any one who more bro Alaka, any Ayye and Kaudi, a rather one of our boy and Mubai, when our boy and Mubai, who I was saying, Sutu Chadi and Wapani, a singing name, yet that was a free Yanamu, Yanamu, Yadifu, the story of Aye, any one who more bro Alaka, and a day that was
0: a rather meta was
3: a few more in Ayoka, a few more in Afrika. Yeah, that was it.
1: Thank you, Father God.
4: O Kron Kron, yeah, me fe. 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
1: What can I do?
4: Yeah, me fe. 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
2: yeda wa si bebre
1: ya ra
2: yes she would be kunkuno ene munyam
3: urade yeda wa se won de hene wa ma so what a training in another papa who stood in him.
2: Father, we give you praise, we give you praise, we give you praise.
1: Amen.
2: This morning we declare there is absolutely none like you.
1: Yes, Lord.
2: You have no competitor. You are the Alpha and Omega, the beginning and the end. Yes. This day, we are here because you permitted us. For without you, we cease to exist. We thank you, we worship, we honor, we praise and magnify you.
1: Yes.
2: We commit the rest of the program into your hands.
1: Amen.
2: As we lift our listeners before you.
1: Jesus.
2: Father, let your name be glorified in their lives as well as ours.
1: Amen.
2: That whatever is done here at the end of the day shall be unto your praise and unto your glory.
1: Amen.
2: In the name that is above all other names, even the name of Jesus, we have prayed.
1: Lord.
2: Amen.
1: Amen.
2: Amen.
0: Amen. Amen. Judgment in our children inside. Say it around the camp. Judgment in our children. Everyone. Everyone. Thank you, Father, Dr. Mark.
2: Hallelujah, hallelujah, hallelujah.
1: Amen.
2: Amen, amen.
0: Dickness. Christiana Esid. You are more quite
1: a yeah, Raja.
0: Now what you saying?
1: Yes, I don't. Yes, I don't.
0: In your name, you say, Nyamia Duma, Kostada, O lunch, and you be a way.
1: But
0: Tianumono, a binny saying,
1: a jump at all. enyom dada. 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
0: Okay.
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0: Living Faith Assembly.
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0: Oh, geez. Was that minim? Na minimu, sister, would you only move?
2: Where
0: then? Nancy, I quire bay, I go for boy at Yusupo.
2: Debia,
0: I go for a jib on your mind.
2: Debia,
0: was Smurfy dear at the Maya,
2: Murphy dear Maya,
0: was Smurfy dear at the Maya. Oh,
2: yes, yes, dear.
0: I ran a money in Tammy,
2: I ran a money in Tammy,
0: a family aura,
2: a family aura,
0: a family aura, a cheer from so,
2: a cheer from
0: so. What about Melon Moshe?
2: What about Melon
0: Moshe? I saw you trade, dear.
2: I saw you trade.
0: Yeah, what did I say?
2: Yeah, what did I say?
0: Yeah, but some pay.
3: In the name of Jesus.

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1: Amen.
0: Oh my name,
1: amen.
0: Now, no more castle, Becca, we are some your better.
1: Hallelujah.
0: Psalm 94 verse 9.
2: 94 verse 9.
3: Psalm 94 verse 9. Exalt.
0: 94 verse
3: 9. 94
0: verse
3: 9. Psalm 94 verse number
0: 9. And I bet my catch, you know. Okay, Chris, we can't, o ka bo fano ka hwi no
1: de
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3: yes
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3: Psalm 94 verse number 9 he that planted the ear shall he not hear? He that formed the eye, shall he not see?
0: You break it to me.
2: Breaking,

0: Amen. To me, Biara, a general Bushamu, a Kutia Yedie, a Kutia Gosso, a Kutia Warrior, a Kutia Juma, a Kutia Yamisum, Minim Abushambia, Yen Tinabusam, and you saw Ubeu, Ubeu, won't even fast off a dear Mirabushan, Ubeu, won't even fight Yamisum, Pamachabushanum. Seven more shias when you grass him.
1: Oh, Jesus.
0: Now, and here might be a man, let's say, who here power we are saying. Send you pebby and obas as you saw, they didn't can yamson.
2: Yeah.
0: Was in yamson pa, a butchu woman, a
2: jew woman,
0: a yadinaka see it, and you yammy obersum, and I fear a juma obey ye.
2: Yeah.
0: Well, juma, and I fear wawari. Sign a memmy and saying, we yamson, well, juma. Wawari,
2: Wawari,
0: and Jafen Wamba, a Bushia woman, and all mine,
2: and all mine,
0: and a fair Nebesia,
2: Nebesia,
0: Yamisha, and to bet him a show.
2: Yeah.
0: But you first think of Yamisum,
2: Yamisum,
0: and the Goyago boy, I say, Bessumon,
2: Yabessumon,
0: and it's a woman, Sum Yamia, but I wish I be a Kutian Yamisum, and can curse it. A Biani Baba, Kunwa, Yuma, no, I can't add up by some Yabus or some Nakabichan, woman who told that.
2: Ya
0: bompaye.
2: Ya bompaye.
0: Say yes to di any to me dia.
2: Yes to di any to me dia.
0: Obi biara won sum nya mi ye. Na na busum to me bi wo.
2: Mi bi sorry.
0: Em penis to say.
2: Em penis to say.
0: Ipa me nyanko so.
2: Na
0: kutia na ware.
2: Na kutia na ware.
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0: Na bravo.
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0: To me biara wo ye.
2: To me biara wo busum
0: ma. Na bompaye ka say yes to di.
2: E wo yes to di.
0: Bravo. Yes.
3: Na do bo yes.
0: Ya be sum.
2: Ya be sum.
0: Ya be sum.
2: Ya be sum.
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1: Yami manage ye.
0: Yami manage
1: 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Ewe paye.
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1: Ewe daddy.
0: Ewe daddy.
1: Ewe Yesu di.
0: Ewe Yesu di.
1: Amen.
2: Amen. God bless you. God bless you.
3: Amen.
4: 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A radi and a day so web you crying amayen. 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Yes, shall we the enemy yam? Ewe yesu dimu. Amen.
3: Amen.
1: Amen. Ye got to empire bosso our tema community nine nation. Zoshi power living bread. Baby I yeah, sorry. 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Brabe Bobby. Brabe Bobby na ebe buao. 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Awa amen here.
4: Ewa amran hiya toe boots dodo wakwa ine so ay amran hiya toe boots dodo wakwa ine so me pacho bebiya na first toe boots ne wano ekwa ine iti wabwa yi toe boots ne free ho iti wudi weni chile dodo wakwa ine soa amran hiya toe boots oil of prayer ministry enano peya ya kwa kwa tuampa yibwane so iti wadofofo weni chile ho nemra ye wumu yi eye mribwane na bula beji na mune ibe bobi
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1: ya tia
4: who named the Yashi Setiao? A Radia Miesu,
1: or do for Jeremiah?
4: Or do for Cassia Jeremiah,
1: the prophet?
4: And yet I mean a woman in mobile
1: players, and you
4: are done in the old giant.
1: I mean,
4: no me and way, and you are no payer for your nature. Am I here? Don't do what Christ so. Oil of prayer ministry. You were told to her, me patcho your numbers in any. Your number senior did two jano. It's who friend number number patcho. Your baby be shia one year de waba. Numbers in the
5: number. Number 2 numbers near 020
1: 020
5: 57
1: 57
5: 00
1: 00 00
5: 47
1: 47
5: and I say
1: 027 027
5: 02
1: 027
5: 02
1: 011 011 02 01. So, a person about national, so I'll meet him at phrase 0244. We have passed a Christian Chancellor Casabaco and Samuako. 0244-694-9788.
3: And you know, you may be Zoshin Power, could you be Living Temple, your Bishop Watcher Champon, when you have a fifteen Pabasi, our first September year, a conning him, a self, and we shame be, and you know, you may be an Annunciane Far, our could be Living Temple. Now, what China Yawadan Opano Empire Boho, what China the Anopanian, you may.

Abraham was off for Riata and is off for the communists of my major common mobile. 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The bonus send 18 seconds a bonu. Mine Cabras and T and Abrapo Crying near neighbors and for Babetros. I hear intimate fidel in a half. You see, I chair with Pimidia near Josum, yourself on order for Radisha. Frame was 0244 694 978. So, my Rita, I salute you.

Lord, you are mighty, great God. And I pay ye the interest from go free. Adum I wajum a dia a dikai so amount. Oti a Josu and any team and ka. And I pay on Yankupo in Shao Bebre. Na on ya wokasi. A Josu. One Sujaman's wife, new team, Onyami Ishramu Bebre, for a good work. Onyami, come on. And I'll pay baby Bia Wubia. Memao Achi. Memao Aha. Memao Ajo. 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Adum Wai Ngoju Media Edikaish. Maybe I will go beyond the child. I don't pay. Maybe I will be so sorry, so what to come. Say what peer, so what drew office. Maybe I will be. I said, that on young coupon, I say, if we say, a radini ain't a dinny. Senor radi and a war of fun. Come, my young king. And in Tina. Yeah, mommy, Mary Gansa, he is a great God. Because there is no answer, you have no one to answer, to question. You have nobody to question. But in Shranka Rade, and at Domine, at Doye Dos, maybe I will be a Frasier de Radias, or a Daft Shrunkwa, a Radias is here, dear my. The Bible says they are new every morning. And the baby be out to minka. Frasier de radias. Frise radie. 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Baby be out bea. De radias. 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

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And then na anopeyi. And we say, ode was radio no to adum. 106.3 FM. Everybody has a yes, I would done us here. Sometimes any funny baby or one man said that Omuntias here. Se Uda Obiasia, a yakasa, the bro, I won't train you, Panese, Niawa Yama, one on Koso and Yamau, Diano Pay, De Radiasi, Wa Enqua, or Dia Domie, and in Diosi, oh, a Rade Domie, Nauna, a chair war, Ye Yambasa, and no Pabiara, and obey the Lord. Will be your arm, or be our arm every morning. They're radiasi.

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0: Alright, I'm here. 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
1: Yeah, Papa.
0: Now, what you say?
1: Christo Adomo.
0: And I'm playing in the end of Radiasi, Yemfa Yin and Tuntum Manu. And in Yanko Point, we also would done us here.
1: Sanatio.
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0: Danas,
1: because in few one more demo, unye jumebia mano, unconsumano, but wayama,
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1: Oh, Papa Joe, senka nyame. Me kwa kode, me sorry ye na mi osi kebi ya me kwa kutu ya mani. 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
0: And no, the power of Gia, dear one Nasia,
1: Nasia, or your Bonia, or Buffoa, only I yet.
0: Bonia,
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0: I yet, and Tonano, or Sanitano, where did you have your Buffo? 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
0: So done as
1: so. It was all done as because, for instance, say one man was Japan here. Say one done as here. But imagine how they back. Oh yeah, bad here. But imagine.
0: And you want to ban to me free? He said because I'm the ayi asasi di wenu wenu wena. But the man may. I'm paying for a car. I'm a car. So say okono. I'm paying bi.
1: I'm from Rabadapapa.
0: I'm done as. Now when you are paying as a dear no, I no Chris. I am a Ojia. I establish it. I don't know if you
1: Let us say, on to me, sense, you actually make it.
0: So, what does it? What's
1: silly?
0: On to me, son, I think, master,
1: I don't
0: know if you want to say it. I don't know what's happening.
1: Sanity. And the papa will be on the money. I mean, that I give you a trainer. You know. On nanya miase
0: and
1: the letter say Adiano and ye see
0: you
1: said Daniel Brown bomb pie a baby bin trasiano and in Saka and Nebuchadnezzar say a mechanic die and channel a brother Daniel called boy radim pia yamid beer such channel on any go for no de radiasi shre ni sho ni adia onyame ayie ehintasem onyame aye eti emade ni is sealed kad obi on ma won nasi
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0: 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So because what Nasia is actually so we're fiadia.
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0: Now we'll be another one grand one kai.
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1: know, say. 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
1: and come me, dear be whom you link, come a day.
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1: fasida fabra na punwa kese ne fawrem
0: and he enter into his gate
1: with thanksgiving
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1: sa
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1: the old knock.
0: Me boom,
1: me boom, Miss Happy,
0: Miss Happy,
1: Papa, what drum me? Tiano pays of a bass of my memory, would ye?
0: It's
1: the honor, Papa, you ask my ear, can I say? Dear wood to me, you know, a year ruddy.
0: A year ruddy.
1: It is sorry, Nedanas.
0: Sorry, Nedanas. I said that. Oh, yeah.
1: Hey, Papa.
0: And my own nipa maturity,
1: sir.
0: And yet be
1: Wabo Bill
0: Niatino. Tibos, I'll be honor of his animal. I told you I would get anyone. I was a good job. She made you say, Nada or no, okay,
1: there be no free.
0: If you even will
1: free me, free
0: no one who sent Penny Ginaho. Nanyan Penny Crash in Nipet Ginaho. Now to be Chum
1: say,
0: I
1: say.
0: A kwa ba kwa it does what does ya what you are saying say o penny para attention
1: sir o drawn attention
0: o drawn attention
1: yeah be man na me da was you the cause what them yes I don't know na you submitted she say me da was it
0: da was it
1: me da was it papa say can you what do mo a da roma e ga me ko si usu amete eh en ga me su me ne wan
0: ka me su me ne hun
1: oh no means what your picture be a chire nipa no ama na hu say eh eni enipa e wose me koso hwe ne ye oh papa e me nipa no so trimu ye ne de
0: man trimu ye ne
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1: What be meni pa? 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
0: Wa chichi na. 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
0: And the power in the way. There is a power in the way.
1: In the way.
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1: Wo ye manfreni.
0: When you will be a woni mu de. 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
0: Which means nya. Ojiye
1: total.
0: Ojiye
1: total. Totally.
0: En sa mebiyem.
1: En sa mebiyem.
0: Said the Okan said, Yes, Midas, you be inside your day.
1: And some of you
0: said, Udasia. I said, Bill,
1: yes,
0: I'm for Frocan.
1: Yes, you see, so.
0: And Tinesebia would be at Oko Yusun one for not how beyond the moon.
1: Never.
0: I said, Now, here, and I said,
1: Be a Quaman.
0: I said,
1: But now, Unim say,
0: Nipana,
1: and Nipana,
0: Mamma Dassi.
1: Oh, say, Bacono, Bayan, or so, and the knee. Oye na nani na de say en kono no omu ye jiwfo ma
0: omu ye jiwfo ma we are show appreciation
1: ya tete wum
0: eh
1: it don't show appreciation
0: omu fifi
1: eh
0: ah and so many
1: and na Christopher fie why you are the man kura no wasebre na no aka say e di ye yi
0: wo hia obi so be ka say na say Yesu kan say mo fam ho kwere sofo nti omu di so
1: ya bi
0: but he also the obi e urade ya the man ni po Nyankubo ya nansu wadi fedi paso.
1: Sa.
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0: I'm not going to be a president. But I know nonsense. I know the man wants to be a kwama.
1: A man wants
0: to come out rich,
1: sir.
0: And be a kwama man. Nay, wants so. When you are juma ye,
1: yeah.
0: And the what the other say? Fast in a man, sir. I read him. There was a pass my pencil. What did I buy?
1: But I'm say. And then Obi or no more. I best sorry I quit juma. He be a friend of plano. Obawako rebia yentade anabi bisa so no yentade anabi bisa se all pono once what to ene de manhunu
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0: yes, I know. And I'm driving, I'm driving on a machine. Who's he?
1: What
0: do you cry on?

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I was out to for Stephen Johnson Ejekum. So for Penny, I would ask, sorry, I am friend of Banner of Grace Family Chapel. I will fix it. 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Maybe they knew for a time. I was saying, I may add 21st to 27th of this month. I'll be a friend. I will add the Kasa. How's the Yesu Kasa? 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
1: Me da me maame akdon sa kusa nya me chase. 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Na yesore ahomache a the first thing of best of the battle. Em say na wo joy o se dey. O the battle no we be in ho wo nti e betie sa. Ah, first na me dom sa. 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Na first nso na me suru no. Eti wan na me gather courage ko bi sa. Ah, wan na be wo tie radio station ba ko fa no se ai. Also for who's answer what we say. It's actually I mean say say meet ye what's it's a preaching mo bomb pay because you show how much you no mo pay the same thing. Did the one na me dey be ni ye me call school ni na o ma me radio o se fa to hanu say. It's adon ba ya no no ni frequency na o say. Ah what what say what radio foforo so mo ka twin ko a. Nti me hwe station me so number because me ni me search. Meet me show how much daddy na ma search sa mi hu why us adechi me hu us sa hwehwe the next day it is just na pressure na ba la me too I mean so na me search and I'm start to say me me hu say I do me 106.3 for so many years the story of my share me station me change fit am mache one na yebo sori a me debet one na me meet one na me debet wo tie preaching bia ni oso fo bi obi bia the sound of pa no 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Miss many are my woman. Menusa men and may they be our do mefamity and it's a ma minimum relationship. And then church I'll be here and now I saw you. Almost on Colonel says, and I'm said that I remember that the Usa is stuck in you. Minasoli, I was now found to open one more customer with me. I park was a sister's ever got to station because she had to wait and change. Me, mammy, introduce you about my bra boom and bet you will preach him. A bay me, yeah, on my Ben Christo.
2: Bishop. 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
0: 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I don't for no, and some ha, and don't think I may see a drop a foot to umra. Who ye be a crejay, na bet see, a bin a mom's home recording, mammy bako, ye we a pobe said, all recorded to ho. And right, baby, ye bossy, and ye bet wasso, a woho. And don't if I comment, bruh, ye be beautiful lines, no, so I'm a nipa and nine pet, ye me ain't check four, ye be far four calls, and nipa nine pet, now almost so, omudi, or my drinks, Miss Ray, I'm 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
7: 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I was for Radio Sujin Kamu and Anope, Councillor Tina Ameniampong, who knew a bit of four, Nami Inshramo. Now, Inshrao, for your consistency and your dedication to Adum Ahingwa. And you are in the SSC NMO award. You're from Pastor Kwesin Kim Gazavi Amsterdam. 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Parents are to be honored, but spouses have their priorities. So, say, it we set boundaries, sir, or how ne amaniwe nina embaya wadim. 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
8: 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Then car, woman pet, I didn't fulfill being to an amon anchor, woman bequa, woman chi. No one from Pi Bonte Bussian, and I'm a Yamaya Domine Bussian and Yajina be a bejina. Na woman sit dying. On between a woman by a barber cut a home. No more barber to no man chain, a officer. Backward is a sincere mobile bomb one in a fee dear. In your tuba, your tuba, and your fee. And now, woman shed your more yen and say, and cos say, woman balance so what dear. No balance on Hunyan San Quachiri. Say, woman, men or papa, the Uniano Betra, Abusiano Sua. Who a ban Hunyan San Quachiri, say, or more say, when the Gian was some G and Wahoto. Into a balance on Hunyan San. 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
1: Somebody I know never bomb pie, and you bomb pie as Sumuji. 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
3: Fire se rade.
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1: 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It be crowns who placement, or mudini, yes, sir. So, oh, man, a bambo, or more when you school, or more con a bambo, no, so almost so, yen presi, or more, a radinian century. Nana, what you bet pumune, ye, and Colenian, and ya, as some genia, Jenny, and Franco school, Miss Robiano, your mom, fire, and my race, and we are
2: ready,
1: Radra, for papa, and my pizza, and my
2: Indians,
3: what else are you?
1: Pai, am I a mayor of Moko school or a beer school?
3: Yes.
1: The next 1 minute.
3: A radi and another player, that was say.
1: Amen.
3: And that was say, Eddie Ma, ye may. A radi, ye beer school, a wall, Boko school.
1: Yes.
3: Near all court SHS, near all court school as chassis. Your bomb pay jam of rain in Addis Shawansa. A radi one nipper beat the mamma of rain. And the radi send your own mufia say, a radi and your monk. A radi your own bamba for. A radi one a dear animal one swim. What can say, who best say in so so? Now best say in Nian also. Your umpire boss a radi bomb who buying. Next year, woman, Nian.

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0: Wow. That's so much. This is what real man does. If you continue like this, maybe love wouldn't be painful anymore.
1: I never stopped loving you.
0: They teach digital skills and can even earn money from it.
1: Oh.
0: Yes.
1: Interesting.
0: I'm sure. DebrichUniversity.com. Walker, I know you've been going through a lot. And I think at this point, you need to give it a try.
1: Yeah, I'll try it.
0: You still have your certificates, but you don't have any job. I think this is the best job opportunity for you.
1: Thank you very much.
0: Don't forget to try it, okay? Yeah.
1: What's the name again?
0: DebrichUniversity.com. Don't forget.
1: Okay. Thank you.

0: tell me, what's that to come thing?
1: Why?
0: You people were there talking and I was just here, like, I don't matter.
1: Well, I didn't even know you were here. Elizabeth showed it to me. She knows I'm struggling and she just wants to help. I believe when I start, things will change for us. Why you, why does it feel like you hate your own friend? It's like you envy her. Why?
0: What else do you want me to say again? I'm tired of all this, Walker.
2: Ticket no a year. 100 Ghana cedis. Dial star 713 star 33 star 630 hash. And after 0246484772. And that's 0244978323. Now, two ticket. One bad is bad.

*713*330#, and after 0246484772, and that 0244978323. Now, two ticket. One bad is better. Onyankopon gusu yejuma.

0: 7 8 3 2 3 na chiu ticket. One that is better. Onya kufa ugusu ye juma.
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0: 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Is he here?
1: 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Yeah, take you back to the days. What can you fear for 2000? Now you play for Gina Mubari, Sabela Ban, and you funny. If you fear because you Batman, Quade, Booba, or Prof. One in Kenya, I can go on and on and on. Yeah, celebrating those sounds and memories for Quest for Gosokra. I am drummer from Y2K Jam. My share of the dome. La Palm Royal Beach Hotel. And theater, 2nd October 2026. Yes, fee. Sinclair 150. And a top boy at 250 Sibel to me swap on online. 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
6: 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E wo ye air conditioners, TVs, refrigerators, gas cookers, chest freezers, microwaves, mobile air conditioners, vacuum cleaners, blenders, kettles, mobile phones. 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
0: Ralph.
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0: Hey, bro.
1: But what co-work do you? What co-work a we? What co-we? You know, yeah. Pimfufu man answer what co-classroom. And on any.
0: Oh man, it depends on idea or co-ye. Say idea or a. Se because I'm kwana on ye any activities. It woman's a wire jogging there, but a heavy food a bit me am an eye dark a cra. A bit me am one shana ni delivery no cra quaqua ye be or ji. Senke be ya and kwine de and kay okay. But so be di pa on share quantity no. Send ya walk jogging the one here man wa ji more than it's why be his album.
1: Dr. Amanfo, the message is about power. It's not just a moment, I'm tech phone, you know, Professor Marcus, I'm going to call you pay. Because we're co-working, we or the tower, we're going to go, or person will be for food, and the person will be classroom. Eti, Osha, or any back kitchen, so see what you, and pay near a restaurant to Italy. Eti, or Kikensi, and in Kaope, veggies, Kakrebi, but who say, and Pendo don't know how the veggies, the Kodena, a com tardin or Quentin V, because no, also Uchi Bass. 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
0: Paya no. Paya ni ye very good pa.
1: Okay.
0: Pad. Very good. Nti, so, okay. Timi ye sa kumbo na, ebe buano mostly ano pebi ya during the day ni energy level because ro on feeling so tired and weak
1: okay.
0: Because of ni anine wo component na we di anime nyina no ebe buano pa
1: I'm surprised you go so abrochi for no move continue nana prem pensu wo UK or so no so we in jogging enti ope eye hot coffee bi no di eye big beans ene a kushia ya ba afra afra aye bebere bi no ade di juma no pe eno aye
0: eh o man we dey know what dey man be kakra
1: so
0: let's learn the senta on your careful processed foods no e ka ho bi na liver conditions ni diabetes e rise
1: okay
0: and of course cafe no meti asia because of weather no but nya ade e was all no routine ni
1: okay
0: no so beti nya han ni pedia no
1: okay
0: na on consider my en kakra.
1: Okay. So finally, any episode, yes, at what age, Anna, as I say, Oshas, yeah, extra careful about what you consume.
0: I'm statistics, what you need, of course, idea, and Kabaya, when you're starting, Udu, age of 30 years, Elqua, to move in your mabibri, who? You might be bringing to say energy drinks, ne, say be in San Wadin, ne, late eating, ne, all those things, because those are the times now, system, no, engine, no, organs, no, who are no, air from kakra. Then so, yeah, I need a real fear, who, because you himself from 20 years, dear, you're more than, and you're more than, and you're deco. My one say, yeah, I'm my teacher, you're in town, go hospital. So, about copper, not just say, bunegu, and sana. From 30 years going, no, I was so very, very careful. In fact, your test I would do be crowd from 30 years. I was every year beyond, which me at least twice. Now, I saw yario. Wow, inform among who steps I would take here and how your body is responding to age now will go through. No?
1: I see. So, Dr. Sema Jr., me dasi, but, and then they all refresh here, yashas here, hepatic disease, afe, peja, emu peja, and they open here, signs and symptoms, in boy, refresh enough, if you're quite an issue.
0: Yo, man, me dasi, ano pe, so, your loyal listeners, nyas, messages, no, nkoso mra, dasi, response, no, so, you're good and massive. Na, epa, cho, you're starting hepatic condition, you can say, hepa, basically, jina homa, your breath, bono, and diseases, they're not just a yaria, who do it may can your breath one, you can say be a fatty liver disease, your grade 1, grade 2, grade 3, you can say HCC, cancer, hodwa, air can your breath one, you can say

0: hepatitis so ka ho liver fibrosis liver cirrhosis ko cha e ba be da brebo no e ma brebo na ho de no e ba form nyina no ye serious hepatic conditions are arising and arise ni hu is an say cancer e to e ye ye brebo no mu no ye ka say eno na ye the leading cause of cancer death wo ye mema mu titiru apart from prostate condition na to so mi no and all these are things are also because of your lifestyle. Because of infections, I would rather by hepatitis B infection, tropism, and more no pay your liver mutina, I am also confirmed by metabolic disorders. Yeah, yeah, well, you are able to say diabetes, high blood cholesterol. Yes, why you into me burning a fat, me obesity, you can see the brain, a factor. Alcohol misuse in some number brain, you can say alcohol, it's not only pediatrics. Prevent absorption of vitamins, B to say zinc, vitamin B12, and all those things are in here to help with our nerves and circulation. Impo, essential, ama yigini, excess weight. 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It's an say young coupon on my brebuana who are soon could be so no area bones a wasan who are in tis a old train, sir. Many are obra buono a bear who better touch my dear one now betraying a check. And unti say a human young car with tin check up no ebwa. Then so say a quin any more. The air done a ditty through and say you'll be a fellow general tiredness. One with a while lethargic fatigue. We be kakra no wa bre. If I tell anything in a stress. 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call inflammatory response nti response no LED to mast cell production of histamine. And histamine is also with vasodilation or blood vessels red blood cells ni white blood cells it's me to tri fino e fine fine pediamo what you call phagocytosis and so say akobase obre bo na ho de no 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so e ko ba se brebo na ho dey me ba for ma nti mi to balance ammonia and build up excess in the body and also the door to breach what you call the BBB, the blood brain barrier. Again, the law can go point your mind and say, man, you think quite again. A breach to balance ammonia and no quite again. Not say again, not basically a man and now a year the amount. You won't quite be kinesipa, a dear chiana, and your old tongue. And also see a major thing to me, but infections I would do to me, but if I show what we take on the diocese, what we see UTI, infections I would do in our license planos, infections, to me free liver no condition, I ever, yes, liver no other immune function. Why, all these things, if you need to be the now who are they in a ma? And also see some of these things. Dark urine. Oh man, last week, some few days, okay, I said, Dr. B. Kachirao says, oh, John, so we are. Modiana, oh, John, so we
1: are.
0: Kachirao.
1: Yeah.
0: Ampa, no cre. And your prostate, unkwa. 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What you call melena. 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But why you su all the special deodorant ni di account nina. 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yellowish because your waste be your body my friend bilirubin yeah you need pediano your dear friend apoptosis abribian every 120 days your red blood cells they have to die it automatically and upon their mind it 120 days be our red blood cells new are spleen and I want say yeah that process of breathing it and bringing it out of the body the breakdown of your red blood cells meaning an echoria bilirubin bilirubin so I was a free body and you live and are responsible for that in tinin yes happen na cosetto we ni kosu ya no so na ma aye yellowish na ma o more so so aye tum these are major signs are the cell so unhu na we ntuhu na mo a it made the ascites ba ascites say say we ye funu be ye distended abdomen in so better we ye funu ni mu tuba we say we ye funa ye kesiye na so na we ni 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signs and symptoms I'll be who no be quick for the cachexia muscle wasting or the dipans now from these are some of the things do how I see on there ya won no o ya sebio enima o ya ayasrewa nti onu no 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onim se some of the fertility problems no so for your liver because your liver are responsible so be ye all the hormones are iron age men nyina ewi wo fi ni pediano estrogen no thyroid hormone no 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record.
1: All right, Doc, George Isema Jr., C4C Liver Specialist Hospital, but that's numbers are the mind, your numbers bear.
0: Yo, man, touch out, yeah, about the other man, number of 24/7, your bedjo, so, 050-00-00-40-33-1. And answer 050-00-00-40-40.
1: 328. And now, Fiamano, number near saying?
0: +316.
1: +316.
0: 879.
1: 855.
0: 84. 84. Afe, Liverton, and what quatriana? Oman, Liverton, baby, baby, baby, baby, now your branches no so Cape Coast Green Hill opposite Addison Square Garden no kwa obenye biwa pharmacies are would also okwa obenye biya kwa so Adenta SDA Junction Kumasi there just so Kwamu Jachi Junction all these various branches Monday to Saturday 7 a.m. to 5 p.m. on a dawn but your visit now you various cancer you share born in your organs ninyina 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wo bia no 24/7 ye bejo so na ye so ya somo senia ebetimi
1: asomo. Right, great day, great day, Dr. George Siama Jr. Na mi admech na we'll be continuing our conversation. I want to say Vega Tempana Sia Pharmacy the diaba ekutia malaria kwansun kuso quarantine. Make sure se dodo na nkasa de one one ABD eye enkita wama bibia timi akokama ediamao. Fre one wall 0593-802-668 or 0274-182-917. No, it's been one editing guitar. Sa pepe, pepe, endpoint homeopathy, endpoint homeopathy clinic, and so, and neo mashasia. If we saw break up him, say, sumi be kone we, I think so. I could feature, kima me say, endpoint, you know, prostate, no free screening, no, up to the end of this month, and, I promise, yeah, up to the end of this month. It's mema me slemo, and infina, but from 25 going, in but see me and endpoint, homeopathic clinic, then could check it. Yeah, prostate wants him, you know, not, no man, to 2 years, and for my, very, very important. You can't say Cambodia match yet, say?
2: Boko Minya.
1: So, on our street, you know, so, oh, I don't 106.3 FM. Boy, Nkomo, what's really happening? Then, of course, street, you know, so.
2: Medina Street, and
1: Medina Street, and pa. One, I bet you, Medina. Nkomo, Ben, and then from him, on 106.3, I don't, we need you. O met you.
2: In my life, you. O minya, medasi.
1: Yeah, muna na mia hodo. In common bi a oti wa quantum points bi ni de wen.
2: Efa
1: bibia ho.
2: Oh, oman, this year ne metimi aka so ne eje ntre ha. Eye yen nko ye friends yen panyifo a I say, Kofua Chom, I know Esium, so ne, Edibia, Temmin, I we, it's only Bibia, to say, won't she, and one yet.
1: You only nam quine, what a trotruma, what a bass, ma, the air can catch a pan,
2: social media, ubi, ya, and as I said, the open so you flow cra, what don't sound fast, so na, not the second one, and also so on, and was. 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
1: And yeah, a hard,
2: I had to pay. 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Iti mesre say. Omo omo kedi e wumuno. Omo sheno omo putu a stop to it. 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
2: 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Name of Umbra Bontina on car. So car, may you sure say, other side, Mususuna or Moyeno, or Mususun Penny for the Sube ever follow. And so I can catch a woman call for, not a dubre or abba. And Tisa say, Yakukum, Kukum, and Yama, and Funk with Sibet, Pia.
1: I see. We are businessman, business, of course.
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2: 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Mesre se. Se u two cars or three cars. Ye because u one car. Oh, bisa omu omu one cars ni se. Anazo omu waka bako ni se. Aho chile beno omu kumu. The car is say is here. I want to work with. I better go back. I didn't see car. So I want back home. You know, I go to electric car. I go to China car back home. No, that car old one. No, maybe I call you.
1: Well, maybe I will be very soon. Okay, so yeah, yes, yes. So that's the surprise call, and I'm saying at Dom 106.3 FM. Just from saying, yeah, yeah, your regular listeners, no, any viewers, no, go away, pioneer, do what because yeah, my enquiry, because I did not say, yeah, yeah, quiet, the good, the bad, and the ugly. No, team, they are two, Jana, yes, you know, they are cocos, you see, Cambodia, Fachia, say, when you say, oh, down here, Pima, to be going here, and they call Basra, and Pim was, and I feel, say, hey, say, me, I'm from him, now, one and good enough from him, and then they will really do quite a set. Don't have friend Papa Cambodia or CEO Cambodia Car Solution. Unyanko, my last question to you is, Uko Joshua, and then you're born a Gina Fakwache, and I say a pigeon one as what it.
2: You see, I'm stable.
1: Very stable, eh?
2: I stable.
1: Good.
2: Me bigger.
1: Good.
2: I stable. And you say first now.
1: Good.
2: Now, yeah, now, Kwaban, I stable. Good. Yeah,
1: good. Good. You can say, Kadia, by Kwaban, why you have come up, come up, Padia, and Abeka?
2: Oh, near mechanic say, near why you pa, make me a bona buffo. Yeah, be a dollar, no, it's not the first, no.
1: Mm-hmm.
2: Not dollar, no. Yeah, not a cook. Akosuana samba ba we no ase e jina fa kwache eh e jina fa kwache nti ama system no aye ba je se yen pa die
1: yen pa die
2: se be kakra na ye nyana ye be fa ne sa
1: okay yen pa die ya ye be tondie ti ne yen pa ya ye be tondie ti ne yen pa die
2: yen pa die aba eni ena ne o ni se sisi ano so bi person o to ade a o yes o yes search. But what in the mechanism? And she say, oh, sorry, ya no wa kwa koto. Or ya, or yes, sir, she say, gerina minyano, at a lower price.
1: Mm-hmm.
2: Aha, to oshene ni ebebu wano no, and in the family no, no wako. And she say, first, oh, sorry, ya no wa kono. This time around, no, be, ebe sa di ya, or yes, sir. And she say, ye ya, ye di gano. Ebe ya, ye susu, ye ni emano, ye modriti ni kaka. So, wa manako suruwa, let's say, mm-hmm. Obama said 10 cities going to be here for so because who come here come I won't say I didn't hear 49999 and you just that's why it's been on my year for so and so Obama did not 500 or no she said 500 never just that's why it's never you know I come here no I come to it's just you share sad here no.
1: Alright.
2: So,
1: yeah, regular listener bakopa ni era aye Cambodia, GH Cambodia. Cambodia me da se na na so person kasi mi asan wako.
2: Ai, anope ina health ina na wo ye no na na bo aba so. Wo di se aduani ana wo bi se di ta doctor se doctor no se ni ina na e bua pa.
1: Mhm.
2: E bua. Ene se wo chire ya chire se. Oh yeah, what can my friend say? Why can't we go out with you? Yeah, I'm trying to tell you, I'm with you. You know, yeah, did you ever see me?
1: Yeah, that's it.
2: So why can't we go fuck around? So
1: that's it. Nonsense. You're not money. You're not no. Do do na umu ni majani ye. 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
2: mamifa winjato ya gana oto fisa wosu
1: ya
2: baso ya be endinu 30th this month.
1: 30th of this month.
2: Alright. Omo mo do Cambodia nyina no omo to abane ma no.
1: Okay. Inti afrem, I afrem na be campaign ka crowd Hawaii. Yeah, that's CP. Alright. So that's our man Cambodia no dey come with a break 30 minutes after 7 KJ Watrasim. But by way of some headlines, President John Dramani Mahama so ni ma make out say wa appointed Dr. Abdul Basit Aziz Bamba as acting director general of the Value for Money Office. Kofi, so that's the new office, or Value for Money Office. And you know, me catch no, no ako kasi bia, uye bibia keke. Now we have a Value for Money office. Eti memuati asye se new officer. Ene His Excellency John Dramani Mahama. Odiyama eye Dr. Abdul Basit Aziz Bamba. Wayeno acting director general. 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And maybe Kufiya Sambaya Chiu, the Abbas area, Sam George Akasa. Government moves to upgrade rural 2G, 3G networks to 4G. 4G. 4G. Dimu amu tia chila mo kasa bibribe yina tia. And I buy bora potem potem ni yinkura seno. 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Mu tia. 4G. Can all call Kenya say, a bunch of share papa entino, ye pejem every 2-3 no, ako 4G. Ama wakwa, wano wasono adi femi denye papa. Afein, uka hanswa. Government repatriates, beros keep on, ye ma gare gare, yo ma gare gare, and they, Namenchadi, what I was thinking, what we do, my god, abayam on the psychology, and then, financial supporter or the Buama Bibia to me ako. Tia dana si president say was supporting me dear by the man so ampem da qualities no.
3: Yeah.
1: Oh yeah dana si yeah dana si and want to make campaign team endorses John Bodu in MPP national chairmanship race. The NHM want to me or da banku kum yes nana want to be seen to abem. Or say mu amudi mechi wo muju die nyina no. Mo fama ho ode ne mo bibia nkoma eye era John Bodu. So Penya Kasa, there was no corruption about the National Cathedral. There was no corruption about the National Cathedral. The cathedral didn't happen because Ghanaians are not, Christians are not serious. I was on the board and there were no activities of corruption there. Well, Kejua, my memoache, emwa kwaba on that note. Na odo rembia ya tunka bibia na ho
4: hey
1: papa ya tunka kejwa
3: emae
1: ujira ujira oda cross way bi eh say ya wo sadi da so ye juma Bank of Ghana for boy koko o say notice to all licensed financial institutions and the general public unlicensed digital credit services providers. Further to Bank of Ghana's notice to the notice number is here on your unlicensed digital credit service providers. The bank continues to take steps to sanitize the digital credit space and protect the public from entities providing digital credit services without the requisite license or authorization. Such activities are conducted in contravention of the directive for digital credit service providers in Ghana. So, the bank wishes to inform the public that the following mobile loan applications are operating without the requisite license or authorization. Name of loan. 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So, na koso edi se adwuma na ehunsunsunso no wa wasem enti ehunsem akwa akwa kejo
3: mejo so
1: media ma timi akọ
3: of course I'm more ID party and of course the Enramo Kokoshia the president His Excellency John Dramani Mahama
1: yeah
3: aba wa show mo mafun mo kakra se enye ni nyina ni onim se enhye dan so bebre batom mfa nsoket kakra no mo hese bibia betuma koya the task is very difficult
1: okay
3: but in end ye be how anima besia ko
1: I see
3: yeah
1: but I'm surprised Jordan Sheffield no omo dia spread be Sheffield omo dia omo team omo
3: championship side
1: omo what it is a Ghana omo
3: division 1
1: e ba money da o
3: adan
1: threshold no be say o run business e obobo nti no
3: o say ono ano onim say tv na mwa e so pe be bi
1: do jet
3: o what for me for
1: na be bia are you Sheffield
3: is gone and everybody is happy and I wonder
1: you are happy
3: Everybody is happy our captain is playing. He shouldn't be home.
1: That assurance of because why captain and
3: he is the captain of a side until further notice. So he knew sir he had to find a team. He knew it.
1: But say our captain when your team na go more.
3: Well, I don't like the argument. My band is a friend, and I want he wanted to bury all that. Me with him, me bo. Okoya started training ten.
1: Okay.
3: And yes, I'm getting to
1: a party.
3: Thomas was Saudi Arabia, yeah. And so, yeah.
1: Oh.
3: Maybe all, you know.
1: Oh, wow.
3: Yeah. So, wow. Yeah. Yeah, you know. Yeah. So we are hoping, said the boys. Oh, unfortunately, that I'm a catcher, I said, I sign, and I choices, decision making, you know. We are saying money, and I call fast, and my baby show. We are, to cook it to a moon's MP, to cook it to a crabby, just a minute or two of pleasure, and I call fast, send me bria. But my, it's, is here to say waka kwa twa ho ba kwa akawo e kawa na waka che ni so onye si oso onye na o titi o sa
1: professor ina kawo
3: yeah
1: na
3: akawo si aduane
1: akawo di papa pa
3: yeah come on
1: enye na me specific professor in akawo is different from akawo
3: akawo
1: akai
3: na me tell

0: bena poku ya hwe ne I tell you get away ada wala ya ya ya ya o de bi sports you rabu de bi si I tell you and then nana hima wa woda ankobia hima wo assist here so nana onkwaso I'm surprised said you winner I be sure birthday and ma wose ama mu akwa caroline so o pija pija said there's a daddy and manu wa cherry so nana mo cherry eh and then mo cherry re
1: All right.

0: Well, can you
1: I am a birthday. 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When you know, line by line, I'm from any super. I'm from any super. Get empty and force you pay. I'm okay. Honey, this post page one a bar. I'm some the other bibrilla. Now, so they say, fat assault in the room. I'm quite near the bar. And baby, I'll go funk money fee. And a while, I'm a chef said, yeah, feel good. And, it's almost a yes. Nine, yeah, bad visit. My dear man, nation's place thing, napping dark one for RF Susuko PMO over there. His Excellency John Domani Mahaman Nenasi. Now, when Biasco Monidi, a clear cost. So in the end, me dear Maska credit so much, you know, $30,000, nation senior, $20,000, and official, you know, 10,000 command pem dark one ladies, it's an idea.
0: If you man pay you to man,
1: I say if you sports fan, Nemo.
0: Okay.
1: I say for now, the amount so sports fan, and a sports fan, yet TNT, and Kakra, a woman, and the air mom, and Kushiom Kakra, and the idea, and the idea, and the idea. Na, Ning Nemo, no, I'm pem dark one for Darcy, nations for Darcy, me dear my force, so at Darcy, come on, and yes, I'm get one idea. 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
2: matches we used to have at that time. There was no television live broadcast, so we used to listen by radio, GBC radio, and Kotoko go to play Englebert. Where was Englebert from? Was it Congo? Yeah, Congo. Titanic match. And we'll be listening to the commentary on, you know, our GBC radio. Or House of Folk, or somebody will go to play Zamalek in Egypt. I remember all those names when I was growing up. And in those days, Ghana was one of the titans of African soccer, especially at the club level. Yeah, not anymore. Our fortunes at the club level have dwindled. And we need to find out why our club level soccer is not as strong as it used to be. We should be able to build more giants and winners on the continent. I want to commend those who out of their own pocket are funding these teams. I know it's a very, you know, heavy obligation. And so I want to commend you for the enthusiasm and the interest that you have taken in supporting these teams.
1: Right, and it's someone, His Excellency John Dramani Mahama, or the Atuja. Now, Amana, one serious thing, so President Kanye say, what that no name say, Cecil, so say, your referees, no, na, omo, essay a game on a
0: part. Referees, no?
1: Yeah. And my fans name, Costadium, because, oh, Costadium is at near 2-1. Oh, where they? So the competition, nanka send near them to a referees, no, and the Ghana Football Association, omo, ye be being found. Na referees, no, the omo, yen, de, and so, ni, de.
2: Then the other issue is refereeing. Unfortunately, refereeing is one of the things that is destroying our soccer. I mean, the matches are played before they are played. And everybody, we know, for every match, there's a ways and means budget. It makes the league not competitive because the match has been played already. Somebody has won. So what's the use going to play the match anyway? And so both the Ghana Referees Association and the FA should look to see how we can improve refereeing. A lot of the spectators have abandoned going to watch matches because they believe that the matches are preset before even they go to play the match. And so spectator numbers are dwindling. Gate fee proceeds are going down. It's in our interest to make the league competitive. The matches must be tough. Everybody must leave feeling that, you know, there was a neutral referee and that whoever won, won. you know. And so I think that that's something else we should advert our minds to.
1: Right, and then summer his excellency John Dramani Mahama and the two granty yen share how and penny for Bayer who be na ye referee not me astrology and Naso Waka. Media Sporting Club back to 12 your memo and they were looking dapper mine on our YouTube pages here.
0: Yeah.
1: They weren't looking bad.
0: Media for
1: uniform.
0: Yeah, come on.
1: Oh no, it's nice.
0: And that's what you want to call. Yeah, so how new data.
1: Africa 7 years.
0: 4 times Africa champion. Kumasi Asante Kotoko. Tiwe kwa de.
1: Tiwe ase hu.
0: Pepe pepe.
1: Mama, they are looking good.
0: Yeah.
1: Uniform.
0: Hey, amu na maye kama kama.
1: Yeah. Amu ni before.
0: Yeah.
1: Amu feel maye mu akono. This is how they are looking. And
0: yeah.
1: Coach Tanku and the match and the boy. Man, this amu kwa mpeni yano mu dressed that. Amu feel mpeni wa na pa.
0: I tell anybody the pamo amu.
1: Mint to mint, right?
0: Alright. We don't call on the pepe.
1: I say move and IED.
0: Moses Parker, you know, yeah.
1: I am Moses Parker, you know.
0: Hey.
1: Squad, the pa, nyasam ketsu. And yebraba, oh man.
0: Chatted flight, and
1: I. And yebraba.
0: Chatted flight, and
1: I. And yebint to mint,
0: right? Oh, yeah.
1: Oh, yeah. Mint to mint, right? But chatted flight, say, be you, moo.
0: And him, sir.
1: Hey. Sir.
0: And him, sir.
1: The chatted flight, never go.
0: Yeah. Say 19,000 per hour, you know.
1: Per hour.
0: No problem, what they say.
1: Hey, baby, I got so bro.
0: Well, this kind of
1: customer. Hey, yeah, sorry, pa.
0: The 19 by 7.
1: Hey.
0: Yeah. So obviously you quarter please, you're not 19 by 12 account.
1: And you know the best and if I know mummy na
0: you
1: across our presidency, you don't want some at the Brewanano pay. Uzu T Sports page one live on Adum 106.3. I'm gonna far, yeah, Captain Walker Camera.
0: Yeah.
1: No, mommy met was so it is the man, Jordan Ayo now, it is done.
0: Yeah.
1: Either 1 year with Sheffield United in the championship, Jordan Ye.
3: To be fair, it happened really, really quick because obviously I was in Ghana and I think the manager called me on last week Friday or Thursday or something. So when the manager called me and we had the mutual, it was mutual, you know, like the feelings were mutual and it happened really quick. I didn't think twice, just took the opportunity and yeah, the most important thing is for me to help the team and obviously for us to have a great season. And I have a lot of desire this season to obviously make an impact and to help the team because we have a good squad and there's a lot of positive things we can do.
1: The Ghana Football Association. Carlos Queiroz will be in town this week because qualifies next Saturday against Ivory Coast.
0: Yeah, because you know Zenia. Hey, most of them are my own papa.
1: So of course, you have four bars. I've been assignment about.
0: That is not the game. Right after World Cup, matches need to trust.
1: Hey, Tissimoe, a boy because they
0: can't. Yeah, because you know, Nia.
1: About this week.
0: What?
1: Sound a contract to Honsam, you knew.
0: Osako Fab, Napuka, and Komoya, but what?
1: Oh, then the contract is a me, you knew. I've been one fan is a
0: bet.
1: Osako Bao, and it's your terrier.
0: Is it done back when you hear Hansamka?
1: Oh, I don't hear Hansamka, HB.
0: If I suppose you know, it's more hard, Jennifer.
1: Oh, yeah, then. Hotel,
0: is it 1 HR hotel?
1: Eh, any betria, buy any betria.
0: And that's
1: my minister, but yeah, no, say, and the only FNA, we want some kind. And FNA, take care of where the coach is, because the government has already provided a place for the coach, and normally decided something to be to a hotel, it's FNA, but taking care of that.
0: All right, no problem.
1: We are hoping that it's true, the ministry is not paying anything, and that the FA is rather taking care.
0: No problem.
1: You know, yeah. Henry, I started to here.
4: And also, based on the regulations, there is a time frame within which you have to send invitations to players. And you can only do that when there is a head coach at the helm. So we needed to fast track the process, go through all the needed arrangements to be able to meet those, timelines. And eventually, he said yes, he was willing to continue. So we needed to break communication. What is left is some minor details that will be ironed out. And so if you read the release we came out with last week, we stated clearly that the fine details will be

0: Minim di yon, kono ko first match, wani de bibi o train draw. Hmm, ti, se obe ti match is on to me nyeno.
1: Ye beji.
0: Obe ji di yon, obe ji di yon, ni bibi kona haze. Ti yon kufo. $5,000, the boy. Now, Mama AK at his end, we need 1-0 over Laskin, the champions, the club, Bruce Winnie. My yes, so Bay Winnie, so Aston Villa, Chen, Bobby, Bonnetry, Chu, Bruce, Dortmund, about VRL by 3-2, FC Porto, Tenet, my Man City, Cobona, Camino, 1-2, Auntie, Leonie, Betis, Diana, Betis, really 3-2, now Real Madrid, at Santiago, Benabao, Echin, Tamland, Bona, Camino, and Tamland, Timu, Bakutiway, and the course of champions, the Bass, and the final, Nebo, Sudan, Viking, Nebo, Liverpool, and let's go, Madrid, Nebo, Napoli, and Arsenal. Oh, what a game. Wow, wow. Paris Saint-Germain is Slovia Bratislava, yeah, Turina, which is that team, yeah,
1: yeah.
0: Sporting CP in Galatasaray, so, and Beboni, where Champions League wins, but there is an EFL game, and Bebasso Chelsea in Leeds United, and Beboni, and Beboni, and Beboni, and Beboni, and Beboni, and Beboni, yeah, I'm saying for us, I'm okay, I'm just saying, yes, I'm kidding. But Princess is at 1 p.m.
1: 1 p.m.
0: Oh, first match, I'm going to
1: 1 p.m. You didn't go for two, like,
0: South Korea, ne?
1: Nankasa.

0: 55 minutes after 7, just to the 7 at 106.3 FM. My found friend, he was lost.
1: I'm here.
0: And this one refers to Angel Kabonu. Angel, above the thing.
2: Among him is the most intelligent media practitioner in Ghana currently.
0: Oh, Angel Kabonu. What? Always a pleasure to be talking to you, you know. Now, Abraham, what is a life after Nagrat is saying? Once a teacher, is it true, always a teacher?
2: Oh, yeah. So, always a teacher, I'm working with the ministry and the Ghana Education Service, doing one or two things for them. So, out of the union, I'm still working. I have a few years to go before I retire.
0: All right.
2: It's been good.
0: All right. So now we fit into the slogan, once a teacher, always a teacher.
2: Always a teacher.
0: I see. Well, from where you sit, Mijini say, overwore a lot of, not just reservations, observations is what I want to. And how best we can fine tune those red flags now. Unity, Afibia, your placement and common addition and common. Now, we all woke up and then we saw 55,000, and you can imagine parents screaming, raving, ranting. How is this possible? So what has been the norm and what has changed, if there is any change? And what do you prescribe at this point for us?
2: Thank you, my brother. It's a disturbing story. It's an indictment. It's an indictment on all of us. We are failed. But let's look at the issues. There is a Bibidi Wahwa. Should I speak to you in English? Technicalities be war. Placement system, no? Basis when I sang what was say. So, perform we were second school, we universities, no? Subject be war, what's a 1 year dear. For example, we all know maths, English, science, social studies. But and then person me bore UPS about so power because

0: They have been very innovative. Wanya credit was subject Imukura to me cut through diploma. Now, your diploma, now your grade point of 3.0, no, you straight join your colleagues for the next 2 years to get your degree. Oh. But when you're below 3.0, now, then you do the second year again. So, which means, among for 4 years university, no, maybe in 5 years, an opportunity among for maybe I take your advice, and they are doing very, very well. Some other universities, na wanya English language, any mathematics, and now utuminya A in all the other subjects.
1: Mm-hmm.
0: So wanya English ni maths, any your friend a technical knockout. It means say you are not eligible to be placed. I mean, what you require to be picky kwa employee. So formally kwa na science kahuna ye science if him na ababeye English ni maths.
1: Mm-hmm.
0: The rationale behind this means say. So, who are failing maths, now as I'm failing English, no. This is then our course secondary school, because everything in secondary school is based on numeracy and literacy, you know. But, let me feel, say, we need to look at these 65 people, because look, a man of no one said, maybe if he over a poverty or poor background, so out of my young year, it means we are turning out 55,000 youth onto the streets. And if this thing happens in 2 or 3 years, then you know the numbers that we are talking about, then the application of that numbers on Ghana, Ghanaian society.
1: Mm-hmm.
0: So I have a suggestion to make. In kind, formally, you know, schools be a war, Uba. Now you want to say you're a weak student.
1: Mm-hmm.
0: The school Nankasa to me organizing some intervention program. Edima students, you know, in the area, so they say, well, now we are talking about English and math.
1: Mm-hmm.
0: So, for example, you have a question menu. Idea we are affecting. And I had general, you have a school A, my person, my boss could be a dean. Now, okay, a plan by you know, now you have intervention programs for him. You have a math teacher, you have an English teacher. So for the first year, you know, you have number four special math and English program, so that we have a beefing it up, so that he will be able to meet and contend with the colleagues. Sometimes the very one, a plan be a binti.
1: And when she be a one homo,
0: then a banana, sir.
1: Yeah. Yeah.
0: And in the school environment, because I know very weak students who came to senior high school are what transforming. You know, Obiti said me, when the man confessed, he said, me, me was secondary school book, don't know. That me math teacher and school and me jubilee. Because math, yeah, dang. Me one, no, mathematics was a subject that I had difficulty in. You know, but by the grace of God, your family beside the baby be a degree. So, another opinion is control remedials at the basic school. I don't ascribe to that. You see, one embarrassment. I was in a community. My tongue of her. Mimi anum nyina ko senior high school.
1: Mhm.
0: Mantumi anko. Mimi na mi sa she GSS uniform.
1: Mhm.
0: So me ba be cho remedial. Children at that age no. E betumi affect you almost psychologically. Number 2. So mo fi fie bi mu a omo awofo eti education ase. Omo wom resources. Omo betumi support omo ba no. So as I 1 year now kwakoye was JSS no, or be improve no, the child can feel further. That is number 2. Number 3 no, wakwakoye senior dia, watron social nida, and a wasamba. How many children at that age would like to conform to school rules? To me more dear, se ubisamia, my dream training say, let us allow all these children to go to the senior high school, and in the senior high school, we consciously now are developing remedial measures. Ah, improve upon their performance.
1: So your point is that we should, if it is not existing, we should continue the wholesale promotion. No, and once you are at basic, you are guaranteed. Say, oh, the oil promotion there. So, since to Krabema, Oko SHS, because SHS do there. It's a different level altogether. It is. These are where those issues about what making sure say your mass English and science. No, when you be bratra, when you are mantra, how they an opportunity to raise it into any issue. Is that the case?
0: No, we have to look at it in this way, sir. Emana yedi yejima organa nkasa no emana say BC is not a terminating point.
1: Okay.
0: It is in the law that basic school BC is not a terminating point. That's the law. The placement policy and I did not count number.
1: Okay.
0: But Uma Unkodai call without a conscious effort of help. Obi awa feli mag. Obi awa feli English. No, di na kwa koka unkofo omwa passi. Those who have passed are already a step ahead. So Unkodai call na ya nye a conscious effort to improve them. And na ya nye conscious effort say ye bifi omwa. We are creating more danger ahead of them. So, yes, we have identified them. What can we do as a country? So, everyone say, Wama, Nipa Bakwa Kwa School A. Akwa, he falls in this category, the category of those who have failed maths and English.
1: Hello?
0: Hello?
1: Yeah, me tell Nipa. Yeah.
0: Okay. Yeah. So, a banner, I say a conscious effort. The issue of the conscious effort, I say I bind this CKB ever because teacher now about the extra teaching for these category of children. No, I say you pay the man. You know that sort of thing. So a conscious effort to improve human resource at the lower level. That's something that.
1: But Angel, this is the most worrying aspect. I said all these years, our effort in trying to change the game when it comes to our education and our exams, you know, and yet anything encouraging, I mean, a ritual.
0: You are right.
1: Yeah, I mean, a ritual.
0: Yes, you see, in addition to this, one thing say, a high number of our SSS students, or Mauritius, come by it because of examination malpractice.
1: Yeah, that's the point.
0: A hokra number is look at those who sing with you. So the narrative is keeping repeating itself every year.
1: Every year.
0: You see, BC, one of the problems is, a baby, yes, a ye ni, if he basic school, sukakra. And the concentration, na kwa kogu, senior high school. In fact, what basic schools be work Ghana? What we be so who say, hey, now, what be basic school, Ibaba be ye, ni papa be work Ghana na. In fact, the school is neglected, dilapidated, the environment is not attractive for teaching and learning. Would you call school, numna kwa shape tables, ni chairs. That is the school in the village that you may have visited. So abandon a quabi or Ocean the Osar school no a passing mathematics.
1: But that's my question, that have we as a country, has we as a government, have we prioritized education as the cornerstone because it's serious.
0: No,
1: instructure, infrastructure, motivation, syllables, expertise, child welfare, orientation, mindset. All these things put together. It's like, that's it. We don't really...
0: Because conference is... Amanoni some time ago, invited by Education International. And on with prescription, Bakuni say, if you want equity, you must establish standards. The standard should even be school infrastructure. Among Ghana, standard being, do we apply before we call this place a school? What should a school have? What should be the nature of the school infrastructure? Washrooms, what should be the standard?
1: Washrooms.
0: Washrooms.
1: An education service before say see omo kaso mo take exercise various schools omo call mo washrooms. They will marvel. I don't know why we are doing this.
0: And you know our girls, they need something a little bit more special. So when we say a school, what standard are we talking about? Then I mean, we can take every government on and say, maybe our old friend in school, this village, you cannot claim for your school. Because standard now, we have not met the standard in terms of infrastructure, the standard in terms of service that is being provided, the standard in terms of environment. So that we know and say that before you call anything a school, the school must satisfy these standards. It should be at basic school, it should be at secondary school. And that will be the yardstick that the people will take their government
1: on. But you're a parent, I'm a parent. I'm saying that maybe by virtue of a certain grace be, yenya. And maybe even if we have difficulty with our children, we'll find ways and means to encourage and to get them to raise it or do whatever. But that grace, how many Ghanaians? Because the frustration absolutely on the faces of parents. Frustrations.
0: Majority of Ghanaians cannot do that. Because, look, I'm a worker. I'm a senior public servant by the grace of God. If my child is failed, my pesticide will baby.
1: Exactly.
0: I'm an one of my pet teachers, Kraman.
1: Exactly.
0: Now, you're but hey, how many Ghanaians?
1: How many?
0: And I'm going to call pet teachers, I'm going to special classes. They cannot pay. This is where we need state intervention to do the right thing. You see, we need state intervention to do the right thing. Say, in Kodai, For all you know, it is not their fault. For all you know, say environment now, that is the best they can come up with. For all you know, a secret of is not encouraging for academic work. Yeah, research be war Accra some time ago, and I would like to bring this research aspect of the research to you. Majority of children in public basic school at best live in hall and chamber with their parents. In the chamber there is the TV. That is where the whole family in the hall there is a TV. That is where the whole family watches TV. And they are in compound homes. Majority of public basic school children. So once you see this environment in compound homes, in hall and chamber, where in the hall, after the television, that is where all the children sleep. How can this child even do his or her homework to prepare for the next day school? That is why a lot of people want their children to go to boarding household. Because they know that the home environment, is not going to help the children to study. So, let us abolish the boarding house. They have not averted their mind to a certain situation in most homes. In St. Mary's, there was a time, girl B, we saw that she had potentials. One, she was coming to school late. When we interrogated her, nyani around 3 a.m., 4 a.m., ebuane mame di kenke ektu jasu. Eye home house chores and sana wako jari, so obe school, or ponsua, or kwa kwa tom kenke. A honor headmistress na that tanka, se mume embuwa kwa we, number boarding house. and the girl performed wonderfully well. So if we don't look at all the factors and then we just jump and say abolish boarding house school system, abolish boarding house school system, abolish house, we have not done an in-depth study of the type of homes some of the children come from.
1: Well, that's the difficulty, because me, I'm broken just for some few days. Parents be confronting me, I could pay a visit or not hall, or it didn't start today. My worry is that, and consider da bain, and ye be ma, how for, and a gun, mua de shen, ya tete, just because we are seeking for placement, we want the good for the country and for our kids, it's just not the best for us.
0: Imagine,
1: it's just not the best for us.
0: Why should we even be proud to be calling some schools category A schools? A reflection of our failure as a people. We have some 70 secondary schools that over 60% of applicants want to go. Why do 60% of applicants want to go to those 70 secondary schools? Because those schools in the world, a semblance of environment that looks like a school. But to be honest with you, your schools, the brilliant placement they now have to do advertisement within their communities to be able to get students. So we are not short of senior high schools. If there is equitable distribution, we are not short of senior, in fact, we have more than enough senior high schools. The problem is that senior high schools need be a wo form person mama because our school, because those schools don't have facilities. Those schools don't have boarding house facilities. Those schools don't have the environment that can make them have the products that they want to see their children have.
1: But here is the situation. If you have our deputy minister saying that 313,283 candidates selected category A schools as their first choice, against only 76,417 available spaces. That's heartbreaking.
0: You see, it means say that 300,000 see those category A schools as the only means by which they can give education to. So as a country, why don't we make sure that we make all senior high schools category A schools? Why? All these years, we have been talking about this category A, category B, category C, and why not the uncle category A? Now, Obi uncle category C. Wow, look at the distinctions. So, at the end, up till now, we have not been able to bring all our seniors. Look, do you know, we are talking only about some 1,000 senior high schools. Only 1,000 senior high schools. And then, see, some of them are already, how come that we have not said that, year one, we brought 200 senior high schools to the level of category A. Year two, we brought another 150 to the level of category A. Year three, we brought another 200. Why are we still talking about category A?
1: Yes.
0: Category A, category A.
1: Category A.
0: And we don't realize that the category B and category C also have to be category A. But let me tell you a secret. And I'm going to use Wesley Girls as an example.
1: Mm-hmm.
0: You see, the type of parentage who go to Wesley Girls, whose children go to Wesley Girls, no? The Omoye PTA meeting now, you see, we're here, Home Economics Department. And I'm going to use St. Mary's in my own school as an example. We have an ultra-modern Home Economics Department. We even call for Omoye from all students. Jean Mensah, our former old student and the current Electoral Commission. He was a former student of St. Mary's.
1: Oh, okay.
0: They are the people who finance what I'm talking about. They came together, brought the money, changed the whole home economics into an ultra-modern home economics department.
1: Excellent.
0: So when Udo Baba St. Mary's Home Economics, you know you are coming to get the best of teaching with enough facilities to be able to pass. How many old students do certain schools have?
1: Willing
0: or capable to provide something like this? Because those children are also going to write the same exam. You go to Wesley Gensubon's, parents came together to develop this facility. All students came together to develop this facility. They understood education at their level. So when you say it, their analysis of the situation and the conclusions that they derive is coterminous with the thinking of school management. In some other schools, when you go and raise this matter, the parents will chase you out. Because they would, one, they may not even have the money. And two, they don't see why they should dole out money to support, and that it should be government. Mm-hmm. So the category A schools, Presec. I will not be surprised if Presec wins the science and math quiz this year again.
1: Mm-hmm. Mm-hmm.
0: There is a special program where they identify students from Form 1 who are science and is intelligent in science and start preparing them. They take them off-site, they take them to hotels, they take them exclusive, and parents are paying for that. All students, Professor, is it Kiki Sapon?
1: Mm-hmm.
0: He makes money available. How many of such Dr. Kiki Sapon do we have in some other schools?
1: So at this point, what do we do? Because that transition
0: but
1: we are not deliberate enough. We are not conscious enough.
0: You have hit the nail right in the head. I like your expression. We must be deliberate. We are not deliberate enough as a country. But you've used the right term. We must be deliberate. And how do we become deliberate? We must identify what we want to call a school. What facilities should be in that school. What environment that school should have. And be deliberate to put it up. And announce to the public that this school has now become a category A school. And that at the end of 2026, the government of Ghana have been able to add 50 more senior high schools to the category A schools. At the end of 2027, the government have been able to add 100 more schools to category A schools. And let's go and check whether the facilities that we call category A exist in those schools. What it means is that once we are certain, more children will want to. A school like what? WAS at Adenta.
1: Yeah.
0: I don't understand why WAS should not be a category A school.
1: WAS.
0: When WAS is situated at Adenta, do you know they don't have boarding house facility?
1: WAS.
0: What? The boys don't have boarding house facility. The girls have what we call makeshift boarding house facility. WAS at Adenta, in the center of town, a few 3 kilometers from the University of Ghana. So, why don't we zero in on WAS? Put up a huge boarding house facility for boys. And for WAS, all that they need are 2 major boarding house facilities. One for girls, one for boys. They have very huge compound. They have the classroom facilities. They have the teachers. All that WAS needs is 2 huge boarding house facilities, and WAS will transform. So, someone should tell me why we have left WAS the way it is. They say WAS started as a day school. And up till now, how come St. Thomas Aquinas, in Cantonment, do not have boarding house facility? A school in Cantonment, how come they don't have boarding house facility? You see, and sometimes the headmaster and the staff will just go and convert some place B and make it a hostel so that the Form 3 students can be in school to study. Let's move in and put up boarding house facility to St. Thomas Aquinas and see the performance of St. Thomas Aquinas and see the performance of WAS.
1: Angel, I'm sure next week I have to get you in studio for us to talk. Now you're entering the retiree zone, so we have to do more consultancy work in the studio.
0: You know that for you. Your wish is my command.
1: Thank you so much. Angel Kabodu Kane, Eyanagad Penimuna, Eyanagatrin Komo, Ewahan saying, or a lot of insights about Yanko Marasunat Hall, Jagri Boats and Sujina, or Tia 04 Concerns, and Sema Hodua 04 Deba. Jagri Boats, what you mean, Ka? Jagri, what you mean, Ka? But answer never found it. Well, Yanko, Jagri, what you mean, Ka?
2: Am I metal, sir?
1: Great. It is your Nat Hall on him.
2: Menoka se hana mewo na nkomo ahodo a mu die ni ade awofo bi kura wa hana ma wo mu tie.
1: I see. What's the challenge?
2: Challenge am e wo ni se obi wo ho a school de ne ba to no na ni nyi ho ompene sa because akwara ni sha. 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Emfa so o ti a shaman onye school Jamestown. It means that every day bi e wo so akwara ni ba school. 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
1: Ey.
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3: School no de mine, no money tema senior high school. Emma mina me printy and we say ya mammy you are tema senior high school. Then dry a quote tema won't say be a quad prospectus and I say bibi. Ye do tema wa almost say I fed any d any d in this school ni muna school mu de money a produce college college. Private school be or castwa. School ni fires I produce me a coin for many shows 24 mu bedu say be a na beka kwa kawana you bedu 20 ni dia mean to mean tre. Not say ye woku ma sina mama kola school ewo ye friend say Kasua, obey day school, obey day no be basa kasua ni day. Obey you me cause me chance in any man. Obey swa de day if you come aswa de abba produce college college. It doesn't make sense because mu yes I yet I will phone yente I say. So what prepare 3,000 cedis to do ba ko school. Na se de bia wo be follow you for. So what be high hotel ko na udem na de bia wo chase askan because of be bia wo no ba ni beda ni school a wo ba ni benya. So obe yie ni school no onto me nko. E na se ye ka se be ma akura na ko try. Next year is the same issue that will happen. It's in where so pray na akura ni ko school. Ni be bia ye wo ni de high. Mama ni tema school. It say ye ko tema school. Ye wuta akura ni di wo tema school. Ade na mbe mo be school ni ye be do school. Ni ye be ka se ni di ni school ni mu. And fe de ya ma no produce college. This college is not a private school. Private school. So, who follows our tongue at the cake? Obey them who say, or Coco Yas cannot get a private school and your friend is saying, school fees.
2: I will follow those of my own Coba Adam FMs.
3: Yeah.
2: But your dear Nedo Baha and no Bahana.
3: Me Pacho, me de Mueno, me banan your check in the NSA appendix. Appendix half, it is last week I check, you check here. Maybe CNN. And my, it's obviously a mess of business. My, my problem is that you're not the brave one. As long as I am, as I am, I just have one thing, you're not the people know what's now. And the activity form. Now, problem is that you're buying, and you're not buying, yes, I can, and about 100 cities. And they are selling for 100 cities, so you're about to go. Yeah, if you're in and out, you're 200 cities, and you're not in, 400 cities. And so you're better, you're going to buy, you're going to see that bank. And so they be doing a chance on my saying. It's a kayak and the Asian Saka. I'm between me as a pretino. Say, yeah, why they change your course? Why am I out there near Oka boarding and open boarding and come between as a pretino and get back on them? But what you want to change in our front and yes, so. Lying, you baby, I said, I have bassa, oh, no, baby, I got that. Where did I call them? Why am I? I want to am, and so why am I? And he said, if you are home, I am my so. Now come when you and farm wine, I will for your bread to do.
2: Okay, and you will see him
3: about her. Me, she's going on a buyer, but me, baby, I may want to talk to you on my bag, just to be passed.
4: Jim FM.
3: Now, me, deba. Oh, hey.
2: Yeah, that's it. Okay, oh, hey, oh, hey, mommy, me more cover about the mefem. Okay, if we soon air power for any binaya no more din commona, yeah, beside one more challenges I would do for mammy. Now, who can be business to come with the Bahania? They have a credit scandal problem here.
5: Papa, your problem is coming to your mumber hand on my and the short time. My KFA, say, I've been none the same for that. The Ayana, no, I'm not an anonymity. Won't he sell back to whom every 2 weeks there? The Pamacho Mohana Munya be my problem, see, as the canon in our well, we see yesterday morning. I'm here now. My mother says the son is better. Son, you think I need your help? You know, you need to be a single parent. It's yesterday morning. I'm here.
2: What's your number? What do you call the queue no more?
5: We touch on the bill. You're sure. You're not mumpo. You're tishy inside the night. You're tishy. I have cross. I'm on my coin. Say a line point. Can you your number? That's it.
2: Okay, nti, my, I will phone you. No, I will even say challenge. Maybe do her no for best 6:30. Line na ebe to say oh here mot me dey anim ho a we gina ya studio na line be na tintin do kwa ko si be traffic light na se e ni pa di line mu emaya emrantie emrewa omo aye mra wonti mi nyina twi mu na 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
1: Hey, I'm telling you, share. It is school a placement, you know, and I am war gate, Danny. Enti, just join us, Brad, just on some YouTube. You'll be amazed. You're asking yourself, so on my way, Nankasano, why do we vote? And do we understand why we vote? And I feel to vote in Nankasano, the answer is the question, the answer China, the bray. So, me banoka control, so I have to go through this tiring, shameful, avoidable, situation. How is this possible? Enti, I don't get it. Adia ba kope omamun every blessed year. This is what we come. Yes, I will you. And then me banam si beka. Insuri jaye no. Bon la asa be good mountain so. Because you know at it. Bon la asa be good mountain so. That's another matter altogether.
6: Adia bia me kan container ho asem no man.
1: It is Jagri Boas.
2: I am no, you do banana to keep.
7: Yes.
2: They are not boarding.
7: Oma man is day.
2: Obano, Bahana Bema.
7: Bema.
2: You see everything.
7: Yes, 16.
2: 16,
7: yes.
2: Then I'm a person paying for you.
7: Oma man is school, aha. Mammy, you get a crap.
2: Ain't he, Oma, mammy, mammy, mammy, mammy, mammy, mammy, mammy, mammy, mammy, mammy, mammy, mammy, mammy, mammy, mammy, mammy, mammy, mammy, mammy, mammy, mammy, mammy, mammy, mammy, mammy, mammy, 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
5: into a friend, me and I say, yeah, but I now could only see up at ACTC. Into your call, honey, no, Musi and Braha. 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No, I was, of course, the bed to say 2 o'clock, and I'm so much check numbers. Into a drew, yes, and then a numbers, no, sir, here. Number, no, sir. 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Me, I'm sorry, we don't have me bar. Here, by the sea, I'm to say, see, school, no, Mungi, or Mungi, be a Mungi, see, school, four. This is school corner, Omudi Omuye Jumasisia, into your Chusu, Omusi police for an assoja for the Baba G. Pepanu, woman, Sam, into a new Ochron, Ochron, we are Naya and
4: Joshua, the
5: same. School, no music from C school, into a music Christian Methodist, Nikimbu, Ni Information, Minaka.
4: Three schools. If there's only a mechanic in Gian and a musician man.
8: And was so there, of course,
4: no
8: person.
4: Mechanic in Gian.
8: For the past days, I challenge you, Abano Bano, Ophia, DMUNE, Adia to say.
4: I manage you,
8: dear woman,
1: because the more you are looking at our dear fathers and mothers and our kids now more struggled for, and you're asking yourself, say, what's going on? We should be ashamed, We are too frustrated as a people. Sometimes you're asking yourself, are they avoidable, solvable issues in Kwanda Ebe problem or Ghana? You know, and they will come to us in 4 years' time and come and preach, both MPP and NDC. They'll come and preach to us again. And then they'll move a power banner, quotations, It's just too much for us now. Yeah, because you're and we are frustrated day in, day out.
6: Yes,
1: because we have a car, lot of people cry at general.
6: Yes,
1: I don't get it.
6: It's the end to me, your system, computer, placement.
1: I don't get it.
6: Another system, corrections. We ain't to me,
1: all of us.
6: Shiny partner, the good day, Munya, the Ketuana, Momu Guabontin, so it's a time, Beno Momu, good day, we be in the Wabontin, so I
1: because the frustration levels require necessary. We are going to get to a chaotic situation. Why would take office? My office, oh, you can't keep it. You have power into the office. No. Your office, oh, everything is okay. We also have power. BBI is at your disposal. And yes, I am a tier of former crowd. Anybody on power? This should tell you the frustration that you go through as a country and as a people. We should be worried. They enjoy too much of English. Nothing to implement. Too much. So, kasa di pantia se ye tuya dwum kra ye nkoto aba bi wa aba fa bia fa na we oman na bibia to twa. Well, it's getting worse. Well, former national coordinator Max Asubensa Akwaba. Yes, Akwaba, era Max Asubensa Akwaba. Well, MC Yantininka,
6: computerized placement system, yeah, the buying 2005. na ye introduce ye. Because at the time, no, SS, I'll be calling you, dear. We need to be a horn man, I said, be a winya. And yes, here, the way you buy a baby, you said, you're a horn man. Since 2000, for how many years in ye? There were 2026. 11 good years in ye.
1: I mean, only the man here more frustrating. Yeah, it's the baby. It's
6: about 21 years in you.
1: Yeah, it's a good solution. I'll be over Pon, you may, you know, I'll forbear Biasa. Why do you come to me? If the system is working, why do you come to me?
6: It's not working.
1: Yes, let the system work. All of us, you may a peace of mind. And you know, you're cutting corners all the time. If you're chilling, you make corners until we can't make more. On a most day. People are getting frustrated. One hour power, Mr. Mo. Change the status quo. Change, yeah. Think. Outside the box. Munja party seminal.
6: Oh man, I wanna make her say. Sir computer placement is since 2005. Let us say 21 years in ye. It's a DNA na ye ye no differently say. Yen san ko saline ewo e ye fene say centers. E si ye kwa kwa self placement. It's after say school sinan kwa dani benye na nye wye no. Dia catch se no. En se se ben ye betu media. Ben ne wye si be biye kwa ni ye di AI. Ye ti ye na communication ministry kwa fa a ye. Robots ni adi adi ba ya. Ye si coding system ni wangwa ye di ye juma. So how are we in improving on your systems, sir. Yeah, did you hear, I didn't see that was the Nipam Pimpi me best man lie. So after 21 years, I have practiced the computer system. Yeah, you see. Yeah, the computer and your placements. So the bayer called be a big school. I call. And call you, you must say, for man, call good school back. Then here for man, school back. It's at the computer, but you didn't buy any practice 5 years, 10 years, 15 years, 20 years, and then I and then I am a fufro. I am a sad way, see. Now, to a mom, not the be a dad, Diana, I bet we better the veteran or trousers are. Where's somebody better not trousers are? At the end, I am
1: telling you, because with him,
6: at the end, I am your man.
1: Your money, you know, per quiet to cry. And
6: uncle,
1: your money, you know. The more you mad that age bracket, you know, from 16 to 35, 14, every minimum corner. No, my foundation, we can't, eh, yeah.
6: Why?
1: What kind of leaders in the world this country? Why?
6: Nanka Ukraine, Ghana 42.
1: Why?
6: Iraq, in Ghana 42, why didn't you?
1: No. When you wake up in this country, frustration there, the order of the day. One more homework day, one for positive energy and two. Everywhere is frustration.
6: No, but I am the baby cause school. Everywhere. Or so jai, a co dietre, or do tijum, was so refi jum, abe dietre, and then co juma kobeton bi kakra, and kwadebe kosku yeka, prospectors aye dia manya prospectus, prospectors ketwa, and was here quote to talk. What's happening in that one moment? So, my way, you're moving. One bit to me, you want to bend our washing nature.
1: Everywhere.
6: One would lay on the moon.
1: Because you're
6: getting me to move bend our washing nature.
1: So, you know,
6: every year, young cross ally, every year. One way, no invention. Just say, the Biagina is static. Edina Falcon. Minister of Education.
1: I don't know. This is just too much. And I don't know whether politicians, they don't feel for the citizens because omunya power ni we had.
6: Oh man, messi wo ya ba ya ye ma memo ni papa mu jina ho ya we be bo ase omo ho ino. Obi ti dem have aye phone call. Obi ti dem aye phone call. Ya se sama no.
1: I mean onim. It's not even about the phone call. O your phone call we are. The masses should be catered for. O ya there in every society, you know. Ye woni pa bi ni mo hon ma, on benya nyoma mremremremre mum. 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Teach you education, health, and then baby idea, tributo. Those basics, you know, it should be reassuring. And then, utiendo kabonya. My friend do na kwa mo ni bo mo tibo no. 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So we should be deliberate. Mister abaya. Abaya be ba.
6: Ye kambi ebe kusia abaya so.
1: Yes. sometimes yeah yeah nyini nyina sa na public schools are doing na go assembly grounds are abosian kwani go what is it to make government a year school no e be ya kono e be appetize dey say and they STEM schools are do ababa umu abeka say hotels na why what even the environment that you
6: na those schools look crampo do ka say easy so benya that STEM schools na yetu mi aye na ye kama sana e wo hono no protocol wo hia sana we rabi mo na enya de ketwa
1: even she said everything I buy is just breaking down. Everything that you are buying,
6: yeah, ama, yeah, is government schools ni na no ya say government schools no. Government schools ni na no aye basa. O man me so kwa kwa pema. There is a crowbar kwa fe on mo budan. Ye was senior high school on ma aye diaspora girls. 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Ye ye video su chel pa catch se wo say. 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
1: Di di ne
6: de. 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
1: Now you know the danger? Na ano da elwa kidye, if you be a bow, any pe wuye, any pe di dem.
6: Yes, we have BB
1: free. The same thing is happening because
6: yes,
1: I want to vote to the general nat.
6: Yes, we are baby, your man. Yes,
1: we are. And now they see a bottle glass.
6: You
1: for big grand.
6: Yes, we are. Yes, I'm going peso.
1: You know, that's you. But what can we do about this?
6: And now, penny back, I'm just saying, or send it back, or take us.
1: I don't get
6: it. Take us up a pepper. Yeah, they're not called deaf and dumb school. Maybe a square, Sabia tear for my name, and if I for name, or more a mumu for corner, and what you had in a toy. So I said, I call you sweet, and yes, oh, yeah, or you're disabled. It's a no, so I was so cosalai. I was so cosalai, oh. Well, this one, my most one for schools and watching, and watching, and I acquire for school, ye, square, my demano, and nip back who credit what my walk, less or demamunim. And so my chronicle for school, yeah, day. What's wrong for a schools? Wako select here we woman school wako man outside the list of the ma wo say
1: I don't know but
6: no man ka won ti ko problem le hey near the obako to ko for near man the school.
1: I don't know what the politicians they feel the pain, they feel the pain, they feel the frustration, they see that hopelessness and a helplessness that's all around us on our faces at our workplaces wherever we go. And the other see we now namwa now ra office wa just look at the faces of Nipa on the Juma. Have a feel of
6: oh, the, man, the Nipa say,
1: it's not the comfort no. It's not usiani abe biamana bloggers the way China on Papua now what did you want to try
6: Kuntai.
1: This is not it
6: though.
1: That is not problem solving leaders. You know, I don't know what that munim demoya. Demoya no, ebeba mwanka sa munkuru bumu. Honestly, bro, it's getting so tight. It's getting so tight.
6: Ma ya cha emoyan. It misses some woman eye investment. It misses some woman ye. See, a shena system, a computer system ye emoyan. Ye betumi upgrade you on it. E DNA be ma yesa upgrade no. Enti ye ni software engineer so man yi mu. Ye ni enim de fu a omo so akosu ade. 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Mo me boy na ye make it sa system we right. A ye wie me salary. Ye tu nya sa de 21 years ye di computer system bae. Ye gusu ti we hu e ko salary.
1: You know, mama ya njai, that extreme partisanship na ya atutu ya hosuna. 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
6: Hey, ebi ya, gana nini bebre saan. 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
1: Na.
6: E musu kom ni e mu kom. Because
1: I don't know whether it will easily forget. Yeah, kope so je juma ye. Ye mako wu. Ebisine. Compensation so insulting. Yeah, cause sa compensation we have to know any pay wu. Yeah, avoidable debt. Ni pay wu. You get to our hospitals, we still have challenges with bed. Can you imagine? Get to our roots. And then they are making all this noise.
6: It is a wood that why imagine a quiet so tun to say. Naka now, Obama, no swab or highlight. And I light here, yes, or Moda Bokas, you know the satellite in the Biba. Marking credit was woof you lame crumpona. Ya were rules and highways ministry. Yes, a big push. Yeah, didn't move. Ya were national road safety authority. Or my Juman is a Yakasaka. And yet, if you are your two fool, more Juma, a sunflower quiet, my year quiet or so, a quiet dead, that's so, no road marking. It's an adjunct now, so that's all you'll be. When you're familiar with a quino, now one now, so I didn't beba. Headroom collision, net ye, can ye, tieko, siak, brain, nipodumia, so last week, ya, and ye bo woman ye. What's it to officers? One na quire marking or quino so? One na quire marking, no, it's a nippon would be an yametra, Sebeka. Nippon quire would be an yametra, Sebeka. Would they share a car flow, quine way, said a quinity, a road marking any so. So road marking so fa so bia ni so akwan so so de so let us know say e kwen road marking fa so bia ni so but so far say so won fa so de e so won fa so de obo adwuma ye afra wo kwan e ko sege kono ko hwe kwan no anaje won nam so yo wo amna e na won nam won na musa no adentia
1: that's
6: the office it sa
1: that's why I get extremely worried when I read things like President Mahama appoints Dr. Abdul Basit
6: yes, value for money.
1: As acting director general, value for money. That's why I get so worried. I get so worried. I get disappointed with this kind of things that we do to ourselves. For what? Honestly. Honestly. Value for money at the end of their term of office no ubekum no na value for office nankasa yes this year nankasa no ono asabe cost you millions of cities. So why are we doing this to ourselves? It's very frustrating.
6: Okay, see, and can it was a banana, sir? Where Juma was so your mammy, what to make a cake? Who to me yet? And so to her, bro, fuck a seer, and a munimka.

0: So when you do all these things, na myself ya brochure ba na sabe yes ah.
1: Fa o fun so nyina obetia ho sika. We nyina na muniska ka mu bi bi offices ni appointment akese. Muniska.
0: Yeah, because we trust him sir. But where are we headed towards? Because what's happening? Why?

0: Tell yourself, say, Bosumi Biano, Naochi Biano, Debiara Dano, your 1 million, your 20,000 Ghana City, and your 100 Ghana City. All you are doing is that just reload 10 Ghana City or more airtime or data, not top up your Telcel cash wallet. And I say, what fix your broadband? No? Now, you have the chance to win, and you are dialing *#500. Now, you are part of the system. Odike, my name is Uhuabina Pukana Huato. Odike, hey, now, Obiabana, Obiabayajma, Uhuabina.
1: But man, me was be sebi mo na me ko.
0: Yeah, no kasa.
1: Me kasa.
0: Yeah, kasa.
1: Me patro value for money office no. Muso obe value de.
0: Said there be a sika. Ibe yushu sika yi.
1: Enti obe ko enti no na juma no omo nche juma ni mu ye maye.
0: Ma me kenka de.
1: Oh man, ma kaini na de o kan se. Obe hweso aban o man no sika na ye didi juma no. Ye dibe di juma ne kwan pa
0: so. Ne kwan so ne kwan.
1: Enti ye be di awie no obe value na se before ye be kwa kwa ni ye de kwa ma na be hwem ese de bio man sap bag wo ya okoto na na seka wi ya okoto de emwayen ite de ye ma won to they should let us know.
0: My understanding will be that ye ma won kwa yem from so na sa na yaka u betu na mon bia no ye de to susu dia so carry we se de bia de we de na di udike nsui se o ka na se z mineral water se o pe bia to a ese. And now they also call
1: it. It is a procurement bia ne contract bia ye de money bibia no or besheman san ye de sa contract na mana. Oh man, what is the guarantee?
0: Okay, hold on.
1: Because Udim
0: the value for money office is mandated to ensure that every city of public expenditure serves the public good. And what was say? His appointment, as in the Dr. Bassett, his appointment marks an important steps towards operationalizing the office, strengthening scrutiny of public spending, and curbing waste, and ensuring that public expenditure delivers tangible benefits to Ghanaians.
1: Sir, ye benyan the resource instead of mokani ya anke ye. Ye ka public procurement authority ya, omajuma, and so mo beshe say. And maybe a procure, say, maybe a yes, so source, or say, approved by procurement for any idea. Or man, you have four first state, tell boy, money. The number of contractor, your dear mama, a public procurement document, I tell, say, oh, my approver. It's really my dear, but quite to the BIA, my manager, Chimaso, I was signing my will home. A yabayan, it's a procurement, if you're to wait, or yabay my munipa. It is a year at an ABC road ministry, may they cast them, sir, a year good board, sir, a year institution, and as a ministry be, I could start the same procurement, or your appointment by government, you know, and your question, and you say, certificate, you say, that's approval, no, you're so sourcing. Me was saying, can you make a say, tender, or man the 1,000 gun and the buyer, and when you had the 500, are you at the 800, you can come, ma, I be a 500, no, a bit of your man, or my person, the 1,000 gun, acquire, no, and when you service car near the Yajuma, but you're restricted tender. And my nipa me nupesa mo famra niya yibako. You're restricted niya diya mo bako fwasa jiko ye. Ye ma kwense di padu duwa me tender. Eme bede. No munya.
0: You don't believe in the office.
1: Eti media sa offices o mukreti. At the end of the day, a year government appointee. Ene kwa tina honum. 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See, I see the previous guy, you know, you're born a TB, or man, Penita than another. Office, or more than your funeral homes, much in your piano.
0: Oh, Colibunana.
1: Yeah, what's in your office, and Cassa? Hey, Mofa. Mofa. Oh, more than you, so back home, no, I shall be a year transition, no. Oh, show would you, my dear? Na ye hu na appointment bidda o man yi
0: mu. Moche funeral homes
1: no. Moche funeral homes no. Na ye nti bidda so o man pani bi aba aba yes appointment no. O man pani dada na nado be use ye nyina ye ka bi. Ye ni ndisi fo ya na ye ka bi a se eh. They say the appointment na kwa draw for boys and girls no. Akwa ma moche fo na ye ma appointment. Aba yi ba ye no e to aso o man yi obi o no no on the charge of that office. Me na make catch o mu ya to aso. Ama ene obi wo sa office hodo ma oye juma awa na moche moche ehwe obi nka se ye bone so at yase value for money office unse Felix ade ba okoto article 11 na article 11 na kodaso article 11 the same article no ma gana ni bia se or no so so ever the right to say we be provide no e kwan power be fa so
0: right
1: the same right the ma gana ni bia kwan say akwara na okosku no we be provide facilities say papa e dia masa akwara na ye constitution.

0: just imagining that Nana Akufo-Addo wakes up one day and then appoints somebody as value
1: for money.
0: I'm just imagining this in the position, what they would do.
1: Anka, ya what baby, yes, Mr. Procurement is a man, make a man, yes, your contract, I am a so saying.
0: Ah, politicians.
1: Now, you miss, I want to say, Anka, ya, the call. Yes, a competitive tendering, say. We are being, will be a matter, be a yes, you can't keep it.
2: Okay, so, madam,
1: do we need an office to save money for ourselves, Anna?
0: So, what it means is that,
1: hey.
0: Politicians in Adishiano, Omasheda, Nyesa Omunimu, Omasheda, and Tino, and they, Nana Dudanko for the day, special prosecutor by, say, a PGM say, a double work. If you actually said, yeah, Yakran say, attorney general and special prosecutor, no. 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
1: biaso no ya wo procurement unit wo ho all the ministries ya wo procurement unit
0: e mindset problem o
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0: aban beba aban be code optics in governance of late no is just too much. The optics in governance of late, you
1: know,
0: abroad. The optics in Ghana is just too much. Medase, I'm frustrated because of inequality be on woman. And yet, Nasim, you know.
1: It is akwara we do ni right. Article. 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
0: Medibe siya.
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0: Medibe siya. 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Star Oil say any over 240 stations. So mamu baby ya. Uko na akope eye. Fango, papa, high quality fuel, great service, and a real value for money. Odike, continue to patronize me in Ghana goods. Neja, designer, no. Enya healthy. 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Stop it. Baby, I will send me $1. Baby, I'm here share with you. That's what you say, Italian made, stop it. Umpabua, or watch. Everything is not here. Umpabua, Italy, economy. And you come to sit here as a business entrepreneur. It's not good for us. Jai, it's not. Oh, debia da Obama Ghana nyanya, debia da enye Gucci na e Balmain, enye Balmain na na e wey, enye wey a, na e it's too much. Oh, it's too much.
1: Oh, Malen, ni din na egu ne bono wey eye eye locally made.
0: Let me be fair. Udike tori nyo manso wa Selfridges and I say okoi kili anu akoto direct shop no. Selfridges is the cheapest a Gucci obinya. It's hovering around either £720 or
1: £920. Oh wow.
0: Just the
2: be sure to talk TV says madam. We be the to TV.
0: Oh gosh.
2: We be the to talk TV.
0: I have go break the bread. Be go break the bread. I have bread. Be go break it. Odike yes. Just. But I want to tell you I shall just say I can was give. Just check.
1: Akwasia there Odike.
0: Yeah, that's it.
1: Hey.
0: One of Ghana's big time.
1: Na debia da otise ku fo. Never say never.
0: Believe so o baba na ti ofie wana. Every morning your papa are you
1: oh my
2: oh my we are dey go born
1: locally made
0: we are going to break.

0: 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A work is here. 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
2: 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Others are finally cutting prices because they have to. 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Don't just chase a price. Remember a friendship. We were there for you then. And with new innovations coming your way, we are here for you now. 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

0: 2000. Now you play for Cinema Paris, Sabelaban, and you play me. If you fear, because you Batman, Quade, Booba, or Prof. One in Kenya, I can go on and on and on. Yes, celebrating those songs and memories for Quest for Gosokra. I am Drum FM Y2K Jam. My ensure the dome. La Palm Royal Beach Hotel. And theater, 2nd October 2026. Yes, fee. 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And a double year 256. 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Star 725 star. 3404 hash. Dress code. Ememan. 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Etikachi no bino no son kenchiro. 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
2: Hello, Oba.
3: Charlie, me one library. 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
2: Oh, but me bisa was same kakra. 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
3: Wagadugu, bye.
2: Oh, king, king. Planet a hold one in ye in a swish, pa.
3: Venus. Charlie, I don't know bisa bisa me sa question, see.
2: Oh, ye MTN so I pay win promo na bidi me one shimu. Me to weed the 1,000 cities a day here.
3: Hey! 1,000 cities!
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0: 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Numbers near 0302-231155 and 0322029365 na mibia timi ako kama idea mao saa kwenye abeda wama Ghana juma ya force mune China ejwe difuonsu nkudi juma na mibia timi kwa kama no ebele ni beana ebe from the 4th to the 20th of October the Consolidated Bank of Ghana CBG catch us at the 3rd international trade trip to China, no, an exclusive trip I designed just for you to go to Guangzhou, and then you will know. And she send down more. The okay, you know, say. Okohe na edwedie hu nsema ekoso no wetimesua de kese pa de film e wo China edwedie mu e ma re fisi ye wo professional translators so wa one be boss le bia de opese o kebia ne tia se betima ye adjuma 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jack ana ese ayon kufa ehadwe ni yin it dey there after for so mo kai was say that a year I just borrow me small no jack a year for say there I can afford it freely near the amount copy after credit card no sir after credit card no unya up to 55 interest free days flexible limits, free card swipes, and have a worldwide acceptance to pay now and sort out later. Oko Absa Bank branch bia, you can apply for Absa credit card in there. The MDO Absa phone cross home say your story matters into Bribia Dano. Once you are into that zone, let your story matter. Number Kyle say you don't need to miss the Momo R on Tuesdays. Tishenusu. Nami Adma on Thursday, 10th September, between 12 noon to 1 p.m., Udodian say, airtime worth at least 10 Ghana cedi on your Momo app. Now I enjoy instant airtime rewards during the Momo app. Ntikai, date, Thursday, 10th September, time, 12 noon to 1 p.m., Momo R is brought to you in partnership with the Gaming Commission of Ghana, Ghana's official gaming regulator, committed to promoting safe, 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Kaihunu is the terms and conditions applicable. So don't miss out. MTN Momo R, Thursday, September 10, between 12 noon to 1 p.m., airtime, Otoa airtime, 10 Ghana cedi pe. Wabonze, oba enjoy. Instant airtime rewards. Shenosu Thursday between 12 and 1. Kisila kwaba, udika kwaba, no matter saying. Oh yeah, then yamiasi for your life. Business. Maybe other mammy that point in answer. Business is causing
1: Business is very slow. Schedule.
0: O di kena debia de skenyo wa obekache business history. Is it the end here? Mozo busi yama sikejina so to me plan it. It is skenyo had the entire day and I said what's happening?
1: Ja governor no actually say was say CDC na go back to Bank of Ghana. Say ope say ye figures eya kama. Inti inflation na sebio aba fom no na iska amfo ni a omuri be ebechisi gus I was system no and you know skaria skani ho skanwai den and the best you were to force attacking fiscal space na che it also to me release skaba system ne circulate na amfo purchasing power no ejani na so
0: that a certain stability I enjoy so once and back kakra number because they yeah and say as part of your regular listeners and yeah omo hwe no wo ho anya fro near my surprise what's happening in the streets no ba kwa smo ka say the end then say oye ka ho ejwo say the end then say you see the agina ana nyoma bo so timi agina che kakra nti e bo amane timi to tun nyoma yi but o say na mum edwadi 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
1: say si di kura de nka di depreciation no e wo kwa mi no e fa so a ye de ye de di kan say China deliberately devalue their money but wo ye sana na wo ye production e to nyoma be fo good quality goods affordable yen attract world market e ma obi ade na ni hwe okrom the more nipa bebre na di sika e free abontene be fa ne ma free Ghana akono and ye benya sustainable stability of our currency that's what you say
0: matiasie
1: nanya say old trade scale what system no is artificial and at this point no I go say you have serenity friend saying production now made in Ghana you must start attract for foreign direct investment attract the more dollars and the flab one babe to and you might this cities and I prepare ebasa then more dollars will come into the system and give our currency stability but say scanner or city nana would they create that stability now? Yeah, they are short lived. And Kong could do baby because people will begin murmuring. Be like, I can't want to say, this is a man for statistics. Yakasa. Now, a balance way. Eddie, production, productivity is the key to sustain a national currency stability.
0: I see. Medassi, Prince Akwaba, no matter what
2: you say. Yeah,
0: sorry, Kinsley, yeah.
2: Majesu
0: bibia boko
2: na mi adom na mi adom
0: na party mugu shishye nso
2: pa
0: bidike na ye party da benye be ho adwuma
1: ye gusu
2: party be na kan ase
1: union government
2: eno so we mpa
0: oh na o shase na we
2: me
0: we na se e ko kito ma musu erade kamo
2: we
0: are conscious about what
2: na o diken ne dia ne say union government say first na ye ayi first time fighting this
0: you heard about union
1: that's why you UP progress party
0: you can require me in an order man concentrate where there no
1: money do
0: let's concentrate on our own the new change
2: okay.
0: Ever
2: oh my
1: also
2: oh my okay
0: train me but okay. Union government
1: also won here yeah dana say
0: yeah
1: omo kwa de na ye monko so
0: that's the way
1: you man am am
0: monko ye
1: mfie bebe
0: monko ye ho adwuma
1: ye ni mo pa
2: yo odike ma
1: so mo won here me ko ka bibia no pay
2: the next president of the Republic, Nyangupo Yadma 2029, His Excellency Dr. Mahmoud Bawumia.
1: Hey, what you say?
0: That's an unfair comment, but respond to you.
1: What you say?
2: Yeah.
1: Bawumia, what you say?
2: Dr. Bawumia, the former vice president.
1: What you say?
2: Nyangupo Yadma, what you say? He's the leader. Currently, he is a presidential candidate of the New Patriotic Party, and God willing, 7th January 2029, he will be sworn in
1: as the next
2: president.
1: At the papa bia na MPP. Ba o mi anwa jema no. Dem ya kura oba omi awon se. Ye wura mama bedi akonwan. Mo akọ Congress am ye you well over 7 months. Ba omi anti mi for counterproductive policy bia emekere se.
2: It is because of the case you are refusing to see and listen.
1: Ba mi age no aka.
2: Be say it is because
1: ma mama thanks
2: it is because
1: say dia waka nta ma
2: mama. Krumpa, parliament e pass say your friend is saying Tribuna,
1: I'm a
2: gold board.
0: Yeah.
2: Minister of Finance, Bank of Ghana.
0: I'm a Ghana.
2: About 22 billion cedis. $1.7 billion. As I see, okay, can I see the agenda 111? Okay, we. A crying ya, you just two, we bypasses here, can I see the ya, and okay, we. And Kasukus here, and the placement here, schools in the dormitories near the ya, and Nama, and Kofo Bufaswi. And canning now, yeah, we need a kaya amount for Sessicano. Keep it my sign in my way now. Having said that, you know, the case you make now come on seven about, the KY is a crumpa, Mintimim Putum. You see, Abino is not spending now, you come on seven. You see, President Kufuor can send your mind. Or say, in Nipa Wua, Intimim Fanning my back. But economy there said it here no e bitu me dia back. She said this in 2020. She and then aban we say obaya non spend this car man for near na nyam for near jino won say nsu toy man for wuwie ye no and the garage project ye start ye sas ye tinipa be 39 na wuwie no ah na ye say this car no eh ye physical discipline ye spend the ye ye physical discipline no sas ka na ne wo ho no ah aban be too ye say sika no wo ho aban bia ko disika ba se ye de ye ya gata ye sanitation niema 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Said if you were petrol crash and cost rubio and a dollar number form inflation number single digit. But time when that dollar no, I was 14, inflation was 23 no, na petrol no, I better than any. And these are issues that sometimes you know, because if you compare and this is so ye, said dollar no, abba form, say inflation, abba form, then so the cost of goods and services no. A costro, and then nipa hunchi wa mtini first, you know. And the young way, and only, uke, timamu four, nay, uke kubere omu hai, first no, ton kube 5 cities, or high dine 500, and no better, beton kube 7 cities, but high dine 800, the bus school fees, you know, now go to 500, and the bus school fees, 1,005. These are the cost of living, the cost of living, but wa ma, say, oba, wa ma, una nyona, ubisa question, waha. Your mind, ubisa question.
1: But your permission.
0: Memo sa kwenya no ba ba nyen wi ni se mbi.
2: Eh odike. 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Eti no o man yen hwe aban ni hwe na o man nema mu nyemre na timamu fo no. 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But yeah, I'm from frying pan to fire. Ghanaians are moving from frying pan to fire.
0: Mm.
2: And it is, a year, what's the president, Mahama, or she, not to turn him, ye, not him, and move for no, ye, hunting me toying. Because I watch an adorsum. Adorsum too much.
0: I see. Now the Kenyan share, what's the challenge I, you know, face it now? School placement in name of Francois Ono, one teacher, one mass, and Uncle Yeni. So at this point, what do we do? And they wish for you, church, or not hold up. How far a pem so honum, no be a pem, be in a bar, and an addition be a teenager. That's how for you, we are a few church, but you who a young son should be a chess, a dear Queen. What do we do at this point?
1: The problem with Ghana, they say, you need national policy framework. Policy guidelines for all leaders who aspire to lead this country. And maybe man in the vision. Man for the deep vision at you know. Mano moko one step forward, mobile two steps backwards. Edi sa and yama edi o mani yano. Aya cycle car. Yakwa ni a big na sa problem na so. Yakwa ni a big na sa problem na so. But corridors of powers and you imagine say Umbeya and Sakrayewo or Mano and Shishaya Edibu Mano. Papa Betro Busam say Union Government ne eho. But Masa MPP and DC mwa kwa ba kwa ba kwa ba ya alternate timu so many times. Well of 40 years. Turn out the 50 years and turning the corner of their economy. Ya mamu mienu close to 40 years.
0: Mm-hmm.
1: Yeah, we are where we are. They're complaining. Look, we need national policy framework. Political party manifesto. A bogus.
0: Hey, political party manifesto.
1: Philosophy. Ebesisa ye governance architecture because if we are seeing nyinara no leadership any idea a prosecute to economic development ye mpese ye be ye be design a leadership architecture abebia bebebia no we be ye adwuma. We need a national policy on education, all the facet of the economy. I mean, first of all, am I gonna cry? That's what we need. Now, education, yeah, I can't see me. Her placement, since its inception, I won't to umoda. Placement, yeah, I can say, automatic, you cry, no. Over, connection, echo bribe, those who are pressing the children, echo pesco, umope, before, sir, you can have a bad one thing. Placement, you know, you know, if you have a paper, you know, and you have a way, but you see, you can't education, I'm saying, education, I'm saying, because, you know, you say, what can you say, I'm so pass, you know, a university, you know, no. Education, you are there. I was say, a yet part of your life. I'll be a bit, you'll be dubiano. I was say, would they talk for me? You are knowledgeable about this. Ghana education, many young women, you have been pay. A law, and a medicine for you from the doctors. You know, more practice it. It's the piano. Who say, they leave their work. But we have used to know, Quaco, pay a jumaw, who before for home. Your educational curriculum, our CSSM. Now, Yama, classroom assessment, a formal 80% of the exit plan of the children. Now, exams nearby 20%. Because, you was going to say, examination favor fools. But what you say, you didn't concentration because, no. If you have a exams for a non, beba. After school, sir, you be grade A, grade B, any idea, no. It is not necessary. Mimkwama kwa sa de dia kam se science related schools enye separate, arts related schools enye separate, business related schools enye separate, TVET enye separate, and STEM enye separate. What it means is say a teacher for na be recommended enkwala no per their class work any niamano who grown old banana now you push you call with area of interest a kobasa sa kwano or ya usuadia emeye 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away you sure how dey school come from jay time you kwa na nkosie you sure god won e kwa fa so you god are in sin so so e kwa ye you god wea ornament say dey any ade said when you church no school terrarin ayeye last scale garment production from kwalabrem masonry last scale ye chem kwala no a modern way of architecture a friend say architect a Greek said you see your friend saying crop research and this and many nyina ye and yema e was say you free early days because we must use what we have to get what we want coco eh ye su an wadi school papa bia and yema e wonyina no ye je go na ye theory tube and moyen e brazo say ye national policy framework ye be inculcate into the children and yema e twa ho hia ye di suade a eya available a ye betumi add value di abo abrabo education 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was a practical sin ye adwuma mo na ye continuous assessment e wo school sum Nema speciality schools are science na idea ye pian mo ko science school business na idea ye pian these are the areas I say Ghana education service what my recommend for that matter constitutional review for sari mo we nyina hia say review e we constitution na enye fq ni nko a I was say ye course specifics e we education 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
0: yeah
1: awo ho a che
0: union government
1: is high time awo se system
0: awo se yes system me ne o mi enu ene ni pe bi o mo
1: dwene en sakra e bebre
0: ah me ne o mi ene ni pe bi o mo dwene se me ne o mi enu
1: political parties ni bi se omo the system no they are abusing the system it you can say you change your makra they don't want to agree with you omo no say try the tie na we ba no be wiya kakra na 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hu dede but omo time the value the same and right. The same template no mu they don't have anything good for this country omo de omo ba ne say yen ko form government you know yen lutu o man no na afi yen ye de ye pe that is all bibi papa bi en wa say ndc yes na ndc a feli yes e ye raba o mi e ba e de be pa no ba be ya magana
0: okay
1: bibi an yo
0: that's another conversation man from them azuma I appointed say
3: Godwin,
4: I'm a strong power.
3: I'm not sure. 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
3: 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About 10th August. Not about, but 10th August.
5: They will say in the constituency.
3: Who are constituency?
5: Abba.
3: Who are constituency? Oh, my hene. Oh, my. Medjubia. And also, 10th, many may call Kumasi Kushisha institutional head.
6: 25 constituencies.
3: And now, make us say,
5: my
3: district, you know, you are benefiting from free primary health care.
5: We are one of the few.
3: We are there. Mitie mo pa ba bi akọ de tem bi awuni ho kra wo pese ohun wachi se ye na mo boy man so de go man ya mi sha mo
5: okay so
3: and the Monday me na mkwan so me ba we interviews I will hear about the placement ni idea mitie wa from
5: and you will be challenge you yeah. Oh, village oh, placement
3: oh, my so.
5: Yes are you good oh, your say
3: MP bi a woni challenge bi a no nye se bi a no or the yes but no cream ebi e jani obi nye jani issues na e cost to see our placement
5: ministry
3: na also omo pe communicators na omo sanitize omo momo ti process na ase na ye educate parents no ye inform parents ni ye about the e cost no omo omo wo placement centers na mo kan say centers ya
5: that coordinated
3: centers no
5: yeah
3: About 80% they don't have genuine cases.
5: About 80%?
3: Yes, but Asamba obia when the interest.
5: I have seen her preparing in
3: the personal interest in the idea.
7: The buffer school.
3: Oh my
7: this I say change
3: Yes.
7: No, of course.
3: Oh my
5: didn't change your mum chair.
3: Oh my when did you think I am placement mess a chance or my pens were maybe 2005. Mm-hmm. Namu men's also. Early and I'm sure maybe 2005 and the placement of Mampanuko for time. This is the first time we resource Abba and Sana of course elected school.
5: Ansana. That's how beautiful resource Abba.
3: And to win the one who are any school I bet me after an idiot to move
5: out.
3: I won't follow be a nominee brain or Sani Bran or Manfan Shimbran and Colano could choose a school. No, a B name form. And it's school so now, your mark will be a kwan man again, 1, 2, 3, 4, up to 8. If you are, consultation nkutahu die papa ewo one awofo ntem anya dwuma na wo se parent no ko school mu ho omo ne omo ba na teachers nanim omo kwa no make sure say de omo kana no ana teachers na fail forms no e no kre se ebi wo ho a senior akwala na schools a ochusu ye ni ade ni esa na ko ye
5: there are some technical ones
3: that can be ordered
5: but we are passing
3: yes
5: sebi ni bibia e kamale
3: ye na ko to plan school plan e bi na so ni aye ye de na ko to defe ho ahwa e ye genuine ones ni bi obi wo ho a ye de ni free bi a enkan ha ye de no kokuma se school bi Ashanti Ridge school bi Eastern Ridge yakoy any day e ye genuine but obi wo ho a ni resource no nya aye no wo pick one number 1 na was wo hwe obi wo ha wo pick school no din na waye na address wo be continue the resource no kra no wa musa no say say school resource we ni school ye any course we ye be
5: fit be ko wa na
4: you see oh my and that is where my challenge
3: so education and course
5: obeba
3: ana wa ko pick obi wo ha na third school na fa no obi fourth school na fa no but o insisted say na wo say wo nya first school no
5: duanya di
3: because me say I am speaking from experience a ebi afra me a o maka asem na kire me a me interrogate o mu wi na ma hu se de o ka no ebi de ye genuine ebi de ye genuine eh what say ashe ye no o mu 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
5: ade o moye
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3: 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In fact, who can be a mimi free? Or can you say my? About or more? Yes, I'm trying English and I think maths. No, you need to know your placement in the form. Or my? And you'll be. And a year, baby. And yeah, sir, a suborn. Won't you mean for you now more ocean, you know? So, what come in my constituency, my district? We still have school, sir. Your shortage of teachers. Maka wansa maka enye minkwa. Fre MPs, anasa monye mo research, anasa yina monye districts. Ah, your rural areas, ene adiye no. say you're teaching teachers, student ratio, senate here. And the mass teachers in English teachers in Okrano. Sa schools in the senate will be. And to a culture exams now. Teacher knew back open the English. Sa as to say, how cry, you know, ne, you can't say, area of expertise, Okrano, you know. But out of nothing, you say bad is good. The award was school on. And watch the English. And watch the Obechi Bia. Yako school nubio, yako school in class, yako school teachers for nubio. Ah, uti musa subjects na watch the no. Or here book room dito dito, or yin any free book numa. The best senior. Or here book room, I can canoe at the good board no so. Example crown of book na munu yifri. Because yan the area no no. And I said, baby cry. What you say? And to a mind. Yeah, make sure says here they are no be assessing here they be a place when they call and be call money mudia. Yeah, make sure say enough teachers. I'm teaching such subjects, you know. Omo wo school be amu. Their infrastructure. I will call be down tear bonte no me dia dey tin show shun dia no. Yeah, the system not wey. And say na yetima ka say, yeah, the omo nyina e kan bo ma say so omo based on the same paper. Anya sa dia. Say say pede ye hu en an no ami busa mo se die na meti mai as a member of parliament now de meti mai ne se se no e wo se say de be ya me nkofo obenya kwan na ye nka say english ne mas ntinu e wo se 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
5: medase pi era ya zuma na wat se ni myafo ono so din en komo ade abrae no Kingsley
4: yeah o man edikan no on se education no ye ba efa jss to ss no e wo se ye ye lot of reforms oh ye wo category A B and C the facts ne se honorable Zuma Tihei. This is a person in Babako category C school. Now, Obi Bako category A. Irrespective of possibly the grade the child might get. In the meaning of the first proposal, I'm basically going to say, may category in the crown. In the first instance, yini fi o ninja school soon. Na abay no enfe se, facilities in tia, ebia ema weye A, B, C no. Yen chance as ye say, ye the facilities ni be ko schools no. Na schools ni nina entiminya the right facilities are nkwala no kwa the environment no ebetimi aye conducive for them to study. And no see number two. They to should be you. But did you say ye grading system no in our country no? We need to look at it. Especially a kwa nkwala no fasotro exams no. Say kwala the 13 years. 14 years or control exams now as or trouble 8 papers or you should 8 days or so Monday, Tuesday, Wednesday, Thursday even in the university a BIA or BSS courses or you should wear 1 month 2 weeks, 3 weeks and a throw exams identity and a qualake to a what the 13 years or control 8 papers or control 9 papers now or throw no within that short period. So we should look at it in a very holistic way. If in Kualano, 2 weeks near the Momacho exams now, you design your calendar no in a way say 2 weeks no or throw 8 per now, 3 weeks or throw 8 papers now. Maybe or throw yeah the next day or the next 2 days, no I can throw the next paper. But not throw away and then sometimes they write 2 papers a day. What I say? And in your best say, you won't cry befasua. And Kualano pe patron so so no. A bit to me, days bit me a bum, no much when you're crying as you are there. A bill, or the kickass and being, I think that we need to also look at it. Say, continuous assessment, you know, from JSS 1. Yeah, get that continuous assessment, you know. So that even if continuous assessment, you know, if not even 80%, we are saying the continuous assessment is 50 or 60, 40 mpona. Let's look at it.
1: Yes.
4: Let's look at it in that holistic way. Say, nebeya, and kwala na wo, sebin kroki tuomu, eni krokesi emuno. We can do that, you know, because you see, mami mount, mimi miyankasa my experience. Mipa, 2 years ago, ovye yeno, akola na nyans, agreed akola na nyans, school na akola na so openo, we nyaho. No, I'm saying no. Akola we be share the way as brilliant as she is, any grade that we need there. And to me, and koye, to me, me yeah, yeah, na, Penny for Boy school no shop. And now Colana may come in Okas or mine. Next year, school no, a mass schools for first class schools in Ghana. Next year, I'm saying the mass schools of Babayano. A Colana come with a year prepared for next year. You see, but Uncorno, the great no Nayano.
1: Cause I'm saying deprived.
4: A deprived no. But Uncle Fowa, oh, now better grades than her. But you see, in class is better than them.
1: Yes.
4: Because I said, we see the one in the physics teacher. Tell me your macro more exams in there. No, I forward their mommy. Or so, banner there. Baby, I saw Pisica now, Buanepa. You see, and see, best, sir, young friend, this thing, we should look at it in a very holistic way. Say, the baby, boy, you know, your mind, Dachi. Because exams in Kuana, they are assessing Kualano. Meaning, we say, a boy.
1: Daddy, we.
4: Make a be much, make a be a trust on, messer. Oh, sir, a do baby, young politicians in the Ekasa. We have to be careful about our utterances and send you make your statements, you know. Oh, sir, I buy by ye, or my dear Bacom say by 2027, double track, you know, umbitum. What I say? And say, exams, bah, now, but catch, say, over 500, over 50,000 children, and 55,000. Yes, 55,000. Who do say, I class post to the 40,000? Lagos post to the 10,000. Ever 5,000. It's in Kolana here, can I get you out? A cast posted on a bar peso. Legos posted on a bar peso. I walk a bar peso. San Kolana in I so moon school because of money. You see, is it because I buy any car, say, double track, no, be and it's in a sebi. Over the cast here for Quabusu, depriving Kolana also from getting the school. You see, we need to, that is why I'm saying that politicians, you know, when we are making certain utterances, we have to be careful. Because maybe some of us see some so. But if you look at the circumstances and a brainer banwa, and you quite a bino person de faso and be private qualano in order for him to say say make I say metra double track mu metra double track mwana. These are questions that people are asking. Okay? And you share a quanya be faso because we didn't say okay say obi anya mass F and obi anya mass 9 and obi anya English 9 or koye be advanced visual art or koye general art who depriving her. Come on, at 13 years, you cannot determine, say, Akwalano, the education should end there. And you see, a boy, you have to say private schools, you know, so private SHS, you know, Ababa say, Akwalano, they are ready to absorb all those people. The question is that, and they, sabi, obi or teaching in Kua, or do Koko, and now do Banshe. I only see Kao, the only free benefit of free education, you know. How is that person going to be able to pay, Okasano Yedin, how is that person going to be able to pay for secondary school at a private education? Okay. And you know, let's look at it in a very holistic way. A bebua obia.

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0: 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I say, Apple Baku services bebre. Na mensaka eye Benjamin Wilson Tikwe Operations Coordinator Ayuda. And I face with me what Joseph and some marketing. 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What ya say? 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Na eye Ayuda app no so. 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
0: o cheche for so so
1: cheche obi wo hono ma weekends o person obi be there obi ba no be chere ne ba de uma ne ofie odi bre ma no ni nyina wa yuda app no so
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1: kwanya so wo ho dom se na ye chire
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0: any emrantia afita for what minim say do baby app no munni mu so munti you because be hunu obi car say sikwan
1: ho to in service e work
0: electrician no be politician obi wa o peto decide e woken no obi kra onim wow
2: ni hia ne say we don dey ayuda app no no make you request say menu abe makan say unya o car say o
0: ekwan ho
2: and you have to know best mechanical own him and now be share mechanical download the Ayuda app no ni make a request we make a request now app now be retrieve your location maybe our one na mechanic some one app no so no on be who be our one make your office na tempa na o ma ba abey adwuma na ma
0: wow
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3: of stuff
1: 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Wow. 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
3: ene say e kama pa
1: obi sisi obi
3: ye nyina ye agree say oh adwuma no aye no to perfection
1: yes.
3: Thank you
1: yes.
3: And no ana fi obi ate no
1: obi ate no ase obi aye ne yisika
3: so na odi akwa kwa no de obi tie nkomo ina aye ne da o pese o baso a e kwan be na obi timi afa so abaso
2: okay nti are you the app no ye ye ma nko for me no wa unya obi so obi di juma ma na juma ye ni no Nyenye so be download the Ayuda app no, Google Play Store
1: okay.
2: And App Store.
1: Okay.
2: O download the app now. Say we here obi a opese obi be di juma man wa. O be register as a customer. Obi app now. First interface no, for I shall say we a customer and our service provider. Customer ni here wo a opese obi be di juma man. Na service provider ni here wo a want san anuma a opese wo app no so. Into we customer and opese obi be di juma man or register. Simple. Ube enter udin u telephone number u Gmail account and no no you verify your information now where you see app no
1: good
2: so we are service provider so which you see service provider now we go through test no test no rigorous kakra
1: no
2: ding kakra because you be say you say ni pa na ye be ejini ye be
3: app no so
2: yes
3: onko gumo ni mu asa
2: baby because or call in the company's name
1: right
2: into any fancy team
1: okay
2: ma ye hu say ampa oni medjuma no so as me verify you no into these two categories na app no so we download the app now na we choose it HC1 and one no
3: e di carpenter for betimi abaso
2: carpenter for
3: betimi abaso omo painters betimi abaso
2: oh yes
3: omo omo ye POP omo betimi abaso
2: omo ni na also
3: drivers
2: ye also ye also VS also ye architects ye constructors
1: lawyers
3: oh any heart builders real estate na say no so omo hia friend say foreman ah omo den be ko ye real estate
2: oh yes
3: Oh, yes. Dini, me di papa namba be mamona, mon hwe na mon link na
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2: 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Wo be hu ni ye koso. E wo wasa sana we wo dan no.
3: But if we matter say ye yam contact number na nko mo twetwe bi wo ho a ye timi na wo mo ate enka ye tie nso atimi e de wo ho ahyem. 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
3: se obi eye ne dan na o Or maintain it, I
1: know.
3: Who are Newman Kitten Kitty? Be also you, Fiona, and yeah,
1: more Hano, on finding in Amra, you the app,
3: good. So
1: I do up beats me the Jumani in Adiamano. Yet, and Yarak and cry, or Adenta King K House, a Chionoma
3: King K House,
1: Adenta King K House, a Chionoma, Boomer, and sort of a fair Fibu Honoma, Idi and Jumagi, cry, Oba Honoma, they say, bit me, a Beshaw, Nabi Beat me, I a day, I have you pay them all. But your contact number, no, A 050
3: 050
1: 0507 57 54 57 54 2 6 4 2 6 4 0507 55 55 42 64 64 Now say open say abel fontin tanke say no so na person ni etudi nkomo nso a ye wo www.ayudahub.com www.ayudahub.com
3: en fashion and for madam asse yes
1: yeah that was
3: kwa na ze say no
1: yeah yeah yam boss benjamin sirano
3: eh nanu
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In fact, I know the pa. Eswani eso kache. Na MTN a stati eye bibi. Na me kra no a bro me mind. Me gune won kra me ntiase. Na all the time na eye. Enu nti e bia na enra. E wo me see ye. Yo ye ni se. Specific time. Yo ye ni e. Wo beto credit no. Uber toddy and credit, you know, at least 10 Ghana cities. Now, for when you reward, San Echo, and unti e be an a woman say, but was him in some fun to him. So, umme say, a Tuesday, dear noir, no worries. Young Kupoya, Domwa, Thursday, 10th September, between 12 noon to 1 p.m. Would you just buy 10 Ghana cedis using the Momo app or truck credit? 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Yanko Ponya Domwa, Thursday, 10th September 2026, from 12 noon, in between 12 noon to 1 p.m. 10 cities, what they talk? I've been say OP. 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It's me catch now. 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And I pay what you said here. What you say? Hey! And I won't be. Slim young cop. Mami Kung Fu Kel Chaco Toothpaste and for Mount. 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And I make Kung Fu the amount. Now when you and your brody tree. Your body, yeah, body. Yay! A brand new Susani engine. One a train crash, yeah. 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But that woman did free 6 years, echo and above. And until I no pay, Ope do do no abet me do any achim. It was Samara Company Limited. I brought wo friend one. It was Huma True for iso. Number near 0246-864798. 0246-864798. Was it Kel Chaco Toothpaste? Happy smile. Hee hee ha ha. And they be cool.

106.3 FM in fast that case here enko emfama end point we party clean or say end to chronic disease so like the typhoid or say typhoid fever away then say me who say obi aso yare or say cancer and a disturb no cancer yade no say you say jeans mu dodo na jeans mu no so minu mi no so yen so ye ka ho yen yen yo mayi your life is in your own hands. Like our former president, Akufo-Addo said, it may be a na coronavirus, abba. Apparently, se woke kan bibri. 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But na se mba kwa kan ye. Your life is in your own hands. And we know how to bring the economy back. Now, the other thing, when him say, and they say, Obi, Ebenya, cancer, ya, dear noa, a near my munumian, sir, and a cover, sir, dear neighbor, ebu wa a webusium, na, and I'm say, a webusium, no, not on also, webinya be. 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

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Many will cast a year. Or show a name coin. Say prostrate ya. 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Wama usa kwenyano. Or check it Eddie. Ama u free. A bra on your capre. On your simpoa. 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Ese o time no eye atwam me patcho bra ye ye free scanning e the amount na ye to ase kama e the amount akuma ho yade a enei wo sofa go ana kuma timi bonu peri sa obi o ha o transit kakra bi na ne nase atata namnes na ne nine no eye titriti ne nsakra ka ho obi o kra na dwi kra wantimi ana ti dwa na sa obi o kra nso ane de ne eye stroke me patcho. 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Number is 0244-867-068. 0244-867-068. Endpoint to me particularly was a end to chronic diseases. Bibusa wa NSA. Se wu kwe juma mua munika anu amu driving on. Say net here. How many hours and a mutina a year bus stop? What the fuck? Or how near woman were to say? Yes, so moment to cast was your more brepa. And ya grow. Amasamas, yes, so more brepa. And a more mutti bitch lady a guy. Is the gun, so you say trotronko, Anna. First name is the gun, not trotronko, but they say trotronko. I crashed it by plan. Memo Sakwanya and what to me are framing up. I feel what catch him said yet here. One penny for two baby and I some real from Mokakra. That's yes, yes. And they can't be the Herbal Center. Omoni the pioneers of herbal medicine. 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

kind of two and him say MTN. Hey, yeah, baby, strong cook, be a organ, a has a bread, yes, I know a day. Why, ye specific time, any date, be a DSY. Yeah, would ya obey any say, Uberto credit. 10 Ghana cities, Elko, and one no instantly reward, eh, Odia. So, eh, Bia. Eh, Thursday, Diano, when Timmy Auntie, Okra, eh, Bia, one Tranto, and Kayo, Amon Kaye, when Timmy Aunt, no be, eh, Nyamfaso, Diani Bia. And eh, Yankuponya Duma, eh, Kwesiada, eh, Bay, eh, Sunday, 13th September, between the hours of 6 p.m. to 7 p.m.

0: Muntia Dini ye. 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And the day we ebre wo Momo Hour is brought to you and in partnership with the Gaming Commission of Ghana, Ghana's official gaming regulator, committed to promoting safe, fair and responsible gaming. 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My mean travel when I mean you might have one crack and I just say
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5: 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Case closed.
6: Nisu be pesa me ye be man kasa. 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

Oni Chinese Industrial Bank. 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

0: 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Yeah, hello.
1: Yeah, hello.
0: Oh, baby, Eddie, ain't you?
1: Okay, morning.
0: Morning.
1: But I'm so busy. I'm a woman. Like me, in your car, you don't pay in your car. In tomorrow, buy me. I need pay. Now, me, if you can come home, I need to meet you. And I'm.
0: Oh, Oba. Go area, no area. 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Now, if I can.
1: Area, na me wa abeku my agape.
0: Agape.
1: Angel, it makes the work a moon. I attend the members of New York. I say, me back a carb or acquire surgery or quality. Marco saying, you know, the antimoco coma. I don't move the animal and you don't go meeting a cot hall. Garin is a tree. And a maybe sabo fan or the moqua, but I can meet them for TV. The moqua carry number the quack cram, a cobble don't wear OPD. My is a beer carb, but the academy thing I was Madame Wonfow. Madame Wolf, I will hope. They are men to buy me the addiction. Madame, I will hold me down. 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It's my move, yeah, for me.
0: Gary, no cry, they will cry, none, I give me weeby. 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
2: Ah, yes, sir.
0: Mm-hmm.
2: Because I'm in me, I join in me once, I'm feeling ya.
0: I'm feeling ya.
2: I'm feeling ya to tell
0: me. 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
0: Come on, Sam Train.
2: They say, one point, do my best, four. I will see who cooking. I'm not going to do your best, 7 7 7.
0: Jennifer! 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
2: sir. Sir, traffic.
0: Can't it be?
2: Can't it traffic? Can't it be? Can't it be? Anna, drivers in so almost Chinese. Into your Kojina station, what your big Gina, you're now so better. One, I know in your car.
0: Wow.
2: Mister Mammy, be caca club, not a new Kunjano.
0: Hey, I didn't hear.
2: Ah, sir, the piano, papa, no, you're Juma, or Fiena. 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
3: 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They say, who need option we are okay? Because one yen is another one, which they be also on budget over. 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
4: 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It is about you. I think you will be better. You will be better. You are better stressed. I can be yes. I will not move so you are calling me express road. No, no, no, no, no, no,
0: no, no, no, no, no, no, no, no, no, no, no, no, no, no, no, no, no, no, no, no, no, no, no, no, no, no, no, no, no, no, no, no, no, no, no, no, no, no, no, no, no, no, no, no, no, no, no, no, no, 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

0: Hello, OPD. 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
0: 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It's here gonna maybe sound it's added now like I say. 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Omoto be jina ho pai Agoshin demonstration Mokola post office.
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0: 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And the fact is Mamprobi point you na say Etikas no omo man.
1: Did I say mami fadi oh yeah hello last one when you ngina so manemra last one yeah hello when you ngina so manemra yeah hello last one also on family
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3: 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Someone can be my Adansia Sopa. 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
5: 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We say, I am the Bema dear, no, I forget school dear. And there's a yardy bit to me, a man of our school. And see, I'm a Bahano man of pay. Now, me buy him, man barco. No, yes, I miss some economic print or more placement slip in me now. Now, if I'm ransom or meeting me at him. And it's another that's one, my fruit be oh, school, say, on print it. No, if I'm ransom, I bet him that's all. Mona, you who a crown before some the boy. A bass, I need the woman now be able to. O share many journey idea or more resource now buy and no moon. Ne buy and a placement and aqua could be or one of my I'm woman and no more baby goose who more no ma
0: Etuba Facebook ni YouTube wa behuno a video no headmaster a wokasa a Joy Jeff Academy or say Steven Asabre. Na you pay in a kasa wa man so you pay in ya mo hao.
6: Majority
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8: because the distance from here to that place we can't
11: onya kibi senior high school onya no day but me me pen boarding
8: me wo koko asuboni rules na me ba no school of fire no first choice mam fama no but o ya de pa but school first choice o mam fama no e na o mo koma no day school
10: but I'm not paying managers of the your friend is saying e no e see o be change school a any possible but on bet me change course na ma o and the omo ntumi ye ma o but on bet me change program no
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12: 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point outlets, no, dredging in the next thing is to say, identify the beer in case of anything, I didn't go for no reference, in case of anything. any possible evacuation here, they'll be able to call. And see, we have activated our DVGs. We have DVGs, disaster volunteer groups, our area mode now. We are working 24/7. Our divers, everybody is on standby as we speak now.
0: Na yera Dennis Ajano Nati awo hwen kramantamu nadmo so kire se said ye Ghana Water Company for kra bien so ni kakra ne basa ne ya ni nsamo ne papa eto bompa ye se be se ya nemum se ekokodru mpempen so sa fe de aye ho a omso nim de ombe
12: 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But like I said, not more this is we are monitoring the flow as well. It is continuing to flow at this stage there, yeah, then we are but it is like this is in Chunubako. 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
14: IGP has bought a lot of bikes for the MMTU guys. And I see them park the bikes at traffic light and they are watching us as we pass. If we can have each bike leading one bus between the hours of, you know, 6 a.m. and 9 a.m. to really ensure that it is safe and then provide advance warning to oncoming vehicles on the major routes. And we can designate the major routes and we can educate the public. So people know the major routes and know that between these periods there is reduced number of lanes for the opposite side of the road.
1: Ana wote se waso afo no wote mu no na ohuye no ne ne ese yenko GPRTU ne ne yirasa bolamo a oyekasa mafa be de kire wo cheso no de no kronie asana penyina kano eye asempapa nemum owo ho adwenkire
15: So okay. These are the little monies that we gather
16: okay.
15: to augment the operation if not you have issues. Much and chunk of this usually goes into four. So for instance, you could make like 1 million Ghana cedis. 90% of the 1 million Ghana cedis goes strictly into four. Because you're not buying, you're not getting four from anywhere. Unlike other jurisdictions where probably you rely on court fee and other matters in order to augment the operation. Here, you would have to go and buy your own four. So how would we get that four? So once you get the 1 million Ghana cedis, let's say per week, you realize that 90% goes strictly into that. So you must resort to other means of getting money to do that.
1: And Samuel Amwa and our tenant cano, what we are customer for Bediatri, our GPRTU. Now, Oriya no, and William was saying, what we are concerned drivers no, what we chairman, and also HSA, where dear, a ya agent papa, no, who say, a bema pressa, yana, a da panosu, do a halbano, and no, a swati, no, no, and penny for nyasha ye, nyasu de 111, na would ye be moho, ne be so breba sanoa, a behagini.
17: Yes, and pano, the abane woman. Now one point here and found what's true. If it's not enough police, you need to tell me that you got to come for a problem with Patia. Maybe I can't stop for this. Hey, idea. I don't watch them. But now I've been in Oka State. I've got a fire that can't say anyone. You said last year, and if I'm more peace, that's only you last year. Why had this year better? In the ending, I have found what you know for every first year. If it's my shop passing, it's a bit too quiet. From September to December to January. This is a man of a side here. If he said, I did a mama, I had a mama, I had a papa, I had a mama, I had a mama.
1: Ehenti yera William Osei concern drivers wa mo chairman atene kano na oroko fia sante wano eba na konye badie enye ho seseye wa bin wo mu ye pa wano so chese wande wonya senkafo ya mo akoyi akandifonse mo maka nyina no wodi tum wano mo ya dwen na abandi bibia te sei eba wo sori prekopemfa ma woni kambia mo fuo toato adwene edin komoje adwen tre na akotena se akeka bo bodia ya djuma
18: on challenges and dangers if a lot of education is not done. Because say, oh yes, I be away without announcing and letting users of the road it's okay. From this time of the day to this time of the day, Ayalolo will be using this stretch of the opposite road just to facilitate a nipa idea konyaban and tema. Ubiya or nam the birdia or no sebia or nam sakwa corans or con birdin. This part is another quarter to happen. When it happens, when the Kruma, we have had the history of presidential convoy dispatch riders being knocked down and sometimes killed. You see, on the face of it, yes, the intent is very good, but implementation, you know, would need more. And, you know, also, no minister, no? And I also heard him, also, the Minister of Interior and the IGP are going to discuss it. And what's the issue?
1: And to do and yes so on kwana betina din kobo was so musi from ebana transport akwanya bana ya wabin for woman yimu pa inte nya so afone pe wonsi from no nin kuma en kwamonti no ya we kofia santin sam na teni we na santin simonte so e gana fa mo futrotro mo amofa ye lolo de e yo so afone susu ni e o ese be si wo ye kwan so ni e o mo so baje nche wo ho ye din
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20: 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We all are equal.
19: Aye. 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
0: 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Heart Day Professor Alfred Duku na this is me atudwa
21: lifestyle is changing. We're getting a lot more about hypertension. This the number one driver is hypertension. So and most people are not aware. Over 70% of Ghanaians with hypertension are not aware. And those who are aware, only a few of them are on medication. And those on medication, only a few of them have their blood pressure controlled. So this is what is driving the heart disease. This is what is driving the stroke. And also this is what is driving the kidney failure in Ghana. That's why the number of people dying from these diseases are increasing. But the risk factor is silent. You don't feel anything when you have hypertension. And so people can go around their activities, daily activities, without knowing that they have very high blood pressure.
0: Na Dr. Harry Akoto wano de obejina mu ede ema konfanoche de weye kolebu aya sabia no epeni pa na wano echire mu se adia ba kwa zise ama na yihu ni se emranto wano mu munu na munu ama se mu kane se pasu obe nume druno ama se bini kwe kuye edika wa asama duwe jane die eni wano mu kura inti hon hao ni sunsansu wano eni uubi bribe
21: exercise regularly and take the right amount of food and also stick to your antihypertensives. One of the common things that I see is the young men who are having strokes. They refuse to take their antihypertensive. Because, Prof, you know why? Yeah. Kofi Balboni must work. And they feel like their drugs are not making Kofi Balboni work. For which reason, they don't take their medications only to have a stroke. Then Kofi Balboni is gone. So the thing that we are afraid of not working well now doesn't even work at all. So to what end?
0: Eti asema ye kembe hedi ya mranti ya ni chirewa ha. 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
2: Oma banking mainstream na the wuji loan na all your particulars no we have a central point at all the banks e gather to which you have the credit bureau and you know and the wuji loan of bank be now when you are now default to they will send your details to that credit bureau this is another institution so koji loan before and send them a loan on those verifications say the person is to waji loan be a one to ya na and no na ama now who the telco need you know now omu need that system now omu they check it say be a we are loan FCA be a SLC go one to ya and what to system now but now they are to omu not consolidate so adini we pay uji loan now default to a one telcos are won't mean call another telcos and conquer because a flag you also omunya and link omu system to the banking traditional banking no it's recently no more has some bias that nothing there was a publication on that so they want to have a centralized credit system which the banks never was so the telcos never was so and sponsors of the telcos no cry loans no more money in a banks no more no more a team up
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3: Oh, me and my bida, I'm in it, yeah. Because I want me. Let me, I say, you do a whole shadder, so you do so well. You do her, no, you be crap.
22: I can say, imagine you bida, but it's here, but you do so well. Magic, and I use wound here. You know, so generalize wound here. If you know GID, then Boji and Oyvian, if you're in San Kai and I'm going to any problem. I'm gonna say, Oh, my woman, what you want to say? You'll be to me, Bamiha. Sevia, or saying, Miss Discover Man, or the man from Famu Muiso. Now, I'm Zan Zadden or Swan Betsy. And I'm Zadden or Swan Bobby. Hey, Bani Etiano, okay, the American is ignorant, no more. 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But I have a chance to debate you and later, no need to discuss them. I have basa.
3: See, I'm on footing because I be from Falawi, from Falawi. So, today we are lazy. We are lazy man, or lazy woman. 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
1: 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Ehun. MTN wo se MTN East no bra be kan busu enko no ho. 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
2: Eh.
3: Herbal and Alternative Medical Hospital Bena Black History and the War America China Africa ne Ghana mpeni fwa bona baso se o fire re mo man for tia popa
4: eye Amin Scientific Hospital I had a sub here o won fi die mu aso ye woda so a fi die ne kire o ya de na nu asan so sa o ya de
3: Amin eye expert o kwan kroya re ho won ran no enam na wa doctor for ne nurse for so o wotema
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0: 2009, Nine Fly for Jinamu Barry, Sabi Laban, and you 28, Vivian Kikosi Batman, Kwade, Kupa, and Prof Wani Lord Kenya. I can go on and on and on. Yes, celebrating those songs and memories of Queens from Gosokura. I am Doma from Y2K Jam. My Enshiawa de Dom, La Palm Royal Beach Hotel, and Fieda, 2nd October 2026. Yes, fee, Sinclair 150, and a double, yeah, 250 silver to Miss Walton online. Star 725 star, 3404 hash, dress code. Remember, show baggy jeans, never oversized t-shirt, sister man and sweat, Munjamo crop top, any high waist jeans, papa B. Name of my recruit dancing shoes, Nessa say, Abessa, Tola, surprises to be. And to catch no bin on us on Kentro, say, Adoma from Y2K Jam, 2nd October, 8 p.m. Adoma from Y2K Jam, powered by Eco Bank, the Pan African Bank, sponsored by Tac Toothpaste and Mouthwash, Moana Munte, 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
2: Yemia, e free bra wo de me call thanks to you computer clinic ba ye no. 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

0: 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Sa placement center hu. And when the Bright Senior High School say trust, what baby a year? What dear bra? What banner for no bed down womb? One more facility say bet me a ball banner dish in your pa. When you had task at us a moo, school yarn and sink or they call ye by ye. How much so the yemly cake, grass, a sibby sibby, more a good dress on. A do baby I was here shiny, maybe. Bright Senior High School say, oh, banner, what the neb by your auntie any be. And one better tenor, sir. 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No move up wow. One more team concurrent to me. I a poor mantem. 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A crow do bunsu janshi one mina. So, cock concurrent to me. Ubi a bachelor. Na, wet me do bano a co. Now, one more courses in Indiana. Business, visual arts, science. Technical programs are what doing in our womb ye be. Na near Dennis, Bright Senior High School se say, ya do omaka free senior high school no mo. And so kwani enya unya kwansi esi place ubana. Place in the fall. 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
1: Building dreams shaping the future. Yeah, they emofrano eko school area. 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Nise to say, may come for more etcher or mean come for more keke. 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Ain't he? So open, see a chee baby, a bell bone who bind. Obana or call Bright Senior High School, a bell bone who bind. We're boosting a four acca, a bell bone who bind. Bibi bonny be a tall ma, a betting me etchy charge your ma. Nina, aye, my way insurance. Ain't you there for telephone? No, name no, young dial star. What dial star? No, about one. 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
1: 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Ubo Franco Trading appa. 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
0: 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Banking and finance, marketing, human resource management, general management, BSc agribusiness, nursing, midwifery, so one will be public health, physician assistant, environmental studies, education, you know, one will be international development, I would do all courses, and a strategic ni professional courses, I would do, and only you know, Ubanabiti me, Eddie, and Yachuma. Kai Shannon, so mama say, and let's see. Private university, I want more than a mission. Any on my mudo, any umbrasia, children coladia, not a Presbyterian University Ghana. Mr. Wada, Frewomo, Unu woman in Como, the actual word Juni Biada, I won't come with you, one more the bedroom. Number no, a 0202 27 7202, and a 0202 27 7209. Ne kwa kwa ya W Kafra. Ne kwa kwa ya 0202 27 7210. 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

0: 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I am Doma from Y2K Jam. My ensure the dome. La Palm Royal Beach Hotel. A theater. 2nd October 2026. Yes, fee. Single year 150. And a double year 256. 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Papa B. Name of my mom. 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Listen, say. Abessa. Tola. Surprises. 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Say, I don't have a Y2K jam. 2nd October, 8 p.m. I don't have a Y2K jam. 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Center Sank. I am strong. I am tough. Lost in Dere Ginger Bitters. Ginger Woman is your. B-B-Ba. I am Y2K jam.
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7: be
8: here. Now, I'm here. I'm here. I'm here. I'm here. I'm here. I'm here. I'm here. I'm here. I'm here. I'm here. I'm here. I'm here. I'm here. I'm here. I'm here. I'm here. I'm here. I'm here. I'm here. I'm here. I'm here. I'm here. I'm here. I'm here. I'm here. I'm here. I'm here. I'm here. I'm here. I'm here. I'm here. I'm here. I'm here. I'm here. I'm here. I'm here. I'm here. I'm here. I'm here. I'm here. I'm here. I'm here. I'm here. I'm here. I'm here. I'm here. I'm here. I'm here. I'm here. I'm here. I'm here. I'm here. I'm here. I'm here. I'm here. I'm here. I'm here. I'm here. I'm here. I'm here. I'm here. I'm here. I'm here. I'm here. I'm here. I'm here. I'm here. I'm here. I'm here. I'm here. I'm here. I'm here. I'm here. I'm here. I'm here

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1: Yeah, take you back to the days.
0: What can you fear for 2000?
1: Now you fly for cinema barry, stop in Laban.
0: And you're funny.
1: If you fear because you Batman.
0: What?
1: Boobah.
0: I'm proud for the Lord Kenya.
1: I can go on and on and on.
0: Yes, celebrating those songs and memories. So, when's your ghost cry?
1: I am drummer from Y2K Jam.
0: My insha was the door.
1: La Palm Royal Beach Hotel.
0: A theater. 2nd October 2026.
1: Yes, fee.
0: Single year 150.
1: And a double year 256.
0: Remember to miss out on online.
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1: A man.
0: Show baggy jeans.
1: Never oversized t-shirt. Sister
0: man and swear.
1: Munjamo crop top.
0: Any high waist jeans. Papa B.
1: Name of my room. Dancing shoes. Let's say.
0: The best art. Hola.
1: Surprise is to be.
0: And to catch up. You know, some can't you.
1: Say, I don't have from Y2K Jam.
0: 2nd October.
1: 8 p.m.
0: I don't have from Y2K Jam.
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2: 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When is super two?
4: Oh, jam no no. Nancy, dear, would you any? 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
5: I was a manichi. If it's a my friend, Mr. Kill, I a bear man, Cassa.
6: Well, for me, me draw Mr. Kill, I a bear memoir. And your friend, now obey your who debate.
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5: 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Case closed.
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2: It's not about the 90 minutes, it's what you put into the 90 minutes. 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
10: Hello, Oba.
11: Tell me what library. I don't know if you're from, sir.
10: Oh, because I'm busy with the same kakra. Kurobe na ye Burkina Faso capital.
11: Wagadugu, bye.
10: Oh, kring, kring. 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
11: Venus. Tell me, I don't know busy with the same questions, sir.
10: Oh, eh, MTN so I pay win promo na midi mi wanshi mu. Me to wear the 1,000 cedis a day here.
11: Hey! 1,000 cedis? 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

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Nina, and then you will yes, Wednesday, the 9th of September, 2026.

Sia, and then so you know, tell free Sabre Copim Sabre in Renusia. Na ya de and you made Nusia Cassiabo at 12, baby, I will be a. Yeah, kind of say, as that can see and come out. So they are to our drum 106.3 FM. Now, Utie Ofie Kwanso with me, Jerry Justice. Your fast down Emma Echo Bank, the Pan African Bank. Now, Daroma, and of Freddy Kawood Media, so the Echo Bank Music Sweep or the Ebrae. Tianum Dedzel, Dedzel, Yetina. 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

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FDA, I sang Kratuye Munchum, and Wajia Tum say, eh, yeah. Afema, Efiente, my Fien Yangwain. No Bia Bao, who's on Pa Udi Huni. Yana, about Tana Ebre. Barbara Bwanka says, so, hey, who's the super, na, oh, said there, wow, yo, near my, na, fee, oh, warrior, na, I say, as a sack a crack. And collab, now, make sure me living rooms, and I'm, hey, me, I'm playing a mini. Charlie, this life, you be so, hey, just say, when I didn't see, and I, or quite branding, just say, oh, I trot for a war, oh, I'm fine. Personal in Zabeka or the truck. Personal in Zabeka or the truck. Hey, why did you do this? I was writing. Are you done writing in your books that you have to write on the wall? I was, oh. And then I'll be, no. You see, my guy, me so do amufa edem mo na ye blackboard. Do amufa amu ye diom baby ya. Say amu ni diom baby ya. So you go calm down. You say no, the place Charlie somewhere. Ani na kambra bono. But there's some places been mo there. I know there Charlie. Oti mi kase na enu zida bide bide bide. Like your floors, or toilet wall, or bathroom ni ade ade. Those places Charlie no. Ende Joe. And friend Yagro, and you know, we hear mother range of products. When you're powerful cleaning, come on, power. Mother soup is a refreshing bath. Now, mother ghetto and mother zone, if you're cleaning in their mouth. And if you want to keep your hands germ free, they recommend a mother hand wash and then a sanitizer at their mouth. I feel mother powder. And all the best senior man say, you're improving on. Air washing powder and the air oxy plus a womb. To the senior may try your pool fine. 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
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Terms and conditions can crab a town to your best. 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

0: 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You could see malaria. You're on the flavored suspension for the children and tablets for adults. Open you also more drone a bioglobin syrup. The capsule so can home. Iron womb, vitamin B12 womb, folic acid womb. Like a carbon wire, boy, a reduce anemia. That could be an one for back on why you free. So now how I drain the air. Ube nya Trazo 400 suspension here on the tablet can home. We a broad spectrum family, the Wema. The Kumwe, yeah. And so I would only in a. Se pains be a woni pedu any more. And ode obe nya Neurodol hot gel and an ice gel. Fafa baby a pains ni wo. Sima, unti pain the ABM. 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Come on. Cyber security tip of the day. Proudly brought to us by Virtual Security Africa. Here we are. No video ka crabby and person menoche. Se se nipa anye nipa biye mo. E nema biwa adje mwa onti ase. Se iti se kra no. Ye nitima. Ye ni abada e biye mo ana. Right, so ene. Yen. Security tip no. Or se. Watch for fishing. Na no me catch de o. Se fishing we nye se ukwa kwa yinsu. Debi. We enye. F-I-S-H-I-N-G. Fishing America. We aye P-H-I-S-H-I-N-G. Yes. It we ye F-I-S-H. Fish. We ye P-H-I-S-H. Fish. Indeed. Fish way different from the other fish now. You know. Now, before clicking links, and now be BA attachment piano. This is what you need to do. Verify the sender's email address. Be cautious of urgent requests or unexpected invoices. Do a piano about so very, very urgent. Oh, Charlie, now I say I'm preparing now. They're quick. When you bounce, no. Now, what down so now? Onegu abonte. And as you say, they are no because we chigu. You know what I'm saying? And then confirm payment or banking changes through a separate communication channel. Sometimes a banner sana now as the same and you chat the same channel now be used to end the end one before cool cra. It's your cobas also same sana. Nafe ama a sea no quiet quiet and compass or in fashion a beer. Obey your book at a beer and I say obey the prunia de adenona. What me SCN acquire? South Cyber Security Tipway. It is brought to you by Virtual Security Africa. Inti ayana wabomodia ashen sosa ede amaye. Now being here for a good time, yes, I'll quite enco. It's the only one to do any betchim or Star Oil, Ghana's largest oil marketing company, with over 150 secret chamber 170 grams. 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Now, young chess, our video kit way. Why ready? There were video tier where be were. Now, young chess, our video quickly. You really happen now. nafe ye de enkomonso atwaso ewufia ha but kunu Ghana Limited for say enkoso anka wo say Mr. Kiwo no ye ye ma mema na we no eh papa pa hwe be ma ho ye ka mema dru a bebre na ho a 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bia no soja fu won be say ready and willing so ata say always prepared eno no no any dia ohia Mr. Kill we your design to enhance men's sexual health and overall well-being. A boy increases sexual energy, improve your libido, and supports longer lasting performance. Now, a promote quick and firm erections and a face to kwanasan boam wetimia manage premature ejaculation. In addition, a strengthen waist, u knees, a sign boost your immune system, no, na a energize o body nina to overcome stress and fatigue are supported with daily physical activities. Teachers, I'm a man, I'm a man, I'm a man, I'm a man, I'm a man, I'm a correct, come on, to be a man, I'm a man, pharmacy shop, BM, Mr. Kill, eno, ene, boa, wo. Now, let's watch this video. Said, I'm a man, offer, akrobe, to bekano. Let's watch this video. Me, pacho, eh? Video, yeah, chewi. And you may be a bit me as you are asked for video into so, and a mini time crying, no, but you may be in a mean chassis and I'm in born intention. Okay? A toda, BB Koso, who need help, be a bear, don't be part of it. See this video. Sabi, where bafine for me, our munti minante, or bakuti wheelchair so, or bako the end there, and shut down your proper wheelchair, which we say, Oma manufacture baku bi aye bina oteso. Na what happened between the two of them ne den tokwa ba in there that one there minim na mini hobi. But video numuno, you can see the two cripples and our cripples no mu na said they are fighting. Eh shasi and wait in wheelchair no ba consulting the enemu. And eh so mu exchange where sana. I feel we person na a dan tokwa. And if you watch the video, you can count more than 20 people. I was surrounded by fine for me. Ah, fight no ashasian ebony no money to yasen ko for ibu fu on peso moko. And you put more than 20 no, obien will make your attempt say or patam. But we share video no share the way ya omo yan kwana. What me say? No more jijom sumum kwasa mbekwa munkuni enje, mbekwa munkuni enje. And I'm pa ba fine for me no di boom. But we share by fine phone me and Nuna. On my name, me and Nuna in Shadan Yajuma. And Obako de or no, Ninsa Baku is very active than the other one. Ninsa Bakuno, which means on Timmy Fan Yashi. Bakuno, so some me and Nuna, now there is some me and Nuna cry or no. Or sign your penny or teams and when you're Dinche Bakuna and Sabaku Yajuma. At the end, or Tusha Bakuno Swama, Usha said the Anna or me and Shell from one or born on the idea. Wa hwe kwa obetimi afa so ahame na anakwa waku no yet enipa be over 20 no they were all standing and watching and no almost so you on phones a video now this is the danger I was ade we mu se bibi sisesia na se omumu baako efa mu wu na ye police case a mu enipa na mu gina ona mu hwe ni nyina no mu police case. Once I would know be a washer, Emma, dear Necosso, because I brand you a share blue jeans or share some way be crano. Or yes, uncle Quack was a pretium. Money or share shorts is your uncle and your uncle and your young no monk. And it's a sad video, they say, police for a shim. Nasa, a brand here, and I say, but fine for me and me, or Baku a prayer, no Baku grammar, or Baku for a move we are. Most are phoning now, I bet you. More video, you know. And the additional dear woman is say, what de abadaye new me, ah, look at, kofumi enu eti se ye. 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phones and start videoing. Ye be video record se sia ba yen take action bia to help the people involved. 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Na you know in Nkuma Accra. Faisal Akwaba.
1: Yeah, I know.
0: Na apomu to say.
1: Oh, yeah, me ase.
0: Great, great, great, great, great, great, great, great. Yeah, then me ase pa. Na ya to say MTN. Jumedie sunku bi koso ne ade ade a che say. Eho behia say ye chire mu yie ma for man for etimi ete omho ase ewo mu. Na omo so etimi ahu. De ko ene de ba. De di kan. Sa MTN Momo FinTech Lab that's our friend, right?
1: FinTech Lab.
0: FinTech, okay. So what is it about generally and sana fi and se bi se bi obi dia to aso.
1: Okay, so
0: talk to the microphone for me na timi atun kan yi. Yeah. Okay.
1: Okay.
0: Yeah.
1: You better must na ya chia etie fo nyina ewie. Mova mani ewo jumedi bia ye de ashisha kwa mu ye ne ye stakeholders Bank of Ghana any other partners or more within the fintech environment.
0: Okay.
1: To say the banks and our fintech partners to say have to more any other players or more any or more jujumano. And only say ye bi akwenya ama mrantie mabawa school for any or more omudi juma ewo technology environment in bia obia uye yan fani se udi ujumedi around development and now uye bibi around developing new products and our idea bi sankro fono na ye bia kunya ma omo se omo share sa ideas na omo no na ya support you omo ama omo ti mi a make those ideas into a reality inti aye akunya aye yi bia ma obi biara or a Ghanaian or any form of IDM, any form of solution we are developing, I be to me aboard the fintech environment. Fintech ni na ni se financial technology. Nti eka financial technology and ni se utimi use o mobile phone. Edi eye
0: usika sem. Anything that has got to do with finance, they can be any through the bank.
1: Can be a cash kuta o na o di di jume di ebi a o di chia o bika na se o di send you bia na bisa. Ene technology ama itimi use sa nyoma no ewo mobile phone. So nti sa adia no ene yehu se adia eko nini nti ewo se ye ma young ones opportunity na obi a wa idea bia no so ono so what me I share with us na ya bo ano
0: anye bia no cost implication bi ho ye bi bi ho se bi ye ya ansa na wetimi no hwe bia na na se me yan kran kra me ametimi aba na se I need to be a part of maybe a group bi ansa na wetimi de me wa be shim bi
1: oh se juma de de obi bia ra dia oye an kran kra na se oye group a munyina obetimi apply na ni application e very free.
0: Okay.
1: For it. They will hear and say, we use smartphone.
0: Okay.
1: And our group no move use smartphone. Na motimi a call on the app, Mumu app no so. Inti opesa o participate ya e was say wo mumu mobile money app no.
0: Okay, ti my end process no like maybe
1: inti wo app na
0: interest about me person.
1: Yes.
0: Me take part. So first step what
1: say opesa we application ya dey here number one is wo smartphone.
0: Okay.
1: Wo smartphone and I download Mumu app no.
0: Mm-hmm.
1: Into Mumu app no over login. O login na on the landing page, you know, ubi hu fintech lab banner, no.
0: Okay.
1: And once you click so, o click so, I be more process information is all provided. Udi jumedia pesa udi to akwa mu idea na pesa we share with us. And I say, u prototype bi ana bi a wa develop ya pesa oni e share na ya bo amaye timi a develop bi ano. Ubi timi adi atu amaye. Ya wo akuku dam mpenyu for within the industry. Mbaba bishim omu ya. Or may invite or more, yeah, select your mono. Now they go through a process, meeting me a selective winners at the end of the day.
0: Okay, inti, yeah, we say open, but and you be a more specific ones, be a more share, you can say, sir, areas, and as an amount for a war, and more ideas, be a, and come up with paper.
1: Yeah, we share in fintech environment, you know, and I say, around payment, obi oti se edwade fo, obi tade na obi twa osika, obi twa oka, eni wo so oji hu sika no, space be a opportunity be bre ho, because enye ma menim be bre ho, omuda so eje fiscal cash, okoto ade odwuma na awon shop a pese oji fiscal cash, kwa ben so na ibitimi a work together with idea na wo no, na yetimi age those payment no, na ye age sa payment no, kwa ben so na ibitimi abo omo ama multimedia yard fufro ebe boa omo dachi. Inti these are the kind of ideas around payment a hwe na ohwen so a ye wo issues around fraud be a ekoso no ebu wa ye friend no ebu wa ye sin ye see account mu. Inti ye so ye pay ideas from Ghanaians ebia o wo bibia wo pese wo share a ye bitimi aboa ama ye timi solve the industry problem enye ye problem but industry obia ehia bibi sa ye bitimi aboa. Inti issues around risk and also with me I share my and I say if you are invoicing and anything that has to do with fintech I will be with me I share now you be sure that I meet the requirements now the judges will invite you and then you go through the process with us.
0: It's application is already opened. If so, when and a deadline amount for with me I submit your more applications.
1: Applications they shall see after our lunch, that's on the 12th of August. And they shall see applications ekoso. Na CCA no egusua ekoso to the end of September.
0: Oh, okay.
1: 30th September. Na me adoma na ebe close applications. 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

0: there are two of them. On the side, Korea, you know, Austria, but.
1: Was one called a who at the phone on Moon Mose, no ne Abraham, no ne Elijah, no Cotomia. Oh, so Papa, you can call her by, or make a horse, she in
0: Uncle Mario.

0: Asamojan na uha video na emra Ghana emaywa ni eya South Korea ebone Dubai bia na Asamojan na was stance nim no wadani koto otimi yesan bi wakachi omse bibia no ayemo hwe no na mo hwe no nko ade amuru ano enso ebeba Babyjet Asamojan de na akachi de mayo na win we no de na empo no akachi de wo mu ankasa
1: that has been a very impressive performance for Ghana and from the girls and we came here to support as well. Coming here, we came here to motivate them, and then we could see passion and the determination in the eyes of the girls, and that is what manifested into the game today. So we are here to guide them. We came here to give them our motivation. 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You know, it's all about when you are passionate about a game. And honestly, the girls did what they had to do to win today's game. 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
0: Enti ene emayo ane ye di ombe timibia Sae so mutimidi mkwenim Edemo maikana eno ene adia Na yeso bubo muhumwa denpa Womu etimi ensu eye elho Na yemfi sene se Ghana emayo ane black princesses Nyame 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
2: We have sources of fact. There are specific sources that government could find that fans should come to support the fan. One, statutory allocation. Government is demonstrating his commitment or her commitment to building the fan. So appropriations will be made. I'm sure by the time we finish hearing the budget for 2027, an amount of money will be mentioned that this amount is going to sports fund. I don't know the figure yet to hear. So annually, government will be committing funds to the fund, to the Ghana Sports Fund development. Is that right? And beyond that, there are other such resources. We work with national lotteries to get some. Government provides that some percentages from revenue from gaming commission be committed to the fund. We are allowed to work with corporate Ghana, either through you or other people, for their contribution to support.
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1: One of the things government has a responsibility for is to provide sporting facilities so that all regions of this country can have good sporting facilities. We used to have 10 regions, but some regions did not have standard stadia. And then we also created 6 new regions that do not have stadia. And so in this year's budget, the Minister of Finance is making allocation for the building of 10 new stadia. And so Oti region, Western North, Ahafo, Bono East, Savannah, Northeast.
0: Enti eye emiamia wodo new regions a ebana gopama omo enni bi no enana Ghana mampene His Excellency John Dramani Mahama no obobbo se nyame adom na yetinkom kwa dia eni sa mantema hodo yi ja obesi 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ya ye ne grass football and a man penny say grassroots football say that be moons inside you know be our costume be our name person also our bowling and pattern hop baby next a jaw what me a yikaka at the aquaqua boom tene monya coach football no man and samba back bm coach football no and yanni national no and a bit me a boy may a sports no and yeah especially your football no estimate in pompa
1: but there are a few things you know with regards to our soccer that we have left behind. One is catching young talents. We used to have a very good Colts League. I don't know what happened to it. And so the FA, what's happened to the Colts League? I know there's an FA representative here. Are you going to resuscitate the Colts League? Because we all knew it as Colts. So if you change the name, grassroots soccer, they say, what's grassroots soccer? You know, so call it Colts League. And let's all help to sponsor it. Yeah, maybe if there are some Colts teams in my constituency or my hometown, I also go and give them something small to help them.
0: I do 1.6.3 winning summer Ghana man penny the two ja na sanese and na a Champions League day league face na na ekosu no mamma update kaka and say as at na ekosu but ubet me and so aja udrew a year as 94.7 from Erica see a dubu a di kejuana kasan sukutemu or Champions League commentary and no ekosu but it's in Liverpool 0 Atletico Madrid 1 Liverpool the atlanta coach Antoni coach idi obeti akuma nansu ye with that. Napoli 0 Arsenal 0 24 minutes Paris Saint-Germain 2 Slaven 0 NT and no NDR African Paris Saint-Germain 4 Nebo 2 no you knew a Ibiha and so Mubo 2 no kwa Sporting CP 0 and Afrika Tassai there's 1 and no Enso dia there's Abitu Jaya Eho na Yemfe and Enso Nafe Yem Koswa Yem Remu Kaka Ewa Nsima Odua no Enso Etu Jadi Etini na miya Tumina Satum Tumia Sene se Blasters of Ghana, Bosnia, Womia, Yakob 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I'm penning for Edibet to Jammy, say Ghana Football Association, so coach and the Jenny Carlos Gress, Nidia, answer tonight, you say, dear, Omasano, answer, Onoa, and as you say, your head coach, 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ana.
1: Person who qualifies like any other footballers, first of all, you are looking at a player who played football at the Division 2 level here in Ghana, or Division 2 for FC Nania. I saw you. You are looking at a boy who played for the National Under 20 team. You are looking at a player who won in captain the only African World Youth Championship at Ghana. Yeah, yeah. You are looking at somebody who has played for the Blasters and captain for the Blasters. So automatically, he qualified under the player category of the FA. So is a little contest there. Well, that's it, he qualified. I'm sorry. Or qualified to say, you will be a contest. You will be a, I would say, the same thing. He has played the game. He has captained the game. And elsewhere, some SPS are taking over. Send me to your car. Nanya, talk on you up. That is a PSC, baby.
0: When is ma ura Georgia kwasia fie wade atuja enso ewo Sporting CPNA ai womu ati womu kano enso ntie enso enono na amanone nsem no de ate ne Jose Mourinho si eh abrante ni Jerry killing nothing 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And one is over here, now the artist is why. Nina Biansu, et me a con. Can set does you go more German this year? The mere 2 minutes are done to me. What's now? You have a sense where she'll be malice, grabbing a stone or come on, crab, aquamaca, and soldier, a drug, and you know, a time at his sense. Now, Philip Otto, the gunshot man, and so a time at you. Now, Timmy, from Ura, Samuel, Kwao, Daddy Renchi, Director of Sports, and Afe, programs, director, Sempa, and TOBBI, the WBI, and so as a simple, no, okay, come on, when you're 2 minutes, I don't do me, the best answer, SCBM, Nafe, you're the answer, Eddie, I'm on, come on, come on, empty and a Dharma everywhere you go, but don't forget to say, Y2K, Y2K, Y2K, Name, Eya, Dumna, don't do me, on the 2nd of October, Ewo, La Palm, Dome, Eho, and Ebasu, La Palm Dome, Eho, and Ebasu, on the 2nd of October, 8 p.m. near Tinasi, a new man from 2000, no, a shas yet to sell, bra from the boot back, mo, 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Ghana citizen tie no ana se oba the front desk of him but they join afi won so aba aba be jude na bia so etime akon kanyam ya dum na dundum ya ye be san so ehia bia me so so die se ne se my two baby 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

Adam 106.3 FM and I'll see you out here. 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Say Wednesday, yeah. 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

0: happening como a larger version herbal clinic and spiritual center. 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Alright, see you now for a large version in income. Alaji, salam alaikum.
1: Wa alaikum salam.
0: Yadi.
1: Alhamdulillah. 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
0: Yami Adam.
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0: But we knew. 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
1: Sure.
0: And see, Alaji, my mean tea way. And then swear, Radi Adam, your son, share you. Alaji version herbal clinic and spiritual center. My telephone number is now for if I'm common, it's just my.
1: So, my number is 0242 0242 8122 8122 8122 8122 8122 8122 8122 8122 8122 8122 8122 8122 8122 8122 8122 8122 8122 8122 8122 8122 8122 8122 8122 8122 8122 8122 8122 8122 8122 8122 8122 8122 8122 8122 8122 8122 8122 8122 8122 8122 8122 8122 8122 8122 8122 8122 8122 8122 8122 8122 8122 8122 8122 8122 8122 8122 8122 8122 8122 8122 8122 8122 8122 8122 8122 8122 8122 8122 8122 8122 8122 8122 8122 8122 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8122 8122 8122 8122 8122 8122 8122 8122 8122 8122 8122 8122 Vision Herbal Clinic and Spiritual Center. 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
2: 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Now, how you did be over in Subiano, a year free so now so when it etimiaje, and I mean, Yadin to go. I mean, look, I say, with Janet, you my pepe be about the 10th year. Diamo, a drone, may I say, my witness, no, also hunt on a coy with my come BP and say, with my power, be soon, how, and on a debut, I check, I say, Costro, and my friend, I go a basso, and I say, a bathroom, no Costro, meaning I know by my bidunuma, a very regulated camera, and I say, also, etimate, as a diabetes, and say, with my papa, I know, say, our home drew our home, my just a minute, I say, a bohana, one pandy. One moon, the Biaun Munro, and so still out check here, Sek Surana Echo and Muffin. Then in Abashi, I have a more drum and man, so be man, and then I buff him. Come on. That's my five brother, and so I am with my papa. Then you are a man, my mini one, some year can go on a mini, can say, Bia Babish, and also what is one moon, Rose, Bia, Beconia, dear, and so still and also papa said okay said we na I sign so the FFA 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

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Hey, I'm not sure if you're a good guy. And then, me this year back on 18th birthday. Me this year, me nana 18th birthday. Britu ameni ampon adeshehine awo esomo ahojo. 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Na nana so sa ye posini nana sa ye posini. Chief Inspector Benedicta. Hey, sorry. Hey, me papa. 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Me san e record of from Benedicta say. 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Okay, take me again. Breakthrough. How many am born? 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Chief Inspector Benedict Isaac Darko. National Police Headquarters, Accra. Anna, my own official. 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Call Yamia, I don't ever say, Kela B. Cantamanto of a K.

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1: Never phones.
0: Any accessories. Sir.
1: Abi, you know that.
0: Franco!
1: Hey, number one.
0: Buru a Franco shop beer benwo.
1: Nekwajo electrical appliances, sir.
0: Yet it is
1: one. First, 0246-422-338.
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1: Any Play Store.
0: Mwa download do Franco app.
1: Franco!
0: Still!
1: Phone, papa.
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0: time wo mere ko a wodi die wie na se wo nom ne enam ye se chi na se bo hu sakra ye bia ko hu ko doctor inquire an impinfu ni na betimi anom Charlatan Charlatan ye echi die dura e free Shalina Healthcare FDA aje gidi nkato yi atum.
1: The moments that matter in life are shaped by our culture and our tradition. 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

0: 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That is what tradition demands.
1: Nayo! Nayo!
0: Yeah. Our love for our culture
1: Nayo.
0: And respect Nayo. For tradition yeah. defines who we are as a people. Throughout the changing moments, Casa Preco London Dry Gin remain by your side.
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Yeah, take you back to the days. What can you fear for 2000? Now you fly for Cinema Paris, up in Laban. And you're funny. If you fear because you're Batman. Quiet. Go back. I'm proud for the Lord Kenya. I can go on and on and on. Yes, celebrate those sounds and memories. So, when's from Gosokra? I am Duma from Y2K Jam. My Asia or the Dome. La Palm Royal Beach Hotel. A theater. 2nd October 2026. Get fee. Single year 150. And a double year 256. Able to miss out on online. *725* *3404#. 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A memo. Show baggy jeans. 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The best art. 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Surprises to be. And to catch no bring on us on catch no. Say, I do my FM Y2K Jam. 2nd October, 8 p.m. I do my FM Y2K Jam. 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
4: 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Our Wenimana, his price choral, the When Bad is Better, Ebro, Musical Theater, Ekakuma, Na Edamani Bunu, GDA, Boiseto, Ene, Elida Swa Eji, Esenyan Kupon, Ayuko Mua, Entrese Odiho, Etoda, Ashen Sudia, 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
5: 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Look at it, fear for 2000. Now you play for Cinema Barry, Sabila Ban, and you penny. If you fear because you Batman, Quadet, Kubak, or Prof. One in Lord Kenya, I can go on and on and on. Yes, celebrating those sounds and memories of Quest for Gosokra. I am Drum FM Y2K Jam. My Enshiawa the Dome, La Palm Royal Beach Hotel, and Theater, 2nd October 2026. Yes, fee, single year 150. And a double. 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Mema. 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
3: 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Be the difference.
6: There's no protocol on a mom, so that some of the pressure will be absorbed by the headmaster. You release the mom as soon as possible, so that it will release some of the pressure to the headmaster, because omo mo protocol omo omo the job. Because thank you for nina na be booking. Ewo akana omo omo it costs you a lot of freedom. Then what first? They should release the headmaster's protocol to them as soon as practical.
7: Yeah, I'm someone technical. But maybe say, recently, I'm a Oyaifa. It means me, I'm a mommy day, so it means me free, Oyaifa and back school, I'm a someone day. They be, I'm a mommy, I'm a lawyer, man. It's in a guy, I see, I say, I just say school need a boarding and some missing assistant amount. School knows to boarding, can we holiday?
8: That 27,259 candidates fall within this category. Of this number, 3,372 did not sit for the exams. 35,382 obtained a score of 9 in English, in either English language or mathematics, and 18,505 obtained a score of 9 in both English language and mathematics. Government has taken a deliberate decision to ensure that these young people are provided with an appropriate pathway to continue their education. Accordingly, candidates who obtain a score of 9 in either English language or mathematics or in both subjects will be allowed

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Na information na wo ye, ye wo on a ye, enrollment portal no so na ye dima wo no. 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So the question is, say, what is the essence of the enrollment portal now? Minister Beka tell you, you know. Essence, say, so we are registering now our enrollment portal, no so. Now, can the papa mwa, because you're dimetu unko kwa senior high. Now, unko kwa senior high. And what me information say, you're placing me waho, no musa jimmy atu no. So me kwa enrollment portal, no so. Now me kwa filling me details, say waho ma. And was a reflecting. Na nkoko senior high school hun se obi e fe na bre pokua placement neto nkoko ha wa register wa confirm se obeba ya confirm ya wea what next prospectus no e kwen be na mensefa so aka masai still travel from Accra to nkoko and makwaje prospectus no it's minister bedi na no so mu ye fe wo fo so no obu yi ni sen
Eti ube register wa online na wye. 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I don't get it. Yesi ye di enrollment portal aba. 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Wewe ya document se kita wo. Wewe bibia. Iti no. It is assumed se. Wansa mawe ewa enrollment portal no so no. School na me bane kono. They have every detail. Wafa kwa dana asani madu school mu wo. 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What is the essence? Eti Dr. Clement Apak. 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E was some of the senior high schools. They are still charging parents 30 Ghana. 30 Ghana wo. Information na. Waje wo juma wo enrollment portal no so wye no. 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We are wofua enrollment portal no. What the fear to make your registration ni wiye ye. 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The Dr. Clement Apak kate na num e Jordano. 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Online portal na nasi enrollment portal no. 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
1: Ya abinapu kwa medase. 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
0: Ok.
1: Ene wonsu ju ejuma suma uduma gana mai. I think se edu sabria na ushe school placement e affecti every home in Ghana. Every single digital home in Ghana. Inti no usha se ejuma uji. In fact you are serving Mother Ghana very well. Because there are a lot of people who actually wrote these exams. This year, almost 620,000 people registered for the BC.
0: Yeah.
1: And out of this, I think 600 thereabout qualify for placement. So it is important for us to know some of the problems that has arisen so that we can address those problems.
0: Okay. But I say, na say wako ye former national coordinator yidiye. Na jese, jumane dodo ono anisi usileso. Eti yenu se 2005 any shas yes ye de computerized placement system no ebe ye juma 21 years ahead expectation ani ye wo edima sa system a ye introduce ye no ye tumye miti ana
1: meda sebe brabra pukwa we de enye bonin seni ya wukan ye no school placement was actually introduced in 2005 under the auspices of my friends, Honorable Yawosafu Mafo. Then, Nuna, you Mr. Kwokun. Mr. Kwokun. Now, Mr. Kwokun, now you're Presec Headmaster. So, he was the first headmaster who take it over from school placement. And to free Hono, and then say, there was a man being sued by Asana, director for intelligence and National Intelligence Bureau on the way. Now, if you want to mess with me, buy him. You buy him. Now, she said, a daho. She said, a daho. And said, now they were choosing four schools. You buy him. There were a lot of things that we had to do. Even now, as I said, even those, in Kofua, no, almost share system, necessary change you. But me insist, he said, no. You're not for you. In Nimsen, you're not a tear. Yeah, man, we are no more. Yeah, for consultant, or Montuasu. Yeah, from time consult. Om no more design those we are near you soon.
0: It's a software.
1: Software.
0: Okay.
1: Because I'm a church woman in a
0: sense.
1: Time consult. It was being managed by one called Ernest. Now he was IT director for UCC. I told them, no. We can't change the consultant like that. Let's try as much as possible to maintain them so that at least all more experiences to bear. No, in 2017, it was smooth. In 2017, now before 2016, now the total number of we are BECs in Omu register 361,000. But because of that, there were a lot of people who actually registered. 461,000 people who registered as BC candidate. So now we have about more than 100,000 people in the background. In 2017, there we did it smoothly. From 2018, and you kunya almost about 519,000, which is almost about 200,000 for 2 years. In 2020, we had problems. The next year, review. 2018-2019, time consult for Ambo Mohammeden. BK grant. New consultant by from BK ground. So 2018-2019 almost 30 or more. I think say one will say ena oshe system oswa o build ya, the more o build on every year bia you improve upon it.
0: Mm-hmm.
1: You improve upon it. Say until by you know say you know there were a lot of problems. Now you free bia you introduce a lot of policies. What were some of the policies?
0: Mm-hmm.
1: You start bia na your friend no your friend, public equity. Public equity ni say we're giving about 30% of all vacancies declared our free public schools, you know. E dema mo mo free public schools, you know. Category A schools, you know. All vacancies declared at 30%. E dema mo free public schools, you know.
0: Mm-hmm.
1: What I dream mo problem na na etasa adenechi. Osha na obehwe Wesley girls atimota. You see the free SHS aba. You see the free SHS aba. And so, 99 of those people who were coming, going to those schools,
0: mm-hmm.
1: were coming from the private schools. But the intervention of the free SHS is to also help the poor in the needy. The poor in the needy. To also go to such schools. And now, she said, public schools, that 30% public school. Yes, mm-hmm. Because of the infrastructure and the resources,
0: mm-hmm.
1: they couldn't even keep up to those people in the private school.
0: Government school at that time.
1: Now, she even now she those times are policy, but then my woman said, you the Obi call every girls, when you are 31 by then because of that policy.
0: Mm-hmm.
1: I'm throw first 10. That person, I'm going to show school for qualification to the grain. Oh, not first 10, that would do only at 31. Ever movie. The only intervention they buy, you know, it is not that there's a public school no money idea.
0: Mm-hmm.
1: They work, but they've not been able to mix up with the, my friends, the good and the
0: because, in fact, say, I can't hear now. We're here. To me, the swing, the now, copacy and when,
1: yes,
0: okay.
1: Yeah. And if it be a self placement model,
0: mm-hmm.
1: the self placement model near the buy,
0: mm-hmm.
1: is to ensure the first, you know. Senka Ebia, Osha DC, and Nipa bear 70,000 and be home in your school. No. I feel no bear manually would be at that bank. The first one, Kabu, who say, you be raving, sat, maybe at the first term. No. Now, if you have not been able to place some students, because that bear now, the manually would be placing Nipa bear 70,000 to some of the schools. It's cool, it even causes chaos.
0: Mm-hmm.
1: Into the area, and they say, let's provide a system. Maybe a vacancy ni wona bia e wo school bia ah a friend is will be in your school bia one kasa ko porter the zone na ko chusu any friend the self placement model I dey buy you send the friend the call center no HSA ye boa ama e bia wa wo te tamale wa wo te your friend is in Cape Coast ah wo ti mi emma Accra. And the kind of problem or challenges that we face, you know, we buy through that call center, even more ticket number. Then, when after we have actually resolved your problem, then we tell you that, madam, this we have been able to resolve your problem. So, mm-hmm. these are some of these things that we introduced to perfect the state.
0: Okay, so the yesha self placement, you know, and no, I was saying, you're bagging in a bed one or faco, and you're to me, and I can meet me at Nefie, I your self placement. No,
1: Nefie now, yeah.
0: Is it happen? It's an ecosune.
1: It's an ecosune. Okay. Self placement. The beer would be with even your phone, with anything else. If you put out a smartphone, Grana, you'll be able to do the self placement. Because self placement, you're my own way in your school. No.
0: Mm-hmm.
1: But to be online, maybe a vacancies in your piano, you go and choose your schools. It means that sometimes public sensitization is actually very good.
0: Mm-hmm.
1: Because even there are a lot of people, I'm a popo. If it's not her, women request the BBFN self placement cry or her, they can also take advantage of it. Maybe it is now we can say, oh, we'll be with her or war. Your friend is or your man in school.
0: I'm a summer.
1: A day. We go out couple town as well. You could even find school within your catchment area.
0: Ah, wow, to make send on your money be you. And no say you didn't to pay.
1: Yes.
0: The port and also man that opportunity so between me as a son.
1: Yes, opportunity. Wow, when you wait me and cocos. So what you are saying?
0: Mm-hmm.
1: It's all this boil down to the sensitization that you give to people. But just what you are saying. And to what my amount policies are.
0: Okay.
1: Yeah, they introduce you just to perfect the system, to ensure say there is fairness in the system. Into where I'm making a sign. Into now up to 2024. any 2025 now. The system that we have built, you know, has gone through so many mail. Updated system, you know, so it has become very robust. But you also what you are saying. Some of these challenges, you know, we have already faced it already, so we've been able to solve it. It's what we did, they say, year corner, like 2024 year corner. System now. Then one of the way I did specification I did cast specification and say, wow, design system ni biano system no and you would debut a GES CSSPS and a Ministry of Education. It's the wow could be an would say a terminal to contribute to Miyako, but the system still remains the bona fide of the GES. So that if a new way you can come and use the system, because the system has been tested and tried for some time. So I believe, baby, where as an educationist, where I sit, we must depoliticize education. Then you can see, hey, dear, media, my brand new, into the mean two old one, no train, na mean fat new one. You will continue to repeat the mistakes that were corrected in some time past. So what you say? Because what by new? Some mistakes now you're facing in some time past, you will also face the same mistakes before you over and over you correct those mistakes before when you're at perfection. It may be the say education there. My find your policy.
0: Okay, you see, Osha system and our honum no. Yeah, you be at 20.
1: Yes, you
0: be
1: diff. Yes, you be at 20.
0: Nay, nay.
1: System now, you be building at all. Now, you are running. Now, I so perfect. The new administration.
0: Good microphone.
1: The new administration in Bayern. Entirely new system.
0: My man, see, is it the software and no better for from and as a nipper and a operating
1: the software and nipper operating in normal year for BBI from
0: wow. See, and no, there might such challenges we nana.
1: Yes, there are such challenges could be from this.
0: It's the moment, yes, yeah. It's the Obu Bobo was such a meaning in Anno. A year, dear, not a year, Jumadada.
1: A year, Jumadada.
0: It's your own best son, it's a balance on a challenge, Benediba.
1: Oh, someone say, make a show, say, system, no, near build ya, a year, in Fomswa, once every year, Biano. Placement, what we do is that we write reports. We know the challenges that your friend is saying are a buyer. Not in the following year, no, we address all those problems. But that's what you are saying. We address all those problems. It is for the time, for about 6 years now, we shall BK grant for the fire. No. Most of the problems are in the year, you see, are not quite. But that's what you are saying. You see, are not quite. So, we who say be a problem, say, be a. Or back of Bema school, we are away school. Something I would be who can ever come and in an atmosphere.
0: It would to me resolve is it came up and I'm resolving
1: all those problems
0: before move free.
1: And 2023, 2024. You see, there's a pressure that CSS is experiencing and I never form. So, okay. But now we're formed because we have resolved most of the problems that are arisen from the previous mistakes that we did.
0: Mobile realize this system almost a son the software is a son because you can computer and you be feeding no and or the age man
1: mechanic
0: and then your software no it's about 2 years and I say when you draw my attention to say such software no I buy food for buy no. Or se sani yina any partner errani sa software no eye ho adwuma or se sam mo no adan man kasa na mo yedi.
1: Oh, a new government, a new policy. I think that we the new coordinator is my good friend. He is a policy implementer, he's not a policy maker. But just what's the major, the policy maker is the minister and the Director General of Ghana Education. So I'm going to be a policy implementer.
0: Mm-hmm.
1: Into who are you for a minister just to say, sir, or no, making a policy you say that you didn't do?
0: But the person may just then say.
1: Remember, yes, we drew some of these things.
0: Uh-huh.
1: We drew the attention. I think that one of these, we meetings there, but it didn't come to, we didn't.
0: Money here for the yes, I meeting.
1: We had interactions,
0: mm-hmm,
1: at the back, back door.
0: With only one a year, with who? The minister, the
1: Mekono.
0: Mm-hmm.
1: But you're handing over notes. As I said, mm-hmm, every person, when you are going, you leave a handing over note.
0: Mm-hmm.
1: And those handing over notes now, just how some of these things are there to guide you. But just what you are saying.
0: Mm-hmm.
1: And besides that, and so on, I'm here for my committee. And those committees, I went to do a lot of presentations. And the presentations that I did, I make sure, sir, I drew out some of these things. And if so, Omopa Moma, they face challenges. So, the nature of Omopa Moma, the news, they face challenges. So, I drew the attention. These are some of the things. But some of it's a matter of this. Radio, so now one kind of it's a matter of meetings and boardroom meetings that we have.
0: Yeah, but at the end of the day, change nearby, why ne so far? And you get the Ghanaian, and so far. It's a system, I would dear Jaho. The Ober 2 years. And infants and no crime one, but change of government by and I'm with improvement eba so at the time namuna more so it is a changes eba say in the Nensa say Ghana 40 a your boardroom meetings I would do a kusi hey.
1: What's he kusi?
0: Aye. Meetings ni you know na ekusi so almost a normal sa.
1: Yes, a new software was brought in. And a new consultant were brought in, and that is what I know, and that is where we have come. But so far,
0: Mr. Sasu, Nkomo, Mijidi Sebia, Mutin Hotel Ghana Fontema, and Yaman Yosem, Bianca, be to me as so no, I am a dream, because software.
1: But I believe that I've mentioned this in some time past.
0: Uh-huh.
1: Some of the radio stations that I visited, even last year.
0: Mm-hmm.
1: Last year, I think even Angel FM so hosted me. Some of this that I dreamed of Ghanaians. But maybe not called virus scientific, maybe I want it.
0: Mm-hmm.
1: You understand it? Because I know that Angel FM also, some of these things, and when they talk about it. Education, it's not about politics. Mensumeba must not suffer because of politics.
0: But they are suffering.
1: Ain't he a whole enna, ya bedui? Ain't he make up na medea to us or no? There are a lot of teething problems that I have seen a placement team. Share Bakun ASA 1. Placement, we have some schools that are so desirable. I have friend category A schools, but just what you say. A whole na mostly an amount for into papa any da way. And nothing that may be a policy by BFNO, the double track system. Because the double track system was to ensure, say, most of the desirable schools now amount for energy mono. We will improve vacancies over there so that a lot of people can go in there. I hope you understand.
0: Mm-hmm.
1: Because the double track system, the double track system now. The double track system was say Abia Meopokuari. Mefa 2 cohort. Abia me first cohort and bitma for 900. Second cohort miss my sign for 900. Into the first year and go bitma for how many? 1,800. Fajasa Otiasi. Hello, Fajasa Otiasi.
0: Me too, pa.
1: Good. Into that means if the double track system works very well, be able to accommodate a lot of desirable schools now, increase the vacancies in the desirable schools. But that's what they are saying. Now, yesterday I made some comments. Say, there were certain things that I always tell that we don't do politics with. They say, one, the Bible says, we will turn all the double track schools into a single track. You don't know the reasons why we did that double track schools.
0: Mm-hmm.
1: You understand it? To increase access in the desirable schools. Into one, if you rush in without improving infrastructure in the friends and double trust schools. Now, rational. Now, the neighbor, single trust school, trust schools. There are a lot of your friends and vacancies and disabled schools that woman up from. One shall be to me a cut, no, by 30%. Because one, the intermediate can say, so we'll be for 900.
2: Mm-hmm.
1: Now we improve, offer 1008. We're improving the infrastructure. We're improving the infrastructure.
2: Mm-hmm.
1: Now, because we're racing the cost of a double track, single tracker. We'll be to me a say, we'll be for 900 in the bill, 1008 in the bill. We'll be for, let's say, be 1000.
2: Mm-hmm.
1: So how many students have you lost over there?
0: 800.
1: So if you replicate this thing to the 240 double trust schools, how many students are you cutting down in the desirable schools? These are some of the policies that I believe, we have to sit down and think through as a nation. The second issue, the second issue, you know, sir. Menim se nan ka wbe bisa mi se. Omu bisa, omu ka se. Se resource beba. Ansa ni ye chusu schools. Anasi ye chusu schools. Ansa na, resource aba. Meaning it doesn't amount to anything. Do you know the reason from my experience? Do you know why I am saying that? I am saying that because say what system no? Say 1-2 algorithm na udiye jumanasia. Whether you choose it before the results na ba, and also choose after the results, it doesn't work. Let me give you a typical example. You will be a friend placement by merit, and you will be a friend placement by choice. Placement by merit, NSA. Say be a me presec, me declare me vacancy. Science, me fani pa ibia 300. So what you say? The science 300 na fire. No? The last person who was able to get into science, he invents the aggregate 9. Oh, presec. But what you say? Na ena me fa. Was West African Secondary School a second choice? Sun 9 na me fa no a second choice no. As soon as a mainstream school, no, I should be able to come and compete because of my grade 9, which is good. I should be able to come and compete with people who choose your friends and worse as their first choice. So, Odiazi.
0: Yeah.
1: And we say, which is a placement be by merit. But when it's a placement by choice, I mean, it's wrong. Placement by choice, and they say, A, B, Obi, Onya, a grade 9, I went to get into pre-second. Unconsider, no. Obekat also, Obi, Onya, a grade 9, Obi, choose who first. Obi, choose who be a.
0: You choose who first, no.
1: Meanwhile, say, Obi, Onya, a grade 12. Are you getting me?
0: Yeah.
1: Are you getting me? But Obi, Onya, 9. It was when now, yes, algorithm, we are both, you might end up say there are a lot of people who had good grades but wouldn't get their schools. We bet many 8, 9, 10, 11, 12, and so on your good, on your school. And 2 years, your algorithm that you use to your friend is saying, do your placement, and it's very important.
0: Okay. It's a challenger ye facing in ano. Ye resasuye kane national coordinator. Ewo CSSPS no. Sa computerized placement system na di jumano. Inti no. Di ye tia siyene se. Abanyi ba ye no. System ane wo hono. Wabeyi ni na edefo fraba. Inti challenges be preventing the number of students across. Omanye school ya. Oma ba pesu ne di no pa ye say. Oko Asante Regional School bako e manko abe se 10 as a 14 e ko system ye so mo ye mema nto mo anya school omo nyina so fa girl school nto mo anya school e no so fie challenge wo na
1: ba twa me ba wo ma menyi ma menyi wa no
0: mate na me kwa ho
1: no no sometimes you can't wholly blame the coordinator ya also no e ye system I that wa hwe ni ya benya obenya we when we say a yawayek,
0: mm-hmm.
1: I make his system say, okay, my dad, because you're telling me, I was able to resolve it to them. Say, a be a wayek, me ya memo example.
0: Okay.
1: Memo example.
0: With you.
1: Phone, so now we're watching. Wayeka. Na oyoba.
0: Mhm.
1: Eno mokoye ni female. Mokoye ni male.
0: But as why na ye?
1: Say who register Wayek.
0: Mm-hmm.
1: The mistake was coming from Wayek. But as what so oyoba. Eno moko oba no mokoye ni instead of male mokoye ni female.
0: Female no me no male.
1: Mm-hmm. It was system nim. Your friend Joanna something something. No mokoye no male. It was system nim.
0: Mm-hmm.
1: And that means all the abano. What the sound results now or the bitch who's our school and
0: mm-hmm.
1: the CSSPS system no my no will reject will still take you as what a female. Unless of course you change that thing from Wayek.
0: Until no sad it changes no ne issues no. Maybe if you source me a Wayek for input
1: on
0: the mass system, no.
1: System no. It's okay. So when to me any time, that time no, if you be find error corrections, yeah, bar. What we have to do, they say, so Wayek for not the results, ne bar. They want crophobia. Omo di omo juma di omo yene say they correct errors in the system. Tipu abe ba 300,000 errors. Ombe transfer correct ni nila bako. Ena yes I hear if you did be error system your time no.
0: Mm-hmm.
1: You find a filter. Ah, it will filter all these your friends and problems. Then you begin to correct all these problems. So, because what I'm saying, in some of these problems, you know, I wouldn't wholly blame it on the CSSPS.
0: Okay,
1: you understand.
0: Mm.
1: But so once we're in your time and your error corrections, you know, from the Wayek now, who now will be in your problems?
0: Mate, my main call and my so Benis and Prejati, Ewa Jinek, na Meneno Inikwa Benis, my joy.
2: Yo, yeah, yeah.
0: Boko die.
2: Nyame adom na wosoe.
0: Nyame adom. Placement ne ho sense ma asisie. Mane die che kakra. Information be na munya.
2: Yo, ye need die che pa ye share said ya echo. Na enempo no CSS be preciate. Share e kwana ye be fa so a. Ye be ma recommendations be amasa system ye. Aye ye kakra. 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
0: mm-hmm.
2: yeah if you shame kaka ye be a chilenis thing. I won't for any be a honoma, onim. Se grade and be nya school or fine or nya. Now so obebu is shame so na waye. Be so honoma genuine, obeying a son, which is in the first choice school, when ya. And yeah, sister na yanka say category A school, category B school. In kanka kran no adenti na for the sake of equity and equality no yin to me she say in school near ma ninyi na na enka schools ninyi na emeye pe e wo kwan bi so
0: okay benis obeto aso yeah obeto aso
2: yem say obeto mi esu ade
0: benis what you mean ka
2: yo meto nka
0: 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yakoma ne best fourth choice ana se third choice with grade no wakasa wo kra beka so wadi system no anye fe. Do you blame a parent or a student?
2: Yo, so the system na me ka bibi say obi a wo party bi a e wo se o play ne ebo ama system no eye ejuma inti efa bi wo ho no mu a ebi awofo anase student ni bi a mistake efa ni bi wo ho no mu a aban 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
1: Okay. Nti omowo according to the Deputy Minister for Education no. Mm-hmm. Omama an enrollment portal. 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
1: okay.
0: That is the expectation I expect to say at least the online system any senior beya awofo ntu kwan omumebodo mpem wo baabi fa kun e wo say tumi ye dwuma ye senior beya system no ebe ye smooth na e 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yendi ekirehwe se saa online system no body abase correct issues no ye adwuma na because adeba ko ni se ebi aya beka isu nipa bebre wo ho no ma onte oni makwan a obefa so a odebeye
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2: meda se bebre mabana pokua ye ye time na ye fre no online enrollment portal I'm saying they buy it 2 years before. Now I was leaving office.
1: Mm-hmm.
2: 2 years before, but then they my private partner. Now I'm only headmasters and I collaborate no more. Then they show me say change na money na money on online. Until we your headmaster now person we your online now this our private partner no. My she say na my but just what they say.
1: Me too.
2: Now me the main about this online is say. When you are trying to, when you start beginning a program or a policy, it's a one. The amount of money, a co, yepa, ASA, obey a sensitization. Ama ubia active program, nase. Two, adia bako amisa hu ne se, ye we be a friend CSSPS portal. And ye wo headmaster's portal. Then the headmaster's portal and the CSSP portal always synchronize. They talk to each other. But just what you want to
1: say. And the system and the system.
2: They can the online portal.
1: Okay.
2: If you want to do it, you must create the headmaster's portal and the CSSP portal.
1: Mm-hmm.
2: Then you synchronize these two portals so that they can talk to each other. So for instance, ABR, with the CSSP's portal, no, a year, Jumano. Na headmasters no sweat to wo. Na as soon as unya your friend is saying unya register we ya na nyasa na because say a provisional ABA registration. Headmaster somebody will be there, the IT coordinator in the school will be there to assist you say, no cause ABA, okay, approve. Our approval now we're downloading all the FNs or no FNs and FNs the harmonized harmonized FNs we are more than harmonized FNs prospectors into no ever system so to know when you download no cast or accept the app not amounts of feedback no so that I said then they will be talking to each other until you can say the headmaster's portal is not ready while CSSPS system is ready. Oh yes, Anna, you have a problem.
1: Okay, per dear minister, ne kanya dear. Unseding inan registration ina no. Efa CSSPS ni mu
2: portal.
1: But as to sega headmaster si dear no. Are you ready dear? We have no idea.
2: Yeah. Intino, for instance, every headmaster dear when portal. I am creating from headmaster's portal. What you answer? And they are talking with the CSSPS portal. They are synchronizing.
1: Is it happening now? Is BBC say kosuni yana?
2: Oh, it is
1: and
2: happening.
1: You can't tell.
2: It is happening. It can happen and come with me in registration and come with your school. See. But what I'm trying to

0: tell you, Nessie. As soon as Unya catches some register online, you should give the access of the headmaster's portal to them. So that as soon as we register or CSS portal and so on, then the IT coordinator or school mono or no so register no one's who approve. Or approve we are, when we say ABIA and yes, choose to class at war, choose where I want to go, so be winning in an almost system, one build the only available system. And when you approve we are, then it will give you your feedback about all the harmonized, your friend is saying, harmonized, friend, we prospectus near, you know. So you have been because you're trained,
1: little online, no one was when you access to
0: the headmaster's portal.
1: Headmaster's portal now. Into who we be Bianoa, Obenya prospectus no online.
0: Online, like Omo accept, Omo accept, okay, Bibiana, it will give you the way.
1: Into said the year, Juma, nay, one parenting information, Demaya, where we online enrollment, no, where we, yet the document, a man, a year forms in your dear, Owe, you know, your demano, what print your ekita, Okodru school more, Obiti computer, chi, SNG, the same information, beam. And no crampon before so bad, and I was on your coupon. And no baton of 30 Ghana. And son of school, and you know.
0: And it's an American, say. The headmaster's portal and the CSS portal must be talking to each other. It will, so we won't register CSS PS online also. What do you say? Even if we register BBA, we are, the headmasters in the school must approve. Say, registered. But just what you are saying. One month soon, ABA or class now winning in a no mini mumashe or momo portal. So, but just what you are saying. Any harmonized, your friend is saying, harmonized prospectus. No, in Tomokasi approve Biano, then it will give you a feedback to give you all this information. Then you can print it online.
1: It is a me online enrollment, no? Now, what's the Missanko school? Call your registration for Fruby Mansana, Missaka prospectus.
0: You don't have to go to the school.
1: But some parents are being.
0: I say
1: it's not working. Any effective, is that the case?
0: I will say it is working, but ask how they should have done it. That is not how it is being done. What do you say? But it is working. And I'm saying that at the same point in time, the IT coordinator, no? Bro, who register, no? So, on the way, a screen or share a dashboard, so a dashboard. It will be the same. I'm a ABA, many Wesley girls, many Wesley girls. I better register. Introduce that you on our IT coordinator, no school, so or approve. What do you say? Or approve, we pay. Then all the name on so that only online, I say, Ulian, Osaka, I'll prepare. We prepare now the bus school. Now Osaka, like I say, I'm out that
1: field. You said the Nanka minister can say, who he impossible to school move.
0: He doesn't
1: have your prospectus.
0: You don't even have to go to
1: the school. He said, we never
0: said, it will give you all the information that you need for you to prepare yourself and come to the school. So that is how it is done.
1: Until you say, was me call back to school move, Kwaji, and just say, and Fasubian to some register online. And
0: Faswa also had never so this.
1: Until register, now so register online. I didn't know there was some school. Register.
0: I think that today, I'm not paying. Some of the headmasters, no, we are mom. I'm more access now, mom. I think since this morning and yesterday night. So you could see, so until I know, so the headmasters almost at the Hunjuma, our more portal to approve to mean so more approval. All this information now, we know, very receivable. When you document it, so they buy school in maybe I will prepare when they about school.
1: Okay. My main call, Ura Enoch, Jetuya, a chairman, about private schools, a woman, Yimua. Omo na omo eti makotene orejitwa majwe
2: ya na mini aba
1: na kwa ba
2: yesu adum na oswe
1: edin ya miadum
2: obenfo na nakwasi jitia
1: mate obenfo ya da sino brenti nkobodie we munyina placement munyina no private schools na hina mujina monya mochefa na
2: meka ni se mamini kanchia wati fo ene enyumre na ni meka ni se ministry no at the 85 senior high schools aka free SHS policy no, across the country. First near 70 now this year they are 15 account. Na feedback I yin yan say yenye wo a lot of spaces ewo in schools no. But most of the spaces no enya and fill. and you know any ministry no egusu aye din komo say even more in particular no omo anan ka yesi omo ye over 54,000 students no kra no
1: disqualified
2: ye joma we will be able to transform them because interventional programs now say ye dey ma omo whilst they are also pursuing their normal academic journey no e bit me a transform ye omo but we share CSPS issues are ankasana.
1: Mm-hmm.
2: Problem nenye CSPS wo. And they cry the statement about bonding.
1: Mm-hmm.
2: Na ye tia wa ye boning na anene se. Problem na ankasana. Eye. Yen boarding educationa. Yacho sosua. Essay yen emumeshia. You see, boarding e by on the basic say. Yes, I brought no by, you know, they want to have a way of penetrating our culture, any other identity. We call, as I said, I want to say, never, entry ADD, any other day. You know, there's that, those kind of nostalgia, say, I'm a cobalt in way, any other day. But no question, I'm say, I'm not sure, I'm not sure, I'm not sure, I'm not sure, I'm not sure, Japan, I'm not sure, I'm not sure, I'm not sure, so, no, that's good, I'm not sure, I'm not sure, difference wo ma no say obia person e back board na eja day education e den e go ho but say wo hwe mu pa na ya ho den ni yesi kasem enu ho enu ho obi kokoda enso ade ati a book odi besua de oni bi na board na okoda ni faso be na faso oda board no. And so I could not obey that so, obey to so she and there, a binio. Nobody no could die in for so many also. And yet they are transit dean, they are henny say, a binary taking major decision, bold decision, fund their education from crane crane to crane crane. The obey here be a farmer, be a can say, science resource centers I say dey my school near farm omo textbooks I say dey my farm omo science can e benya dey free e bra e cut course from that boarding education parent of fee say wa share wa dress na say o share asomade is an all do free or say o share asomade on go talk asomade share ni ba any ni say ni o fee say eno no dey wenya dey education na say o person change na ni ba go dey school mo no that parent should find that. Ebe ma yen hawa amanfo atwia ko gunat ho ebi wo kumase ebi wo ha ani adeade ni nyina efiro because CSSPS about 2005
1: yeah
2: 20 how many years 21
1: years 21
2: years 21 years we are still not the purpose of it nene say well my research I did my research in CSPS
1: mm-hmm.
2: The purpose was that sa human face ne wo mu onu ye nyim film because sa ne no wo be wie school na be ko senior high school just say wo call ABA regional education office and our district education office ne ya share wo situation ne di wako to be chief senior high school e di wako akoto kukuma agric e di wako akoto e di wako akoto wa ye see sa amre no naketa asehye any project ye den e koso ntim 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center and you can't deny him here and you know media yen so suye nina nene se on 4% back up body and unti ya man of course we also on pe say sense when you school we when you any day into on pe and 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
2: and no there is answer musa no students say yeah
1: yes because I want to me person me tie say say ye na bia kwada dey say school wo oyarefa and ye dey ni mana na say omuti amasaman and ye dey ni mana menyi ni sinka problem bia wo say ye kasa yo
2: bebre no cross
1: but the distance I was say ma kwada dey no
2: bebre no menu aba bebre no soso kra no omo catchment area no because school no wo choose wo no ono na choose school no what they mention on us on one the two school in the school what two school near the amount I didn't think I saw one
1: pay okay my mini Benis in we wo ahoma suna fi meba wana ya cancer simu Benis
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3: 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de be ka ho ni se day schools no ahe na ye wo it is not enough I be ka se community day school this their schools are e well equipped senior high school e day school abofra bia wo ni community no obetumi anante akọ ana ofuka 5 cities 3 cities wa kwaba enye enough it's another a different conversation altogether. But so they have cast 21 years of that computer selection system. Yeah, to me, as a mind, baby, I ain't doing. It's here to me, none of them could be a bit to me. I'm a system online. I hear Juma accurately. Ama obi akoma atoni yemana because we are seeing funding in a society. And I'm a baby, no, a online digitalization. Computers and incident panty and I saw mine we ain't to me enfa system no end to tuna kwemu seni etia e was a year juma because they na mini aneka say se uko wa fa o school wa print o form ya approve 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information inane wuhono ok uwa ha uda inye kwa neko tuwa u school so nanka ye simple into the year can I say a quite proper there is a better way you bet to me aye and as our free senior high school above for CSO you can watch them say and can be a year review and you cry ma awu for enter in Rianina or Mubabe Dino because the feeding is one of the major costs every senior high school able to buy 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
0: mida sabi bire
1: ok
0: na sebe ushe school placement system na
1: mm-hmm.
0: The problem is not coming as a result of day or boarding
1: mm-hmm.
0: Usha the system no problems are on par among for pay the desirable schools what you say na senye wanka sa ukaino miwi ya meba ni day school na ukaino senye wanka sa ukaino in computer nesi garbage in garbage out
1: mm-hmm.
0: Mikaise emrebi miyanka sa miko not whole ena mifreni pa 10 ena mikaise ah u problem ni yes day ena mima data mima mse metro kwa na mima on the camera no it be seems I just want to prove to people the public said you almost can sometimes na yen okre and na your form placement form
1: mm-hmm.
0: And I'm say placement form the away and I'm say for placement form right na my metro man and ultra me so choose school be was oh man choose school way and I'm the school way am me and I say school way no omo me say me ko hu day and I'm between the platform form the first one no choose no that I'm choose
1: my honest mama na
0: omo choose 6
1: yeah
0: the first one na what you see school no as in the day on when you choose you and I'm saying yeah cause second one
1: mm-hmm.
0: Yeah cause third one after metro I just want to remember his name was ah now the one case who choose you and the more most of them Ghanaian culture and say so no AM from so not where any evidence as some tomorrow can who ya a war or public
1: mm-hmm.
0: To deceive Ghanaians. But the problem, the real problem I will see is a matter of accepting the schools are yet mao. My member so I say day boarding.
1: But you beko boarding so to say they work you know. First I yen ye be we teachers near factory schools.
0: Yes.
1: And to be 5 years and yes she mubako ube to me.
0: Yes.
1: Se musim kwara no and kwa fang watchi.
0: Mm-hmm.
1: And watch no a your sess or befa 8.
0: Yes.
1: Would ya bako crana? Uvia emfa system no ebe rejecte
0: ebe rejecte
1: it is no it is appearing say
0: mm-hmm.
1: Enti emfa se first train no nimsi wedi ya made the first train na mpe
0: but if you
1: but system no shame say meba usasu mesem but system no shame say chinchina mefa nwotwe ebu okra dey ya wokan krempo no school no kra wonim but ye sesa bi ngum se de be ya system no betu nyafa enti wo hye de ye witness ya wafa wo but enye diope, but yes, and say fa enwoche and wafa enwoche na to wonum. That is what we are witnessing now.
0: The idea is, I mean, sure. The idea, the idea is, say ufa three schools. Na wenye mumu biya na ufa a schools. Na unye muba kukra na ubinya school is more important. Say wenye school kra. But that's what the mature na say. Wenye school kra. That is the main reason why one. The idea of choosing the schools is to also ensure that there is also distribution of students across the category A, B, and C.
1: Mm-hmm.
0: So, what do you say? Distribution of category A, B, and C. And two, to ensure, say, at least, will be BRI, at least, or your candidate, BRI, at least, will be training school, ACO. I just want to imagine. And that is the main reason, because there was some time past, placement in the year. There were so many good number of people who couldn't get access to any of their schools. And imagine the kind of pressure that would come.
1: Mm-hmm.
0: So, what's the imagine? Imagine, say, when your school in the year, the pressure that it will come. Sometimes it is better for you to also get a school, not to even get a school at all, And the second issue now may be done day and boarding. I make us say the issue is not just about day, or the issue is not that about boarding.
1: Mm-hmm.
0: So okay, E blocks.
1: Mm-hmm.
0: So we need E blocks.
1: Yeah.
0: E block now. I think those are the times that I had 31 schools, but now I think about almost 15 E blocks have been completed.
1: Mm-hmm.
0: E blocks now about 2020 are best start here. You know? I know the same can say they phone go and echo.
1: Mm-hmm.
0: It's those living within that vicinity, you know, and echo. But there are only three schools that it may fail within that one. And I'll give you Kwabena,
1: mm-hmm,
0: Day School, Adenta,
1: mm-hmm,
0: and Nambakunsu, I think around Ufa Wihonma. Aden, because the idea of the E block, you know, is to build in the densely populated areas. Now, we build the E block far away from your friends, saying a village. How many students and I will be in your school?
1: Okay.
0: Are you getting what I'm trying to say? Let's interrogate the issue,
1: mm-hmm,
0: not on certain lenses. Let's interrogate the issue as a policy. We educationist. How will you fashion some policies to which maybe say make kind of fine?
1: Mm.
0: Because one, some of the E block schools, you know, we have to build boarding schools and send it to me. I'm off with me koi.
1: Mm.
0: There are a lot of
1: them. Mate, yeah, yeah, yeah, yeah. But e-blocks, no, so when person don't know, focus on the way. Now, yes,
2: the way forward. Yeah, Mate, I say. The challenges that we are going through is devoid of day and boy. It is part.
1: Okay.
2: Because about friend of jail or school will open and they say, baby, I didn't call two, you know. Ekwanwa, we're in your boarding. Our friend Paul Penny say, baby, I didn't call two, you know. Ekwanwa, a boarding into Wenya, into Opeho. You see, the moment that you bet me, I'm in your boarding, you know, and Fama Obibia. Now, Ebayan, they say, a session will get the boarding, a session will not get the boarding, then the problem will be there. Because the question is, adentina, you qualify for boarding, but menya boarding. Na me nua mprewe can say you need days to schools, but the point is that school be a boarding be an ehode. What you mention as school be a boarding be an, it has a day education. Now mo the boarding na be yede, abe kan ho. Enti yenye de yenye ntase, well, that's our position. And we have a lot of people agreeing with us that day education, you know, should be extended. Uko, I mean, sure, baby. I think it's a busier time.
1: Mm-hmm.
2: And the osa ebay. Now osa no the ema ebay and they say se uko akwenasa. When you say day education, abo friend befroka na kusi no free won't yaka. No, kono aba. Most of the schools are one cry ha catchment area. Ha, no, most of them ono aye day education, because the point is that say you can say sika ye di wura boarding ni mono ye de ba be ye access to infrastructure, expansion of infrastructure. Minu aba infrastructure ni betimi afa afa ni padodo ko ayi ya East Legon.
1: Mm-hmm.
2: Omo di school bi aba ha ye ye can say STEM school.
1: Mhm.
2: Eye day. But parents no ehun ni say obenya quality education from that school, so they don't complain. And so what we are saying is that the money that we are spending on the boarding facility, you know, we should rather channel that money and the expenditure in expanding the access of quality day education. Because Kwabena Senior High School, that's where I live.
1: Mm-hmm.
2: The mass school, no, obi happen say it is within
1: Ewokronimu.
2: Mm-hmm. Access to that place, no, and very difficult. Ode mecho na se. Eni ama esese omonsa ka ti se computer lab, any science lab, any ade no. E wo ho. Enti nye se wo ko school no keke. Basa wo kwaye ne se e ye boarding no ye disika no e shop who share them the quantum of money being pushed in a boarding education say CIA a higher than say ye DC school dan.
1: Okay. Ye beto aso na ye me pese un se as a coordinator yen fa ne se ni wanya kwanya asan ko CSSPS enu ma me somebody and now best sa challenges are ye facing ye hunu bi.
0: Yes, as a coordinator, one, you strengthen the public sensitization.
1: Mm-hmm.
0: And I make sure. No?
1: Okay.
0: Any algorithm would be a human. Because one, and any new policy be out the baby, and I say, we teach you more. Actually, a month before, and no more tears here. Ansana. Omo abe, Ansana, we introduce you. For example, this online enrollment portal is a very fantastic idea. Me huni technical view no, me be politics wa. Very fantastic idea, but odisa we ebe, no one make sure say beforehand no, no one make sure say what teach mama a man for na SSO muhian o matiasi, and then say you must also prepare your friends and on crow for na ebia yam fan say. Headmasters, the IT coordinators, I just what they say. Make sure say you sensitize with them. Then you make sure that all these things become very successful. And the public sensitization should be. Ade bakunso amesan eka. And say when we say school placement, no, four sets of data. Any day job. The first a biodata of every student. The second the selection guide. That is the most important activity. The third declaration of vacancy from the headmasters. And then the third one results from the schools. But the school selection and your most important thing. In the honor say public sensation should go in. It should be a tripartite trade. We are programmer, as I say, awful teachers, no, but just as awful teachers, and Aqualano, and the dual moody said, no, teacher, no name Aqualan leveler, any schooler, ABR, or far, or Benya. The teacher should guide the parent. Then the parents must also. Most also take something from the teacher
1: okay.
0: So that at least some of these things anchor problems in some problems here in every selection. If you select well, you get it right. But if you select wrong, you get it wrong. Problems are happening in your selection. I just want to imagine.
1: Okay.
0: I will make sure that I will strengthen. I will give opportunity to your friend in the selection side more time sensitization so that people will understand. And when you are bringing any new program, ensure say at least a program will make more sensitization. I did be back one and no, I can miss me to me. I can remember and I say one when I catch your double track system. And I will advise government say he shouldn't rush it. You shouldn't rush it to make it a friend, what do we call it, a single track system. Before answer number rush now in a single track system, no, at least make sure that classroom blocks for boarding facilities or day facility, everything that will make the child way, you know, and yeah, at least you have improved upon it.
1: Okay.
0: Before you actually single track.
1: Okay.
0: That is what I would just have to tell you.
1: May that say na ma men call obin for honum. Private schools, you know, we were say, you're more born netting, especially second cycle, you know. It will be a journey, you know, and that's the idea.
2: On say, a bra, free education, a buy, you
1: know.
2: Maybe a free beyond, will be a person or coho. But I can say, private schools, it will stand there without heat, you know, as at now, no. They are top notch schools now. Who call me investment people schools in the beginning? I am back at Amovia. But you know, you say private schools in the grants and they say will be common. This all true common entrance exams. Yeah, and they say, but I could be true, need the air war. Wayek Haita, over 5,000 students and a Kochroy. You see, enti enye bonu na edin nya ba quality education bia yesika na edi yo obia ka kire wo se se e bia quality education eye fofofo a obwa enye no kre meji achini because wo hwe a teacher fo kra ka 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government. And until 85 private schools no abide the account. But ye musa se adenti kra na ebia abide the kan ho no. Mo from o ye mo bia. Obia pese okwo ha okoda. Ope boarding. Enti se wo hwe o hawa a confront to free senior high school any school placement ni nyina na. Na me nua ka sensitization. BGDSA, sensitization, you have over 21 years, net based sensitization. Yeah, yes, sensitization. MPP time, they did sensitization. This time, they are also doing sensitization. Sensitization, can you cry the Mumu media for you cry? Mumu na, Mujim Hoya Day, a gym, a co. But the issue is that, why sensitizing the panel? We're too soon school. Or too soon school, a buy, no, a pass it. But they say, on free fimra. On who does baby at Natuano? A quan wamano. What do you mean, Jonas?
1: Okay.
2: Ain't a infrastructure no na yeni? We should admit that. Say a new infrastructure to accommodate the people of Mopese or Moko South Free Senior High School. No? And until I will agree with him on the basic say, eh, Bia, sir, double track, no? We should slow tackling the double track, say, by abandoned Sano, and the single track, track. Because, I don't know, me adjust it. They, what it means, say, a downway, say, see, you know, young farmer, unquans, a burning point, and brabe, but we are, who be so bad, but now, in the time, be a program, no bed, ever run.
1: And between so funny, Padu.
2: And so, I will agree with him. And, the, and in bringing the double track, it's an admission, say, we don't have infrastructure. Because if we have infrastructure, I don't believe that we will do what? Double track. And you know, what we need to do, and then they say, let us invest more in building infrastructures. And I make us say, you invest, you know, my invest into building, boarding status. But rather, let us invest building the quality day education. Because, for example, I'm here, school, MPP time, almost seen, East Legon, STEM Academy, no. Parents is oversubscribed. But, quality. Because, so, science resources, or STEM Academy, or, BBBI, then,
1: but quality, okay, to say, what's East Legon, any location of the school now, any padodro, et al. I to say, Quabiniano, you know, I was saying, yeah, can I say, not yet factor, so,
2: the same. The catchment area of East Legon. Go there. Obehuni say obi eti tema. But obehuni say quality education inti ordinary baba. Ordinary baba. You see, we need to understand say school no a quality mkuwa dia. Parents will bring their children. When we say obi owa parents be amene kasa. Oso onya chemota. Ne ye day oti hafu or hafu goso. Oso onya chemota ne ye day kraana. Obe find way to bring the child day because onyachimota no ni say anybody benya quality education. So why don't we advance the conversation say adena afu man e honom no ye ma atimota quality na ye e honom no e bi nko ho ye motivate a teacher for ye ye ma resources enye den enko ho na abofra ni hun say so ti afu man a e ti say de oti atimota.
1: Mate.
2: You see, in the Bamester coin.
1: Mate, me that sense. So maybe a phone line, and son of my son, but Mohabim. For two bay.
0: Penny, make I say,
1: Modern Tawan Patrol,
0: we come out with you natural about private school. Private school, as someone may catch them on the same. The private school can also make a lot of headway and laurels when Omunina come to boom. Ebia 10 private schools. Wakabun say, yinsi school kesi ye bako. Because, ebema, your friend is saying, mbe pull all resources together. Mm. No, mbe dia, it's very good infrastructure, as he said, so that at least with the private schools, you know, any map boy anyway. In this individual say we impose me soon, and no name of private schools, you know, any at me.
1: Okay, and I'll make my phone lines. Your best friend in common, no, has seen
2: your infrastructure.
0: Yeah, about infrastructure. No, push one way a buyer about. Nipa 173,000 in the Chusu category B and C schools. Spaces are never 413,000. Spaces are what category B out. If a headmaster is not clear, 413,000. See, that means even 173,000 in Accra, B and C cinema, still a bit better. It is not just about a infrastructure, but it's about the desirable school, the number of people who are seeking to go to this so-called.
2: No, when we talk of infrastructure, we are not talking about the building alone. We are talking about the availability of learning resources.
0: Go to some of the category C schools and go and see some of the infrastructures that are there. They are even more than even.
1: But your papa and posse be grade schools to be say B A B A C A B A D.
2: If those schools no cry no was our infrastructure now, why don't we migrate them to become category A schools?
1: Yeah. Because no na ma di se same way in aba no because your grade will be so be a to na be a grade school let just say enya de papa
0: enya time can make church or sanu enya technical eye some of the school ya migrate your abo for example Winneba na Agri Memorial na your category A school but your di omo core category no omo no munya nipa Winneba secondary school but your di omo back category B no. All students from Agri, students from your friends and Wesley Girls, Omenya, that is where they get their work. And right now, Agri has become a very attractive school.
1: Mate, give me a phone line, so now you're best saying ABBM 0302-216-561, and 0302-216-562. 0302-216-562.
4: Me fa me first call, Maju.
1: Yeah, me adon patu odini babi a free fee.
4: No, but I've been quite free fee. I can't do bro.
1: Yeti. Okay.
4: So kakara me, imagine kakara me tere nse. Papa no to a no kase this school no. And inti na kwame nkoma buy no di boarding school. Buy. Said the mayor for every hour, bring a peace of mind. The body school, purpose. It's all no better now, but can't say this school. Why not present the bank for this school? It's getting very no one memo or present the bank for this school. And, or the other topic, or two, or the other, or in some of that, all pass and so the person, and all can hear the rather than all of
1: that. Let us say, Memo Ajo.
5: But how many with you?
1: Yeah, frost and everything.
5: But how many did the Alita Liban? Because I feel like Mama here about joy.
1: Yes, you.
5: Okay. Yeah, best read this current government. One bomb modern say education now over 2 years. One bomb modern say one to us. No one ma obia unhainu. So, they say, I will follow a problem. Because I didn't know what I want to say. So free SHS no mbe sa omu bandi ba to omu hu kwanya omu baya bandi sa free SHS no. 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
1: Better say, men for from. Memo, oh, okay. Memo, I join you, Mario. Majo. Okay. Now, me patro prospectus ni yeton.
0: Prospects of Bachomonton.
1: Yanton. Because Obi did a message about see a charging 100 cities for prospectors.
0: And the GS will take action against that headmaster, yes.
1: Mm.
0: Because we need prospectors there, Yanton.
1: Okay.
0: Even some harmonized prospectors from Dr. Honorable Dr. Yao Edichu Nediba, any Napo.
1: Mate, me ba.
0: It's not just.
1: Memo Ajo.
4: Minia, I'm Rapo Kiyamene, and you know what the actual thing comes.
1: And comes, sir. Mm-hmm, me too.
4: The bush are from Mutihoi. Somewhere here, New Guiana, Obacophobia. Now see this school. I could see school dying. I walk in Krakai. I call the Kanama Median or Taman Kawonia, not so good this school. Who's a private school on the Yana? You just couldn't do school, send a bomb in Jama, Yaman Yang Mandia school. Also, about where you are, maybe a session of a cassette free education crap on the Ninion. It's not a so young good free education, let's start buying. Can I be a teacher for free body house number? I mean, you have not proclaiming it. A man with a care woman could afford this kind of thing. About time or tone, a more like Oko for the market. You might have said the kids are coming out and I had gained. A man's care woman could afford this kind of thing. Come like. It's not about what we call about that body than I think. Over the child body, free education. The kid. You have said the mama, no more cut on Jimmy Yano. No man, you need your mama. No.
1: Better say, Memoajo.
6: I mean, it's saying,
1: Yamiadrum.
6: Collins near Midway Drew, Mamole. Say, my boy, my near saying, I could point out to my contest, deputy communication officer, our trouble constituency, EDC demo. Maminchia. Penny for ya, Omotu with Nimui, Oma Casa, and any mammy dear, and say J take, or also Wakasana. Me name Sawana Oka, and I say, Mamma Mina, Ufi J take na. She say, Jay school snare, ye day a manual seminar. Won't me near be your bias, the near bias, I may be. And I could fado, and I obia so many ye. Injai politics na ye ye di fire schools hono and on a say education no because and when they buy it, see fanny say president Akufo-Addo, former president or opposition no ne na but ne party opposition. So won him de bia on fambua ne yeshe and you say ni panu wa bay mu and then bia from so be ba it ye patch say see a again ye freer obinya get 100 and now 50 uncle school free. The answer is no. Obiya 6 once, 7 once. And in your kikang, Obiya 35, 40. We see a free to Obiya Kobi. This government, a key Ghana education,
1: okay.
6: In past that administration.
1: Meda se. Memo Ajo.
4: Abna Pukua, Toma.
1: It's you.
4: Toma, I mean, I'm not in the
1: encounter. Encounter.
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1: Now, for school, no 8 now selecting any
4: 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Ubisana, maybe Sakalan, a grand say, or the one for Nese, and the shame would say, or she get no yay now, and yet the school, and look at any 8 a year, check out to 3 years. 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The Omoga, who from number no more. And never but Nakunyasu, a person a share a Japadia or mine can I yawa. Are you a timber, cocoa, gold, diamond, manganese? 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
7: I'm not going to offer a phone. 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I'm going to offer a phone. I'm going to offer a phone. I'm going to offer a phone. I'm going to offer a phone. I'm going to offer a phone. I'm going to offer a phone. I'm going to offer a phone. I'm going to offer a phone. I'm going to offer a phone. I'm going to offer a phone. I'm going to offer a phone. I'm going to offer a phone. I'm going to offer a phone. I'm going to offer a phone. I'm going to offer a phone. I'm going to offer a phone. I'm going to offer a phone. I'm going to offer a phone. I'm going to offer a phone. I'm going to offer a phone. I'm going to offer a phone. I'm going to offer a phone. I'm going to offer a phone. I'm going to offer a phone. I'm going to offer a phone. I'm going to offer a phone. I'm going to offer a phone. I'm going to offer a phone. I'm
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And they are 9th of the end. First of all, Yegusua wa August month ni mu na mi jidi se bibia e koyie ama. 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Eh September mi ko bechi o erade di adia. Your birth month, right? 9th of September. Why to get the pressure on Kwan and Dame so sad? 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Me pato from me katen tem join ni wo yen wo YouTube Adom 106.3 FM. Oba join ni nkomono because ene se dia me kachira mu de bia no. 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Amenka Zemba Kuncharo say, always remember to surround yourself with good people. Intelligent ones. And you'll be a keke. 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Fa wamu adam fo. 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Wasi dabi usika ukite ide dabi business na ukoye nemfa maminchiro ubi. Our business near just a near cost. If possible, as soon as music away, you bet me there is business, but only man so, my men fuck a crank out. One bad down for when you ain't open. Open your young cobble bread beer in the Hawana. And I'm a motivation, I'm a man, and no, only in the park, one, eh? Surround yourself with such people. Never ma wons when ye a conga. Obi o pull back biano or mwa wabra boy. Wish your ba open pa unim. 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Me don it too much. And no san wana fu be kata was a chale. Get we on mwa wo. Wangasa unim pa sampa omwa eno onka abon yo wususu unim se omwa but eno kongo papa itu weja na na yede dende ene yankosi beme bia sorry a ope virgin ansana wayene wedding the senti na yaka use Y2K jam ni yejine mu din yeren fi mu 150 Ghana cedi for single dia 250 Ghana CD for double. When they were girlfriend, when they were yere, when they were down for. Aye, obusieni biya obetia mani biya 250 Ghana CD.
And you who born what in Yamia Duma Friday, 2nd October. Hey, I been papa. Rames why I crado. And let me show baggage is who to move. Ah, the producer are ready. Any baggage, none of the washing in Tamsa. Hey, who met you? I don't know when you are so bad. You know, when you're Puma top, and when you're Puma no. Me say inti that day ewa La Palm Royal Beach. La Palm Royal Beach, La Palm Dome, ehona ye kwa koshia, Friday 2nd October 2026. Time near 8 PM sharp, me pato do one temo pa. Media by 5, na matanase dada. 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So ubeko it. It's quite unfortunate. 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Ah, sanko fire be. They sent you buy ye say drip wo why 2K drip. U baggy jeans no, u crop top no, u air condition top no, and me say slim master, u air condition top no. Slim Basta na muzo washa ya condition top. Esa ya crop top. 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Thank you so much for surprising me the other day. They say inti beka ya hune yenye na ya nko have fun. 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Wait me out of Bakwa, no problem. Wait me out of me, no, I said, pa problem. Madam, I said, I'm over here. You may quite saw your snare, your Echo Bank, or say the Pan African Bank, Kodak toothpaste and mouthwash, or see my Wenum NT, Velex Leaves Equipped Limited, or see copier lease in renting and maintenance services. 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

0: ene man kan jiro se mi di be bom ene ya di be bom we de na ya di be bom we ready ana ene me ne mu ene ye show no e dia dia na ye ka mi bi unim fit last week ya ye survey bi na ye sheda ma African ade na serious o ya se Sunday na minim se won se that say sorry as article conventional. One master article called convention. No, now this particular church, or say this year, dear, near than a kumason, they say, and sorrow her virgins in the pet, and no quaqua woman would you my just say, what do you mock or trena, my sons or my idea? African answered now, many work as a basis, you off it is Sunday, besine, virgin beyond for cano. Does it mean a convention and no moon person or mobile call? 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And I will start to say, who dating? Obana will start dating at that tender age where Y2K brain immuno. Now, or a virgin, Anna. 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Anna say, Bako ye virgin, bako nye virgin. 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Those days, no, ukwe nyumbri sorry, otu mu se youth in a dozen. 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obi atumi dibi hey dia and maybe a phone lines and then some medical pick bear 6 colors. Now maybe so say those silly questions will be said be an anya man if remember needs to be sa was it chale me and me who by madam for be ma may so rest in perfect peace or si bella first time girl on a dim you na me who by na because I'm a cotty crati into or see I didn't see my dream na me who says and I feel me to say I be gummy sure mu and she said also be giant sperm ne gumuno what she because of us and a cotty was what she what they share in the boxes mumirika would dimrika 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And ne, ya you should be cry ye wu ye nya. 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
1: here.
0: Hello.
1: Hello.
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0: Aha, honorable. Hello, hey, hello.
1: Enoch.
0: Mr. Enoch.
1: Yeah.
0: Me patcha to say.
1: Oh.
0: Bibi aboko. Enkomo aye di Y2K brand mu be ene nne no na ebre be na na ye wo virgins pa ene ana se mre bi etwe mu.
1: Oh, mre bi etwe mu.
0: Hmm. Aden.
1: Oh. Ye je ni pan se adi o.
0: Se se ni pan se re adi e. Wow.
1: Name
0: ye 16 now, baby, baby, baby. When I
1: was 16,
0: baby, break you. I knew. Penny break you, know how many years?
1: Oh, when I said 30 something.
0: Hey, now what was saying 16?
1: From three.
0: Wow, from three, they know baby, 16 years. 15, 16.
1: And you're
0: enye enso se wo enjo se wo sa to so ye ya na
1: me to so ye ya na
0: se na ye wo de
1: eh ona na invite me
0: enji se wo ka ne sa de a se ne na why to kebre ne mu nsu no na mu sua na wo break wo virginity o nti compare to ene no is the same
1: first ni usuru kura
0: first ni usuru
1: ye me to nem kwa na me ti yo
0: meet you.
1: Indeed, you going to be never them. Ah, no. I'm not invited. You tell them more than that. I'm not invited. I'm not invited.
0: I'm not invited. Wow. By the now wama ati wanu ewie.
1: Oh dada.
0: All right. Me dasi. From is here I say mommy penimu and a breaking a virginity na. On friend rape because of torso ye any day ye.
2: Bella the all round.
0: Ah, oh, baby.
2: Hello.
0: Hello, me ma kwa babo adwa humaso. John, so old friend, my confuse you. Or don't bruise you. Or don't bruise you.
2: Anything.
0: Me ho ya onso eh.
2: E radia dum bokom hoye. Che a very important issue now. The buyer topic be very important. Sister Bella.
0: Yes, dear.
2: Also, incarnated from poor Christus, some doors of from poor. Na, sebe. A man near Kaon. That's how some way nigh and tibi cramp put up. Oh, sir, you are mumbre be your friend said Brago, said
0: Brago, said Cramming Tibi.
2: Ah, the one be 25 years as a age of at the age of 25 as a young girl, say young bro, bra. A new kind cramp put say Uhu Bema. What did I say? But and them Christians don't do so bad. Don't even crumple doors is saying Christians don't know. What in the India?
0: No.
2: They are called assuring them. A more baby Bible quotation. John chapter, Matthew chapter, Mark chapter. Now said who? The young baby, a kitanyansa, baby, a beer, or pese, or go see a man. And now say, or pe baby, kitiwa bi. Ekoton cut here were fine home, and I said, oh, pet, small capital. Okoton, a dear ass, said you. Uncle Dina, they be not them on the sinope, a bra onion broom came in peaceful. But I saw them, you have a vampire, you have a normal empire meaning that I can kind Bible quotations. Yeah, let's say, Monfast and Dream Coffee. Now I saw them.
0: Wow.
2: These are some of the reason why, and then some of young girls, oh, quite sorry, no, only be there. They may be seen up here, said you, but they know where quack or my bema. I want to use your platform. I mean, Christopher, and I said Christian Domo. You first ask them, we and can you discuss there in the next 50 years, no, it be a sorry them, we have five young ladies, another is five young men. If they want to push you, by the next 50 years, no, I saw collections from po. On the book, I saw a collection, and you know, na we nyanko pofi ma da. What you say?
0: Yeah.
2: But maybe be at the age of 32 years, and I may beggy or be virgin.
0: At the age of 32 years, now we are virgin.
2: Yes, now me 32 years. Now, ladies, so for 22. Me are 10 years ahead of her. And the abroad, all best crime was Winnebar and Simpano.
0: A girl, you are Winnebar, you are kind of foul.
2: Oh, Tanga, no, no, me, me, me, me, me, me, me, me, me, me, me, me, me, me, me, me, me, me, me, me, me, me, me, me, me, me, me, me, me, me, me, that no me here in the first place, no, not in Minkum. And lady no soon. Now, Mr. Mayam, Sisteme.
0: Meba, oh, you're not lady Nisu.
2: Oh, see?
0: Ayanaya, any day.
2: Ayanaya, oh, you're virgin.
0: Who's women you got your brim?
2: Ah, but. Minya, Yam Sistemano, but the next day, no, Miss Posse, and oh dear. 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Now I have to say, oh, full bath. Some of four people dinner, a bath not standing out. That was my first dear, me really dear. I am dead.
0: Wow, John. Wow.
2: Bella, wait there. Oh, safe proof.
0: Ha ha ha, that's it.
2: Yamenka,
0: John from Laura. John, Yamishra, so free.

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0: Mushia wahi.
1: So by what you care ba?
0: Mese mushia wahi menja ne mushia wahi.
1: What's my name?
0: Enda numu numu mushia wahi.
1: Oh, it was my house.
0: Eh, bossy K9. Oh yeah, guy, what's it?
1: Oh, sure, sure.
0: All right. Yeah,
1: yeah, boy,
0: you're not going to
1: be here. No, I don't have a problem.
0: What's your problem here, then?
1: Yeah, no. We had sex education with, but now at the same time, it was with caution.
0: That time, you mean we had sex education?
1: Uh-huh. We had the sex education, but with caution.
0: With caution?
1: Maybe I'll create a consequence. You got most of the, so what you say?
0: Mm-hmm.
1: And now look at them collectively. Who can know and your sex is good?
0: Yeah.
1: But how can you say about now? Omuko Jawa. No, I can't actually.
0: Now, Brabo, now, Chinwa sign.
1: He said, if you want to say, okay, maybe I'll call Anama Mwaku Spua.
0: And I'll cry about you. Listen, you send you to me in Jim Mao. 9 months, don't want to be a career.
1: He
0: said, no crown without 1 year, no crown.
1: Me, the ancient man have this sex early in crime say. Now me share TV theater those times.
0: Hey, I'll quit it, TV pa.
1: Obini lady, we could die.
0: Mm-hmm.
1: Now get who ye.
0: On any die, no who ye.
1: Then you, la, on any
0: kwa. Ewa, theater ni mu ye.
1: Hey, na down for demo. Na get who ye. Chase ye, no, gani da obano, or ni ebe che gaya.
0: Say guy in mum na cause that problem no.
1: In the that thing in the chair dear parent to a barber star. I'll not even let you enter my room.
0: Hey, why are dear? Would you share this yeah dear? Share this yeah dear. And so you think that time no this theater San City na the na educate yen.
1: It even come in home my wife and I would be 3 to 6 months. Na no call anyone dear. The worry.
0: Oh,
1: because
0: I'm going to be a problem.
1: Yeah, the idea, the amount of banana, just crack along. Okay,
0: all right, with us, that's the Evesia, Evesia, our La Pam. Hey, I said, more. Hello? Hello? 0302216562. Hey! And you move me, sweetie, I did hello?
2: Hello?
0: Memo, I'll call my board, I'll home, I saw.
2: Me
0: bacho udini baby au kasefri. Eh lo radio ni mami o ajobre o. Aha, ya o frefi hi.
2: Mi frefi donya.
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2: ya mpese mi kanise.
0: Ba ba ba wai 2K jam no.
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0: Oh, mpacho ni di mo won fiese.
2: Eji frase, we were 60 plus.
0: Eh, na se wo ka won enu me na na e wo favorite.
2: And you do this.
0: Ai. Oh, kai.
2: Ni kai ba ko.
0: Kai ba ko ma me kai.
2: Ni kai je eh ikanyo kan die esi.
0: The
2: fear and the respect is there.
0: Okay.
2: It's also man, also papa.
0: Okay.
2: But when we talk about age in IAD, in the same day, it's the same thing. teenage, no?
0: Not teenage pregnancy, dear.

0: wo ho
1: bache e wo ho
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1: ukoko ya usru
0: okay
1: that the only thing now she said the usru oni tani e ka ukao se fa lo o te ka ni o petre o
0: se se
1: alu di de unya obi obete ba ka sa we unya ole ho ni o nka o jani akote
0: wow
1: that's the difference now
0: se se na se omu respect ibium
1: They
0: so they say no education. He had a social media and a training and manages
1: I think anything is just
0: And
1: I need to tell me this one. Puberty rights, no. Puberty rights. Now I can say I'm only 25.
0: Puberty rights, no.
1: I'm only 25. Everything. I'm only 25. Obadi and you obadi now 10, 15.
0: Okay.
1: You're not 15.
0: I'm a baby. And at what age? Nana ye ye omusa.
1: So who 3 years, sir. So the 30 years ne wu abakwala no.
0: Okay.
1: The 30 years ne wu ni ma.
0: Okay.
1: So 25 years, 25 plus 30, 55. Where then you say awu
0: ba? Ebi to me continue che o.
1: But, acha 40 years, me mi auntie, o will last baby. 45 years.
0: Okay.
1: O nukwa abre ofe mu nenye ni.
0: O wu baku baku sen.
1: O wu baku baku, 9.
0: Wow, na ka ba kwa nke try.
1: No anything. Ndi age no dey like we are saying age no titi no mu ntempa.
0: E ti usu su se titi no mu mu no na virgins wo ho chene.
1: Virgins wo but o mu ntempa. E so mu.
0: E se o break here na e se ya ware no.
1: Na di na ma ware asana.
0: Ah, okay.
1: Mi say mi mami o wu mi. Mi ni mi age. By the time we were in Echiba, I and Edina Echi, she's called Echiba, no fridge city. Now, our elementary form two. Indeed, so elementary form two, I said, man, at the age of 18.
0: Okay.
1: In a way, but on the same, it is a whole bunch of people, or who are the right, or who are a passion, you could be an assassin, but they are in.
0: Oh yeah, puberty na yeah mama yeah, man na no nya ku.
1: Yeah mama no.
0: E no tin ase.
1: Wa ko e kan le. Ko ya chi hiba, ko ya chi.
0: Eh e na o ma me so yi ne no funa ya se o ya akono angasa.
1: Enye no yi ndi we dwin ka. Okay, yeah, also there. But I'm giving the fact.
0: Ne. Yeah.
1: Titi no mu wan intention ne.
0: Okay.
1: But o mu sro o ma me no mu sro bo ani ndi o mu nye. That this kind of life, I dear by then.
0: All right.
1: That's the difference.
0: Me
1: that's
0: in a mission.
1: Only I'm afraid to continue.
0: Why are dear by
1: my friend actually over 20 years.
0: Ah, yeah, that's in a mission.
1: Thank you. Bye.
0: 0302216561. Hello.
2: Hello.
0: The man I call about draw home aso.
2: Odon so.
0: Pacho udini baby, I'll cast free.
2: Oh, Baba,
0: Sakodia, no.
2: Oh, that's over there, about for me. That's all of them.
0: And I know men are your favorite.
2: Oh, me dey na me dey confirm kwade, o kwade na le
0: me like. Anyum ni ehia.
2: Ah. Ye, why am I pieto?
0: Ayaya.
2: O nya me. Me su be me mi nya o.
0: Me
2: ko me ni na me boy shire ma wo.
0: Di.
2: Ala.
0: Eh, akwa no ya guy o. Too gifted. And you know why took away na ya dey ko ohu.
2: Ah, mommy, you can have way. You have 247.
0: Nana, one guy, I would not have virgin me breaking in the massa.
2: Oh, virgin, you know, you are virgin in my breaking in the
0: massa. Hey! And that's a 2-2 in Kwana, and the moon to me not 3. Now, Kwame, so now, Fanya, I know this is why you're virgin and our pets will be breaking.
2: Oh, that man, this is why you're virgin, and they're sending ya. Miss, I tell you, I can say, me, SS, fresh, you know, no, so I've been all con. Yeah, no questions one.
0: Okay.
2: No questions one now. Okay, she began to watch your man. No, or not. Make an old school.
0: Tuna, what about today?
2: Oh, we are about to come for our car business. No, no, what you're watching.
0: What about the bread?
2: Oh, for me.
0: Hey, yeah, we will take a casa. Now swim, bread. And on one swab, bro, says what could he?
2: Ah. I am to the minute as I consider the diabo.
0: Ha! Ha! And the second one,
2: eh? Oh, second one, eh? The only one, eh?
0: Oh, okay.
1: Okay.
0: So do you also believe, sir, why took a Brenna virgins for her chain?
1: Oh, mommy. Ah, and then I tell you.
0: Hey, who said that they had a?
1: And then I tell you.
0: Yeah, I tell you.
1: Then
0: every virgin will be asking. Ah, now say we were hard. Now say I work a virgin.
1: Thank you.
0: Why are dear? Why?
1: And I'm ready to buy this so no first one Anna.
0: Yeah. Yeah, ma.
1: Oh.
0: Obi awetu mi ama watwe akosku abadi. Ona na wo se ofa. Yeah. All right, but that's yourself free.
1: Oh, was there nyame dear?
0: Yeah. Was
1: nyame dear?
0: Hello, Y2K Miko. Hello. Hello. All right, promise fine. Y2K nyumba akobe wo so me kakra. Premises 0302216561 and 0302216. Hello.
3: Hello.
0: Mama, I'm going to go to the house.
3: Next week.
0: Enti eh ochna frame ye monkomo. Esense wo experience dai ma.
3: Mati.
0: Zagi na osi wo break in cry. O si afane sen.
3: O yami aduma mi mbom die.
0: Enti
3: ye fi na so fo nko anti.
0: Okay.
3: Me men break in wontam.
0: Okay.
3: At age of 29 answer.
0: Oh, almost 30. Okay.
3: Yeah, because who say owo sata mi no wo ben den kwampo na wo ba kwa usu ye nka no kwa nche so ye se wo ba shia pe.
0: Obenyim.
3: If you make type a kwabi, no ni as a crying yedi.
0: Mm.
3: Akwabi so kun su obao.
0: Mm-hmm.
3: Ugun kwaso akati su, oko fie kwache ne mane se, adin. Na we should be. No because adin ti no su. So kwache ne se, she be mo obenyim. We should be.
0: We should be ma.
3: Oh, if you can no mu o age no mu so mu ka.
0: O mu mie ni su nchire ye ye.
3: Your best experiment. If you know moon chair, it will crowd bed and why we just call up in your board, not many that got you to be bad. Where they are crowd penetrating. Think a little bit your finger.
0: And I'm moving and then, oh, fingers and away breaking. No,
3: not that. Where they are crowd and that finger no crumb will be in that you think I'm with them back. I think this is opposite. Be deep penetration in the kitchen with your mother. If you cry, I didn't even know did that.
0: Oh, okay.
3: But the mom, the two test trying boom boom and never did Senka. Gambia is semi breaking on also. No, I don't know if you fake it free.
0: Mamma,
3: Oh, what happened? So no, I'm not done for cramping now. Or is it the same guy? Mention that. But.
0: Okay.
3: Send an animal condo, news and no, send a also intimidate me game. Oh, yeah. Sometimes who person will be in as a wolf for sinner. At the South Africa without Madagascar, and yet,
0: and yet,
3: that time you call crisis. The crisis now you call that your friends and prep prefect. That's who house master only degree two. That like on monitor.
0: I say security near too tight.
3: Tight. The tight pass. Oh man, no more say. Oh, feel no more buy any day. Maybe your mom suspension.
0: Wow.
3: Oh, mom, we could do more. Mom, show mom, we could do more. Your friends say, if you feel no, your mom suspension.
0: Okay. It's only when you have virgin BM break it down. When I've had him being breaky, that
3: may you be breaky after time. I may worry a cramp on me being breaky.
0: Wow,
3: well, that a year because one so big could be cramp on our say,
0: Matekasa.
3: But we need to name the bar now. Oh, yeah, DVA too. I didn't see why 2K, but in general, the modern members will be on my 1998.
0: You know, I can't war, yet defeat a ye katini wa millennium nimu.
3: Ah, okay.
0: Ha, ye katini wa millennium nimu. Enti okay. Ye jine mu. 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That time na ye wu hip life ni tiye ma. 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But hip life ni be jine mu 98, 99. You get it?
3: Okay.
0: And see, I won't come on a year, dear Honor. I say, and be now shifting from high life for not back. Boom.
3: Okay. Okay, now me more. Enjoy my 3 years in the field.
0: Okay.
3: Oh, yeah, me lady.
0: Lady.
3: And yeah, easy. Same drop the track.
0: Hey.
3: It's sweet to be. Usufidimi. Masanabu.
0: Bang bananga.
3: Masanabu.
0: Promise nyum no. Maye uboni bi. 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
3: Na bakoso akosigonye. 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Na abio sebe.
0: Producer, who take note?
3: Yanwe. Crew brofu.
0: Sikli tele ananya na sikli tele.
3: Now,
0: sit here, my bluff.
3: Philomena putting
0: gag. A Philomena putting
3: gag.
0: Jimmy, baby.
3: Yeah.
0: All right, me that's a self ray.
3: Matthew.
0: Okay. Hello. 0302216561. Hello. Where's the Benya Chimi baby? Hello?
4: Yeah, Bella.
0: Yes,
4: come on.
0: John. Oh, sorry, yeah. Sorry. New men are now so open.
4: And you ma, me peta, one summit.
0: Me pa ucho, mesrɛ wani die mada braka fa tɛ me anyo mɛ na wo pɛ
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4: Hello.
0: Hey, asem no kraya wosre waji a wogu aho me. Me ba cho di ah, mame.
4: Yes.
0: Let us say.
4: Yeah, I'm not the move.
0: John, me who me up at Teresa.
4: Hey, boy. Next time, Mister Mister, Mister Media, na my boy too. Na my boy.
0: Mami, when you crop top, or no?
4: Yes.
0: Hey, what is wrong? Yes. Energy. What is a mini skirt, Anna? What is a baggy down? Me dey mess a mini skirt too.
4: Oh, dey be me dey mess a baggy down.
0: Anna, me say baggy ni biuji onse. Hey, mami, I'm go. Now we are virgin. Why no umami? At what age? And I'll break your virginity.
4: Oh, na me what a sherry.
0: Oh, okay, and I send a waku in why at
4: so I won't my sorry koye. Na yeshuade, now we respect. And yes, I say yeshuade, I say ye boom, but respect no.
0: Na you take your sorry so serious, pa.
4: Very serious. Let me hear confirmation. Let's before na your confirmation.
0: Praise before.
4: You say your catechism. Hey, catechism, sister. It wasn't easy.
0: Wow.
4: Niema obeshia na abuayen.
0: Abuayen.
4: Seriously. Usiro niema obeshia. All the school you have to learn. Yeah, but the other candidate, one after the other, one after the other, and it's not there like that anymore.
0: Wow.
4: And then put on phone, so I buy any easy way to learn. It's not there like that.
0: Wow.
4: In the time in there, they were virgins. People really kept themselves.
0: Their virginity, wow.
4: Yes, yes.
0: It's
4: yes,
0: compared to this, why, Missy, why to
4: keep? Oh,
0: compared to any animal, you move
4: oh, it's so sad.
0: A mobile.
4: Seriously.
0: Sane a hunto.
4: A hunto.
0: A water looking like a beckon, eh? Come on, my baby, I don't want to have a 5-4-1.
4: I bet you differ. It depends on where you go, actually.
0: Okay.
4: Yes, it depends.
0: We are starting from the church.
4: Virgins. No, they are still virgins.
0: We still have
4: people
0: them, right?
4: Are, yes, they will offer from a good home.
0: Virgin being friendly. Virgin being friendly.
4: No, so far as I said, say why to Canada? You know, I say virgin being. You know, just say recently. Recently, crowd they are scared.
0: Why to keep brand a mutumika? Me pel but change. Me not those age. Nia Nancy.
4: Now we'll stretch. Hey, why you can I stretch it? Guy, so.
0: Guy, you know, crying easy to approach you.
4: Yes. Why you can something I am thinking about it? Also, but sometimes, you know, also feel say, I'm too young. And I say, hey, my parents, hey, what would they say if they see me say, guy, we're crying in the world. Hey, me knew you. Stuff like that. So I'll think about it. You also like the person. But because of the kind of home you are coming from, you cannot do things. Have as like that.
0: In the moon, I'm moving like a dream.
4: Yes, I'll think about it. So, catch yourself you're thinking about it, or boa.
0: Because I'm poor, they call it straightforward. Say, I'm not
4: straightforward. Straightforward.
0: So, first, yes, one can say, oh, call dream one, but it means we are cheap.
4: No, we are cheap.
0: That time,
4: no call dream one, but we are cheap, man.
0: No, who can say, oh, call dream one, but and they just say, we are cheap. But
4: yes,
0: we
4: oh,
0: two more one now we are cheap to open crana. Why should that
4: now
0: be able to be stretched there 3 months? Yes, you shall not chale. How far?
4: Yes,
0: me to win thou.
4: God, no, so say, what else must say, or no, Becca? Or no, so tell.
0: Or no, so fat baby.
4: Debbie, and to send me. I don't want us to have sex. What's you, or no, so tell, because you are the one he wants.
0: Okay.
4: And to send me, no, Becca say you, but Oboa. Or your baby fufu.
0: Oh, but no crowd girls, baby.
4: Yes. Hey, Bia, you are the one he loves, so, but
0: okay.
4: Because, say, until me stay without sex, no. Or boy, your baby, no, about when to a partner, no. I feel, say, you and him, no, you are in the same agreement, but
0: okay.
4: No, you are doing it, you are buying it, but no, dear, baby. Or your baby fufu, before, or boy, whatever. And then, my mom, to me, stay, like that is an I am man. It's
0: so in so an emblem of social media no influence your youth.
4: A lot.
0: And then more than
4: it's here nor there. Abua and Asas say in so many ways. Yes, it depends on how you use it because why you see me here and wow. Social media and the one that the Juma the one that the year collection. A lot of things.
0: Social media is not a lot of things.
4: Say it again.
0: But first, No, first,
4: because you don't know anything else.
0: You don't know anything
4: else. Wow. It wasn't like that.
0: Who are relationship most more have sex?
4: Yeah, sometimes it was very beautiful.
0: It was very beautiful.
4: Very. The fact that you are with a guy, look at it. No, you can be in a room with a guy, you will not have sex.
0: Wow. Then what to them one way a day?
4: I am telling you.
0: And come on,
4: that
0: is kakra.
4: Sister, come on, kwa. I'm not seeing you.
0: But most of them are kakra.
4: And look, it's enough. And look, you are so content with this. You like it like that. No,
0: yeah, they no more dada wa bustling dio kakra.
4: Oh, sister, no kakra. Always on time, kakra. Always on time. Hey, baby. The other time that you made my night, oh girl.
0: I know, you're correct. Right?
4: Thank you. You played my favorite song, Dalima, Nelly and Kelly.
0: Yes, Nelly and Kelly.
4: You nailed it for me. Oh,
0: thank you. Thank you.
4: Oh, but love is wicked, and I always on time.
0: Love is wicked.
4: Yes.
0: All right, Martin.
4: And always, I think Brick and Lace also.
0: Brick and Lace.
4: Okay.
0: Brick and Lace.
4: I'm going to go to the house. Thank you.
0: All right. Okay. Mommy, thank you for calling.
4: You're welcome.
0: Yeah. Emma, no one here. Mum frame your Y2K, no. See, Emma, Emma, no, go go up, baby. I ain't ten it there. Y2K, Brenna, who sana, bembe, be tarry. What are they here? There's a no. Oh, there's no phone. I think there was say, yes, a phone. Hello.
5: Yes.
0: You're not on the radio, mommy. Memo, I'm quite about dry home, so.
5: Don't
0: so. You baby, or case free.
5: I'm your friend, after me, free fitation.
0: If I was saying,
5: Ata,
0: we are Tao.
5: That's all
0: right, who free fitation? Tashi will be on where you are.
5: Will be on where you
0: are. I don't my friend. Jimmy, so Y2K jam.
5: Y2K jam.
0: Now, Baba. What old ticket? Obey before complain.
5: Tell you. Now, if you crap answer no better, so be him or bar beautiful or chef for crap on anything. The kind lady, mammy bobo, me pap, me mammy, the miniata as me. Simply one trans ye.
0: Hey, what does I ban the name?
5: Yes. Sometimes I go and so look at Bobo by now, so maybe some washing as soon as it because of all them come out a kata and the bosono. They look for a show kit to baby.
0: And look what they said at the show. Respect in the war.
5: Now, answer now to Udo Ba Ubequaku Gina upon the Becassa, my papa show. It's not a mother, you know. bana ya nsi na ya ya wo small girl bi na ya ene na ko choke kone bi
0: mhm
5: ni pe mi no sister say ma bi ke na ya she ya 3D
0: mo ko bo mo si mo ni girl bi ya den
5: ya na ni ko jina kone bi
0: mema mi no
5: mema mi no
0: sa gala na me kan na na bi na eno a
5: no.
0: So, boy, girl, I said, my mom will shame on you.
5: Oh, daddy, poo.
0: Okay.
5: And we just. I think 7 years or 6 to 7 years.
0: And they say, no, they're mama and dada. I don't know, you know, you don't really know what you are doing, you know. I mean, I know they're milk. I said, no, they're young, how are you? How to think of
5: that? Not that time, no one said daily graphic. I think that page, you know, almost a sad
0: cartoon.
5: Yes.
0: Cartoon, Bino.
5: Indeed, yes, Rana, as you know.
0: Wow, you are imagining things.
5: But now, could you enter in pour some sugar?
0: Mm-hmm. And now, open.
5: Aja.
0: Uh-huh.
5: And AB Crenson. No. Alibaba Foster.
0: Alibaba Foster, nenyo mbeng.
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5: Mpacho o elite.
0: Oh, nyamifa ni crazy.
5: Inti, omami suyade. 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Amekasamu. Sister, up to now, they make come to an omen good jalem pola. Ubi could jalem point and so far.
0: Okay.
5: But when never could be we moon, jalem, and
0: look of far, no, you know. No, I'm a mouth.
5: Our machines 2 AM. So they are better, my papa, the man, the woman.
0: Wow.
5: And keep it aside, I'm sharing
0: discipline.
5: They come to an omen jalem po.
0: Wow.
5: Titi umbu no na woho.
0: Na woho.
5: Se se ade.
0: Se phone ni was say no parents. Na o parents na chere wa de o teachers ka ho. Ba se se say ni de teacher for na dosu from social media to namfuom, you know.
5: Titi ene de se se ade.
0: Now I took a say wo ba.
5: Ah, I bet you.
0: Thank you.
5: Nti dano no pour some sugar.
0: E
5: bosi ya.
0: Ebekum. Me da.
5: Okay.
0: All right, I come last caller na here. Okay, media. Obi jinaso. Obi en neso dia. Na nie. Ene menya memo, asa meme from me nyina dodo na break virgins mienu. Promise.
6: Bella.
0: Why to go break in one?
6: Oh, say, we need a common mini wedded.
0: Yeah, the wedded, that's only mini, the same meaning commander, no better than us.
6: You can't wait to why to keep you. Yeah, did that.
0: None of the call why to keep second, yeah, call second of October. No, I'll call up Aggie's any. And then we cross my shabula.
6: Aha, and see, yeah, the proper quam.
0: Ah, we are proper quam.
6: Aha,
0: okay.
6: You see, we can those days.
0: Now let me show dancing moves in the grand movie.
6: Those days, now TV crying your common.
0: Okay.
6: In this overshare TV and overshare movie beer. Obi.
0: Obi. Can he be fear?
6: Obey TV ne Pia Barbon.
0: What do you want?
6: Aha. Now, ye. Whether Nigeria movie, whether
0: I Nigeria movie, ni ho. Nigeria movie. No. Later, Krana. Nigeria movie, ni by ne Ghana movie. Either Akan drama, name talking point.
6: Oh, in the 2000s.
0: I will send away around millennium. 2000 away around millennium.
6: And say 2000 American.
0: Okay, who would be 2000?
6: Yeah, from 90s to 2000. 2000 to 2001. 2000 to 2001. 2004. For the MVA of 3 or 4. Yes. Inti Mikai, inti. Obey TV number, but inti obey a film, no? Na yakoshe. Akisa, na yasa. But maybe before the movie, no? Na above video clip B. Oh. I don't know. I feel a man kind, sanity man. Let's just
0: remember this is something. You know when it's
6: even though say yeah about Ghanaian music, but there are some Nigerian songs, sir. And you move.
0: Yoli yoli. Chineke me.
6: Yoli yoli.
0: I'm with you, man. No. And what? And also, 2000s. Nimuho.
6: From 2005, I did. But and you move. Who can you move? A damn food driver.
0: Maybe you be damn food driver. Stop. I see then Sean or stop. I see then. Oh, I see. You be damn food driver, eh? Swore.
6: Yeah. And I will share video clip now.
0: I am a damn food driver.
6: Instead of almost dressing any some video clip, be there. Me shes our winner. Name me say yeah. It's like about 4 months.
0: Now VIP me bo. Who VIP for so first you know mum release here? Who akara na so mo? Car wash. Enna, ana Africa car wash no. Am no mo dey sir. Me who atari apart from Tupac money at the no. Atari numbers we mu Jordan na 23.
6: Yeah. Good. Yeah,
0: and we go to before 19 year Tom ma me atro for one.
6: She move in din.
0: Why ya? Bodino. Faudin bra.
6: Oh, this guy.
7: Jordan.
6: No. Either obra for money obra for ni tiny mu ye.
0: No man.
6: Oh, nidi. Oh.
0: Nidi na o modino nidi.
6: Last. Oh.
7: Ghanaian.
6: Ghanaian. That was jeans nika kesiye bi.
0: Baggy jeans.
6: Yes.
0: T-shirt, bola,
6: any
0: change.
6: Then it turned him. Now you share those video clips. Hey, CD.
0: And then Ghanaian will be your CD.
6: And then CD pen drive guy here to
0: move. Trim.
6: Yeah, say online. Yes, online. Yeah.
0: Okay. It's not new baby.
6: Akomko.
0: Akomko. And that's a new man fan and your favorite.
6: Oh, prior. Prior.
0: Kwade nyo mbe na
6: ope. Kwade all time
0: favorite.
6: YTK favorite.
0: Yeah.
6: But prior mo.
0: Kwade nyo mbe mpana na ope.
6: Kwade. Oh, nyo mi.
0: Kwade asa adiwe ya de 2 votes so kwade obe wini pa o.
6: Misi kwade.
0: Next week ya ye be vote.
6: Kwade, ni nyo mbe na ya mi de. So, on the style of singing.
0: The style of.
6: I like it.
0: A story or narrative story.
6: I like it. I love it. Oh, my warrior too.
0: Sister girl, no 9 to suit. Muda. Would you to you? And I can't even be request. Yeah.
6: Sister girl, count 9 to suit. That's my favorite.
0: I dry me, Yeri.
6: I don't know.
0: Yeah, yeah, me, Puna.
6: Many a different song.
0: Would be a quad and me too for
6: fro. Quad and aha.
0: Me too for fro.
6: Yeah.
0: If you any pay me life, I say down. Me, me, if you are any you. Devi and son, I'm in the world. Charlie.
6: I'm going to go to the village. I said, everyone, I'm in but through that, I got to know the artists and the titles of the songs and forex for money, book back money. Some guys used to buy FBI boys.
0: FBI.
6: Oluma Bugi.
0: Numba leche kangbe.
6: Ena.
0: Enchi. Sekina de. Lay, Charlie. Promise, and
6: then Mrs. Sadano. Me, I'm just happy about it.
0: La Palm will do a time day.
6: Well,
0: I'm on my eight. Who said what to do?
6: Me, I'm not going there as a listener.
0: Wokwasa.
6: I'm not going there as a listener.
0: Uh-huh.
6: I'm going there as a Adom FM worker.
0: Uh-huh.
6: Until I can even get there in the morning.
0: Hey!
6: Met him alcohol.
0: Hey!
6: Sana, you are training a tier four.
0: I don't know. Now we studio.
6: Yes.
0: Me run in Pablo. Me now go form.
6: I know that I'm called Joy FM Dino.
0: Sometimes we need to.
6: Yeah, I don't join the following day. Yeah, Joy FM Dino.
0: Yeah.
6: You mind me uncle? Yeah, Dino. I'm saying enjoy. Young quite.
0: I promise. Sometimes who say memories? Beautiful.
6: Oh,
0: when you need to, my oppressor crack. Calm down because when you cast your mind back, it's great to be young. Oh, with the agrobin no moon. And now, call every day when you do any other where you come on. Promise. You move, you know. You diagros who are club. Hey, I go club da.
6: Club die. Also, baby, I feel bad. No, sir.
0: And I promise, I will need story, baby.
6: Sorry, they mean she then. Okay, I also have my own way of.
0: Who have who own way story?
6: Obi, I want the way of.
0: The way of yes. Story.
6: Yes.
0: My particular story, be a do run now when
6: you be. Yes.
0: What they are saying. And also, as a man, me mole.
6: Depending on the environment, baby, I only you know.
0: Mm-hmm.
6: Yes.
0: And to me, ma with that, you know, but it was a beautiful me. Me why took a brain my minute sinagasa no. That was in Kumasi.
6: You see,
0: I was in Kumasi.
6: Yeah, typical village.
0: Me see, it was great.
6: Typical.
0: It was great. Upe chilling town. Hey, upe chilling town. Kose ikrum. Kukumasi. No. You starting in 10 by 6. No more starting movie. Into from Bantama. Ufi Bantama sport. Mo boilia. Me no monsa. Me asa. Me di ni asa. Because your crown age in there, say, you know, call a bonus keke. You move mo papi wa hona, then you move to golf room. Mo papi ya, then you move. So you keep moving, finally, not to offer a ball. There's a club, dial be. Ladies night, forget it. Yeah, ladies, no. Who to me do get it? Be my crap or ban in every room. Because when you're a bar, obey to me, I guarantee or no, new room, no. And you know, oh no, sister, me power to sister. Yanko, no room. I want some Germany. Now, come baby, I discipline. What I am, my smoking, cosso. And then, that's a smoking. I say, I am lifestyle, like, as I have fashion.
6: No, China.
0: Yeah, as I have fashion.
6: Yes, snap.
0: Yes, very first, you know. Obi smoky, common jaw to crana. Okotete. Yen, who know. Okotete. Oh, not they were disciplined.
6: Yeah.
0: Okotete oba. Why na no come go up pick bia to ni mu ti kra se.
6: Oh no.
0: Wa kwashi ataro no kra no wasesa. Inti smoke ni ne ho. But ne aye fashion. You to the full say one smoky bi, one she bi, one numu bia. Unka. Era na ho. Ana say why you kolo? Unim ne koyo. Obviously you don't know what's up. But what's up with Brene Pano was the Y2K time. Very disciplined, very respectful. Then I will pay you a bass, you cry, mana kunya.
6: Oh, yeah.
0: Manetina, and that, and now, what was it with Chia?
6: Ah,
0: Chia, into the one, sorry.
6: I said, my king, say, Wa Wumba, and I don't say, Uba, who are you feel
0: the super pressure?
6: See, you
0: don't have any day. Missy.
6: So you're Gen Z, you're not a woodie, you're a brabe, share idea.
0: So when you're share,
6: you will learn something. You will learn something.
0: Ah.
6: Now, if it's December, tiny mu boshu,
0: I wish
6: so many boshu were, Laboma Beach,
0: uh-huh.
6: And I call you. and to see those prior on any you prior to it, yeah, on one point they be performing you.
0: And that's some good.
6: On no tiny and a samini.
0: Yeah.
6: Oh, Bella.
0: It was great.
6: See,
0: it was
6: me
0: fun.
6: Me see.
0: Eponano was so yeah. Oh.
6: Just say, many a dear, you are
0: ready.
6: I come call.
0: My promise, your listeners, and your member.
6: Who are my
0: member? Missy, so be war, who be pia. Brother for medication, because of a buffet drew. That near cousin is a medicine on its own.
6: Yeah.
0: Because what you want, suppose, Sabi, Ebiana, one more dimple of form kakra. One support now what you are listening to the music alone. I wish he said you better me restrictions be about to say you have phones in go. Now you have your own shed that error anymore. Nanka promise we won't be yet be this.
6: No only your money if
0: you have phones in go.
6: Yes, sing along.
0: Obi ya tutu mla obi ya to be.
6: Obi ya to be. You feel something.
0: Oh my God.
6: You feel. Obi ona jenzi phone in general here.
0: Am I confused? You're confused
6: or what? They don't know how to.
0: Then we send me small boy and he say, ah, me too kwado. They would pe kwade kwade. Any other? Any other? Wouldn't you want? Kaboni di kwa better form. Kaboni di ya better form. Onim.
6: Why?
0: The promise. I think 150 di enka jamia duma duma efu madre. Obia. 150 Ghana Cedi wala. Ah, come on. Hey, cheap. And I'm here. Supposed to be 300, but we see 250. A such of 50 Ghana Cedi. Bra, did you mean? And you ready?
6: Bra.
0: Did you mean?
6: Vibe.
0: Ah, why took a bring your baby now? Gina, and she say, ay, ay. Ah, restriction. Nanka, ye, yanka, ye, yanka, ye, and yakete, but ye, uncaught that error, ni mune, and shan, because, am all that free mindset, you know, nobody is watching. Obia be busy.
6: Obia
0: and then, you know, for phone. On phone, on nibi. Ye, ni mu phone. Promi ye ni mufo ni okita fo maya tete trete phone tete trete ten camera ne ede ne
6: cha and your
0: no e baaye at the latter part next that e hona e yi baaye no blackberry no e baaye no
6: na enukura sim nukura answer no benya sim nukura na
0: e no you want touch ne sika fo ne use one touch
6: yeah
0: e sika fo ne ye na nkola omunim ne friend one touch he na arriba
6: arriba
0: omunim
6: they don't know space phone
0: your time hey
6: Omuni, you can cry.
0: But the phone is spare to spare.
6: Spare to spare.
0: Who can spare to spare around the home?
6: You can call.
0: Now, when you see a card near friend is saying, oh, card near the phone booth, you know.
6: Phone booth, they mean call me, not meaning, but me.
0: When you see that?
6: Me, no, be a my friend.
0: Kumasi Lazab.
6: Me ni mo bi a me friend ti man ko phone but because papa ne call ya me ni ne call ya no
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6: Oh, ni ame ka chere tie fo ni se. 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This program no, a program be oba who no who
0: yeah.
6: Oh, because me yeah work I work hard no. 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
0: Oh, me say.
6: Because me those songs no say me tia be na a mummy memories.
0: Ma ko kanta ko be me mpaboa o.
6: Nti bra. La
0: pam.
6: Bra. Na yen vibe. Who the bra na who are you dancing?
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0: Eh? 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Mami fa happy birthday African Mr. Mami fa happy birthday mami lawyer we. Madame for lawyer. Happy birthday Enko Mama Madame for lawyer. 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